Sani, Idris, Emma, Kami, Penny, Fuina, Mamin Chemi, Penny, Fuina, and I asked her great as who tell mammy, or him, and I want to say, I say, Yamia, Biaboko, Nana Amo, Nana Mo, Biobiano, Amimo, I do. Nana Buadi, O Bukro, Nana B, Nana Nahoya, dear. K. Adu, Gas, Ovi, Papa Pano. Brantia, our Noah Casania, and I'm the soul, and Manibua, a year or Gasa Ghana, Wounds a Ghana, the Unyaminam the soul, and Mandia Barandi, a dichum, a dichum, a dichum. One connoisseur, now Copuebi, now Conanti, now Cofas and Bar, a bachelor and Famaha. Maybe I will be a cantiga, my more Juati. Oh, China, cable bona basis in China for 9 years. Oh, India, dear, my man, so. But all Ghana has said India. I'm sure yes, you're Ghana, yes, you're India, any Indian. No. I see a bona basis pigeon. Mammy, Kebeko Columbus, I say, and

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1: okay, Sammy, Yanko Bishop, Yanko Nase, Ani, Yanko Bishop, say,
2: Jay,
3: Bishop Columbus,
1: and I say, no, because
3: I don't want to get my bread, but you come my bread.
1: I saw the quanta, I will have fun.
3: Yeah, we're not a fool. Baby, I will be a credit here, empty office, good for Columbus, up here.
1: So be better by counting the same one, my trophy, Ben
3: Offer.
4: 0542 26 328.
3: Mame, and there a da, a wedding ambition when I'm near the amount. A wedding ma obre and your quarry, and you do be your chunk and your name. When you be humble, a young broker clammy. What all my winner? And then my mamma can't see me to wear. Sensuous you.
4: 23rd
3: November, yes, and then
4: November.
3: 27 November bi e de chena no maame maame ka se mi cho abraba aye bo no maame bo so wan to bo asia obedo me ho adome ho adome ho adome ho adome ho but na de kitu ebu o e che 23 November
0: 2025
3: 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And I'm here to say, baby, and I'm message, you know, and come to the bear more. Maybe if you had idea how, and what I saw for a time, I can't do it. And then I'm very sad, you know, what I say?
0: Yeah, of course.
3: It's me, Papa Nanka, but a phone chill will be at a school for no, at the university, Legon, Kwame Nkrumah, Garden City, and I anybody be on table for me and Pacho. I hand over to you. Go ahead. Obi on table for me, I can be chance a china back to the chin free.
0: Good morning, everyone.
3: Morning, dear morning. Any member, huh? A chin a check and say any member.
0: Okay.
3: Yeah, check back to the center. Tomorrow,
0: tomorrow is a very blessed day.
3: Wonderful.
0: Our bishop will be giving us back to center oil. Free of charge. So yours is to come to the house of God and receive it in the holy name.
3: Amen.
0: Amen.
3: Why are he moe? Why are Ramara? Many, many day. Only Jesus. Why are he moe? Why are Ramara? Many, many day. Only Jesus. Many, many day. Only Jesus. Many, many day. Rani Jesus ready. Oya hi muhi. Waya remura. Mini muni di oni Jesus. Waya hi muhi. Waya remura. Mini muni di oni Jesus. Enuna ne mambako on.
2: Atu wa kema nwa yamase papa. Papa.
3: If you are so here, then I'm saying, but I won't pay my elephant. I can't say, Ukrum for elephant, bump my mom.
2: Maybe, sir, it's so say, Winam, who can be a for no new part look at another Zabra, and it's a Winam. No, so be a name for Mawinam, Lucy Zina Zamawa, on a bed beer. Look on the bed, be a son of Zuya of a post and for Nova San for CS and for the cannons out of Biala. Mawin, I'm not going to know sisters in Azaba. 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Knock off this name, Mawin, I'm Lucy. You'll check off Yenna Lafia, check off Yenna Pansung, check off Yenna Alafesung, Cabegne, Cafasai can boost up, Columbus appear, the Sana, the Fonosos,
3: Bosanjas,
2: Post Baraka, where you say you
3: are. Sanjas,
2: they say, I channel. Ya me ma obi ahu ode na yarsa na akira na wontu mbra asoro fio
4: wote ne
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3: 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What I want pie. 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So one of them, everybody is three inch rat, and young crants, and ye found ye, and ye are sat, Yamil bar, and we could call him Amen.
2: Amen.
3: My metier. 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
0: Call any of this number and you will be directly to the man of God.

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1: Ake bia e po no ma. 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
0: 50 cedis. 50
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0: Acha. 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
1: Acha.
0: Ena wi guye. Yes, sir. The band now was answered. Oh, my goodness, 1,200 of them are on the bear. One kind of crime, I can't afford the man of Kaze. Oh, young Kunsk or the mouth, 1,200.
1: Much last week.
0: Last week.
1: Much.
0: And you know, oh, pay that 1,200. That is kind of 12 million.
3: 12 million, yeah.
0: What do we, ma, mame? A chabit, mama.
1: Show me, Padu.
0: And then I said, Beman and Ampen and Amibwa. Beman and Ampen and Amibwa.
1: I didn't
0: know. You want a 12 million amount. I got to go last week. And who are they slept with him? I have to call Yami and Mako Besay Jano. Any petty money? No, sir. What's here, the American? Mamma, what's here? A chance to be a bit, Mama.
1: Patrick,
0: a chance to be a bit, Mama. No, pay some man a bit, Mama.
1: Patrick,
0: I'm going to
1: tell
0: me, Mama. Tell me a bit,
1: Mama.
0: Since I can't say, Nancy. Patrick, you remember, Mama? Patrick, it's a bit, Mama. Now, do my sins know I answer. One now, one
1: with that.
0: Mongway, and don't pay no, yes, sir. 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
3: Amen.
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1: Pokia.
0: Adi.
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1: Patwa se.
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0: ma. 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
3: Amen.
2: Amen.
0: E wa di mi paja ma wa nyina cho nta mo baka ni na doye.
3: Amen.
0: Amen. I said, you man, thousand ten you are. He's taking us why on my son.
3: Amen. My blow.
0: My man, of says, Johanno. And but we didn't yet. Are you a baby for
3: really
0: blown off? Look at him. Hello? Hello? Hello? Hello?
4: Hello?
0: You didn't come with you.
4: Good
0: evening, you didn't come with you.
4: I'm going to go to the bank.
0: Bank is kebiwo. Na wa we nyem pa bo. Why was the wound tia? Menim, but why was you to have gone banana dodge dodge mo?
4: Okay.
0: We nyem pa bo sa echi na brabati.
4: Okay.
0: Eh? No we must cause wound tia na eya na anye. Eya na anye. Hello?
4: Hello.
0: Mate, ano pabla. Baba, why? when you have a form on my house. Oh, no, can I make a no? What the banks don't you? What type of family say? What you mind? The manager, manager. Hong Kong, what's it? What's it?
3: The cardia is also chill.
0: Hello? Hello? Hello? Hello? Hello? Hello? Hello? Hello? Hello? Hello? Oh, friend, I'm on for 0243 286328 and 0244 3 5 5 9 3 0 Hello? Hello? Hello?
5: Hello?
0: Meet you, open
5: Hello?
0: Meet you, mommy.
5: What's your name?
0: On fanati, I'll bet you all. I'll catch and say, my patrol says, my money, I make cut the phone, my man found. Okay, Matty. Matty. Now, my man, open your friends.
5: I can not get a family.
0: Matty, on in the aka. Here, Munko to the panache, double came away, Matty. Matty. A double pamano.
2: A bomb pie.
0: It was yesterday, my
2: mission, sir.
0: It was yesterday, my box. It was yesterday, my
2: body channel.
0: It was yesterday, my body. It was yesterday, amen. Nana can't what it? Hello? Hello? I didn't have vanity.
5: I don't
0: know. I didn't have vanity.
5: Messrs.
0: A DNT now, vanity.
5: That is not a.
0: Good digger. Oh dear me. Obasa from is at pension. Na fan chama ba makuma ko di number ko gumo.
5: Acha.
0: Uya from is here what?
5: Acha.
0: Mezi pension na den. Na pa den.
5: Acha bu ba ko ako. 47.
0: Now we are num na frame. Sabo e ban e what? I'm ready to bomb pay. This is the bomb pay.
2: Amen.
0: This is the bomb pay.
2: Amen.
0: You man, I'm bomb pay.
2: Amen.
0: Umakwano, na ewade, na wanto ni wudi na bomb pay. Amen.
2: Amen.
0: Enen kasa. Mandalese.
3: Hello.
0: Hello. 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
5: Okay.
0: Bye bye. And now, Eda, mame, echina meche. Hey, back to nzana. Free. Ube maji free, free, free, free, free. My mom can't tell me, Joe. And then, Mom, if I want to buy them, Hello?
6: Hello?
0: As I?
6: Hello?
0: Meet you. Didn't you have me a mom? Ah, remember, huh? Meet you, mommy. I want to say, Wakua, Wabawa, Honomokan, and Andre, Monsieur, and your son, Penfins, or Jenna, Honomokan would him, Amy, Utime, Utio, Oxab, Oko Toilet, and not Oko Batri, Oko Batriamba. Name watch now. But just go to water about Kumlavati. What at the Ebokovati? Baba Katamakatame. Lands were busy, sir. Lands were busy. Hello? Hello? Hello? Hello? Hello? Cha-cha-cha-cha-cha-cha. Hello? Hello? Hello? Ah, me too. Hello?
7: Hello.
0: Ajay, okay, Debbie.
7: Hello.
0: Meet you, because I take them.
7: I just come from Columbus.
0: That's right.
7: I
0: come
7: from Kumasi, Japan.
0: Where are
7: you?
0: I'm from
7: Kumasi.
0: Where are you from? I'm from Kumasi.
7: Where are you from?
0: I'm from Kumasi. I'm from Kumasi. I'm from
7: Oh,
0: but I'm from Royal and I'm from Ova.
7: Oh,
0: Mr. Oblano, I'm from the end of ya. Away.
7: Okay.
0: My man can't tell me to what it. When the room of Muslim unexpected death, we are. When the room of Muslim. A phone name. When you have a son of Wanyali, who preoccupied my
7: wife?
0: About my honest for that death. Who will preoccupied?
3: Unexpected death.
0: Hello? Messi. When you have a son of Wanyali, Freddy, who? Oh, my papa, me too. Bako pe me pe bako di mam. Pe bako pe di mam.
7: Papa.
0: Esie do on. 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
3: Amen.
0: Odi meme. 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I see you, Yami, you get that, but you bet you get that. Sorry, Nancy. Pump, please, what a man and Dante, Amen. Be your man, they are why. Bye bye. Hello? Hello? Anna, one number, hello? Fan number, hello? Meet you.
3: Hello?
0: What's your name? What's the case? Someone yet? Unman on him. What are you saying? I thought I was not able to answer by the other. Who can I? Mamanka, yeah, no, this is your. Mamanka said, okay, your father, where did you move for us? The demon and the frog for us. Yeah. Not the Tamao. Tamanate. I didn't know about it. I want to link it to my bar. We bump up in the edge, my dear.
3: Papa, your dough.
0: Odo, babe. awa di e juvite ma ba
7: no bo na me ye na me ne tra ba yi u ja ma wale e tra o 12 years ba mfo ba da na me wale ta e na me si me nyi sa
0: bo wa zay
7: na gaza
0: ba gaza
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0: o ti e me me ba da ge en cha so o ti e A dear dinner, Fred, my comments much or dinner business minimum. Buried the fruit per woe, a defu per bend if it's my bar. Fair would ye, and do business can here. My mouth 7 years, who's yet here? A crumb baby, bow we are 7 years, you know. Sitia Babano. Uberta would do, remember, who bet me? When you have 1 million, many years, it is with me.
7: That
0: makes
7: me,
0: because
7: my brother, I'm going to be a
0: Overhead, or you know, it's also from a mountain to Tawati. Over as many of Colombo than I saw on Quantavati. Who's the KJT as well? The PMT and office wrong. Who jumps from a mountain at Tafoka for as many of Colombo than Tawati? Make it to me, I remember just 7 days. I'm a man from Bibati. Over a credit, Matamati. But this one, I had a morning blood here. What's that? Baba, I can't remember and why. Oh, you like a number, what? La la la la la. Hello, Hello?
8: Hello?
0: Is that?
8: What's
0: the name?
8: I'm
0: going to say, what? For a new procedure, I'm going to say, I know all of them. And I promise I'm free. Yes, you, who tell me? So I'm winning, I'm like, over blam and the pedi. But where did you bring your scar to? What? I don't know about the name of you. I'm ready. General Amy, oh, I'm ready. Oh, I'm ready. Oh, I'm ready. Oh, I'm ready. Oh, I'm ready. Oh, I'm ready. Oh, I'm ready.
8: Oh,
0: Hey, I'm going to be in a tech. Set a gang, Mason Boy. Would you take us off my content to our own? Offer as many as Solomon Quantana Colombo dance, what? Brum pay! I want to say, the Amy.
3: Emma,
0: you are the idea, babe. Really? My cousin, because he be a stroke crack. Share, I don't have a plan. Pervert back, would a mama one day pervert it, brought it back, what? Na men kan baba ba wonu ni moto wonu o kwa sele
8: acha
0: e na anton jom o kwa sele be
8: de kwa wa ma cheche
0: me se a sole be
8: aso bakki
0: e de
8: bakki
0: e na anton wonu ni moto
8: ni ju to ka se la so to ni wa
0: sele de be to dum ka kle me ani One, 2 years, I'm winning me, oh. When I'm doing it, I'm going to get a pep voice that time, yeah.
8: What
0: 12. Hey, when I don't do.
9: Aha.
0: I'm not going to be here. I want to bump him with Amen.
3: Amen.
9: Amen.
0: Bye bye. 0244-355. Oh, my mom, I'm going to cry. Yes, I'm going
3: to.
0: 0244-355-936. And I say, hey, I'm going. Hi. Hello? Hello?
10: Hello?
0: What's up?
10: Huh?
0: Oh my thing.
10: Eduba.
0: Huh?
10: Eduba.
0: Now who do back on? Are they? Now we are we on casting. We don't talk about it. What is it? Hey, Jano, what to me? Hey, Jano, what to me? Hey, Jano, what to me? We are doing bakani. Nema. And then the major man. I don't know, I guess that's your dear Navale. Mamma, then how meet you?
10: But I'm
0: welcome. But I don't know. Mamma, what does that mean? What does that mean? Mamma, what does that mean? In the moon. Eh, mim cha, go swim.
10: Lakeside.
0: Yeah, lake ya. Ma betu mesia no pa. Ena no pa betu mesia. Ma, u betu mesia na no pa ya. Hello. Mame. Hello. Mommy, hello. What are you doing, Brown? Pay away. Mommy, what you doing? Hello. My name is your mother. Hello.
3: What's up?
0: Hello.
11: Hello.
0: Hey.
11: May I don't go back?
0: I'm going to go back. If you design. Hey, what is the man can't say? Mitch, what? And then my bassa mount. Okay, the thing. And then I'm creating from mount. It was soon more than Benjamin to the Bessia was your novate. Who is ever soon more than one? Where the edge, man? Okay, there, car. What car is ya? What's my channel, Paya? What do you mean? What do you mean? What do you mean? What do you mean? What do you mean? What do you mean? What do you mean? What do you
11: mean?
0: What do you mean? What do you mean? What do you mean? What do you mean? What do you mean? What do you mean? What do you mean? What do you mean? What do you mean? What do you mean? What do you mean? What Of course, Mr. Colombo Junction has all gone to why? Bombire!
3: Amen.
0: I'm coming here in water. Bye bye. Hello?
10: Hello?
0: I'm
10: going to
0: move, Papa.
10: Papa,
0: I'm going to move. What's your name? Bombire, what's your name? Anna, what you can say?
10: I want to
0: say, man, just one day and a penny is here. So one aunt here, and my movie, Marty. I wouldn't bump pay what didn't get any.
10: Before the crime.
0: And you are better, Bejina, so full and answer. Get it empty, officer. Okay, Mamma, Messina, Matia, what you know about more?
10: I told them,
0: may mind just one do banant, make Columbus America. Make it to me a kit, what you are there? What you are dancing among for
10: you?
0: Messay, may mind just one day, Etna. Mame, make it to me, Kitame. What are you? Mate, Mate, Mate, Mate, Mate,
9: Mate,
0: Mate, Mate, Mate, Mate, Mate, Mate, Mate, Mate, Mate,
9: Mate,
0: Mate, Mate, Mate, Mate, Mate, Mate, Mate, Mate, Mate, Mate, Mate, Mate, Mate,
9: Mate, Mate,
0: Mate, Mate, Mate, Mate, Mate,
9: Mate,
0: Mate, Mate, Mate, Mate, Mate,
9: Four.
0: And I'm on the way.
9: Best of them, many guys.
0: One and no guy, none and a guy.
9: And a baby guy.
0: Hey, a day.
9: That's not it running for you.
0: Sick as I'm a boy.
9: Let
0: them discount one of my penis. I teach them in front of Ken and Bravati. Remember, just one day from Batovati. Bump, pay, can you hear me?
2: Amen.
0: Come here.
9: Amen.
0: Bye bye. Open our office. Hello. Hello. Is it? What man can't make it to? Okay, tell me. I don't know, brother. Huh? I don't know, brother. What do you mean, brother? I know, brother. Omelet. Here. What's that? Messe omelet. And a pout yeme. Oh, by a lavati. Oh, by a car problem. And I was going to know the name of some queer. And I can't say me so. Oh, then a bon homie, sir. When it's you into me, nebby. Who will be out for so pa? That's the original. What do you mean, Chiano Pia? Where are they? What's that? What do you mean, Chiano Pia? Everybody, but you didn't say you come now, Kofi. Your first time, just up on your first time. But I'm bumping my cook, baby, we'll be at a mistress, that's not mistress, kind of founding manner. Ni papa so ta man nyi djuma da okokuso nyame oba nyame ko ka amen
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2: 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0205 0205 0205 0205 0205 0205 0205 0205 0205 0205 0205 0205 0205 0205 0205 0205 0205 0205 0205 0205 0205 0205 0205 0205 0205 0205 0205 0205 0205 0205 0205 0205 0205 0205 0205 0205 0205 0205 0205 0205 0205 0205 0205 0205 0205 0205 0205 0205
0: 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Tanoso.
12: What
0: do you mean, Siano Pay?
12: What
0: are
12: you?
0: What are
12: you?
0: What are you? What are you? What are you? What are you? What are you? What are you? What are you? What are you? What are you? What
12: are
0: you? What are you? What are you? What are you? What
12: are
0: you? What are you? What are you? What are Assembly of all students in the opposite wall.
13: I
0: One branch of the continent will try Lotus where they own.
13: Aye.
0: Mutano. Aja Utier. Mutan said not a name of crossing. My man just 7 days pet. And then, what you are tight. And mammy, 12 million. 1,000, 2,000, 1,000, 10,000, 4,000, 2,000 with me to ya. Who's here? And now, no, maybe do you want? But may I fasten a bit of breaking? Me, Jenny, you need to be training in Aka. What is here? Let me see, I don't know what it
13: is.
0: Security, no. What part? Where you are crying? Me, tell you, name, what is it? I'm a bomb, pay more for getting it. We used to come,
14: amen.
13: Amen.
0: Maybe when man of Pavati, Baba Yaman count. Of course, why is it? Why is it that I'm a bomb for a small? Hi, hi, hi, hi, hi, la la la la la la la la la la. I won't blame me. Oh.
13: Hello.
0: I don't know. Hello. Hello.
15: At the
0: same.
15: I'm
0: you. In committee, huh? Mommy, it's you. I'm not sure. Casa, Eden.
15: I'm a bit of a mess.
0: Unia bay nani kunada. Unia bay and any bem on it water. Can you catch him? One come and found me, Buama Wato, Unia bay. Meet you. Unia na ben and nuku na da meti o
14: e
0: chiri ba no fleme ye pon fleme wate e den ha ntian na kodai me si di ntian kodai ma mo ntimi gaza. Hello. But see, dear, I'm not gonna die.
14: Nibia.
0: Nibia. Any bear, madam?
15: I'm getting a minute now. But I'm on fire now, dear.
2: Bumpire, that I answer so on, sir. I'll run for the bonnet channel. I'll run for the bonnet channel.
0: Amen.
2: It's amen.
0: No, we are not there.
15: Baba.
0: Eh, the man, brother. Ani akona bone. Unya eire ananiku. Jesus. Hello. Hello.
16: Dada.
14: Hello.
0: Yes, I meet you, mama. Ni nyami ama. Ana pati meet you. Hello. Hello. Hello?
17: Your call has been called.
0: Yeah, no, yeah, no, yeah, no, yeah, no, yeah, no, yeah, no, yeah, no, yeah, no, yeah, no, yeah, no, yeah, no, yeah, no, yeah, no, yeah, no, yeah, no, yeah, no, yeah, no, yeah, no, yeah, no, yeah, ana pon faka break my state at afuse mamuti adanti amamfo dino obisi me mfrekwa na nka mamu tabata macha ugbo jwa mabeka oya de nya meka. 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
0: 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See you know, no faster than mom. We didn't have a bomb pie. Amen.
2: Ah, Amen.
0: One, I don't swear you could see you going in Bolivia. Oh, don't swear.
14: I am not.
0: Eh, why, my cousin, eh, why?
14: Lizzie,
0: eh, then.
14: Oh,
0: no, oh, who saw no crunch jumper? In the end, Ode, you can say, Johnson could go out if you go.
14: That's
0: right. Messi Dia, Obi Namas, I can't turn out a wire.
14: Yeah, it's running in your feet.
0: And what if you go on your day?
14: To win a chamber,
0: I'll tell me if you go. Or ban a criminal, and I I said, man, okay, on Kata. Bom, pay Jesus. Do a bow, who no can.
2: Amen.
14: Amen.
0: Now we are no crema by man. We are no crema.
14: If I try.
0: One point, I sit down.
14: Oh, dead.
0: Can I pray?
14: And look at that.
0: Matty, if I don't come, Baba, why? Yes, yeah, I'm all. No, if you don't so good or see me. I don't too far for. Yes, I'm all. I'm better coming to me as a curvy. The time I got to you.
14: 057
0: 057 057 057 057 057 057 057 057 057 057 057 057 057 057 057 057 057 057 057 057 057 057 057 057 057 057 057 057 057 057 057 057 057 057 057 057 057 057 057 057 057 057 057 057 057 057 057 057 057 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057 057 057 057 057 057 057 057 057 057 057 057 057 057 057 057 057 057 057 057 057 057 057 057 057 057 057 057 057 057 057 057 057 057 057 057 057 057 057 057 057 057 057 057 057 057 057 057 057 057 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What's that?
16: Hey, yo.
0: Meti, you didn't have a name, ma'am. What's your dance, you
16: know?
0: What's that? What's that?
2: Ewurade ye bom pa e da na ba se onsa. Ewurade fa onsa ka no, o se o pa ya resa. Obia ya na ya bia ra fa ka ho.
0: Amen.
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16: E ti ma.
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2: Amen.
0: Is that a candy open? Can you catch me? And I may say, remember one day none of your home to why? And then my we are about to send a free water. What do you about that man? They were blanting. What do you do now? Why? Remember, say, I'm a gun and I here every day. I'm a gun. God bless you. Bye bye. Hello? Hello?
18: Hello?
0: Meet you.
18: What
0: is it? What is it? What
18: is it? What is
0: it? What
18: is
0: it? What is it? What is it? What is it?
18: What is it?
0: What is it? What is it?
18: Only
0: me day. Yeah, only you open the day. Yeah, ama akosua abana. Akia, huh?
18: Akia.
0: Your friend say.
18: Your friend no Akia, baby.
0: Should Akia no mark mark on some family matter?
18: If I just say.
0: Should Akia no mark mark on some family me?
18: If I say you.
0: Pepen kokro wat ya ze. O di blame we are on. Ejuada manan komo ni besi wat.
18: Eh this ejuada na me mo otra mi nya fa se ano.
0: Ano no nya ka perform. Dem perform black cream wat ofa. What am I ma? Perform ba ejuada. Perform black cream wat.
18: Akimo France ton.
0: Ah, they say, Sadney Hope. And the Jatan Bella, which one do? Nature will be a canoe. For a canoe.
18: Oh, Debbie. A chip of France, a chip of France.
0: And how many miles to town?
18: Oh, maybe I just
0: have a foot of bed. About him, Mr. Zachana. But then my banner drawn and gone, quite a funnel. A chance for Nebra Watt, Mr. Watt, a Pedonian Nebra Wai. Me pato be jem ti office wa. Kaje ti empty office wa. Oto pa man pantent trotro. 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Amen.
18: Amen.
0: Bye bye. Hello? Hello?
19: Hello?
0: What are you doing?
19: I'm
0: going to go to
19: the house. I'm going to go to the house.
0: I'm going to go to the house. Obia mo me di won chere o.
19: O ma bo di achere.
0: Me sure ke what e. Me na be a big program ago tie. Eh, o so ma sanya sa.
19: Ba Pacho,
0: see. Osu Juma Sam, yes, sir.
19: I'm Pacha.
0: Once, enter the bay, fear that's a moment that I'm only now to

0: Man Fred, you are not coming. What?
1: Martin.
0: Catch and tell me what you mean free. What?
1: Back to Martin.
0: Catch your back to your tenant. Free. What?
1: You.
0: Bye bye. Everybody, young couple. My name is Nipa Kure Brivias. Hello? Hello? Titi, young couple. Hello?
2: Hello?
0: As I?
2: You must be Kuya Mamma Krau.
0: What's your name?
2: I'm Patrick Maria Wadi.
0: I'm in Kazem in Chowati. Share, dear Yamakan Wati. I thought I would meet Nancy. Yano Musa was about a day. Okana Unka. Okana Unka. Hello? I'm the baby, Jan and your mini feet to pap pap. And I'm about to know. Hello? Hello?
3: Hello?
0: Yes, I met you.
3: I'm a pretty man.
0: Catherine, I want my craft. We will line if you to now. I said, I'm going to open it. Maybe one pass. Hello? Hello? Hello?
4: Hello?
0: Hello? Yes, sir.
4: Oh, good morning.
0: Morning, boss.
4: I'm going
0: to go to the house. I'm going to go to the
4: house.
0: I want a mom pram of crown, no more canny and the Muswina and Pamphus in general. May you never donate an inquiry in them, Amicus here?
5: What's
0: your name?
4: Yes,
0: it's for 4 days for what?
4: Oh, but you say?
0: Yeah, no, in Siakopum do me and Nanai. Oh, yeah, I do a man and come again, come back, what?
4: Oh, I'm patching.
0: I mean, come, bye bye. Hello?
6: Hello?
0: As then,
6: I'm not a fever by the right.
0: Over. Yeah, over.
6: Fever by the right.
0: Now, over, I don't know what you are teaching then.
6: No,
0: when I?
6: Operate.
0: Wonderful. Over there then. Of an actor, never so far, some lies in the night. Born to find a man there. I'm going to go to the house. Over my bow, over my idiot of our casa.
6: Now I never was, and then I didn't even.
0: I didn't, yeah.
6: Now, what was so far? She got flat and could be a jackal.
0: Men and men, shall I use that? Where do we? Near war, and when I got dancing, I'm a kumbo. Now we're near so near invisible. Now, you can't say Patasse. And then they bar, I'm a group dancer on the bar and the Asia.
6: Oh, God, what a management to patches.
0: Of a devil means you could have been. Ah, Nassau, Ochuno Comunina, a Josu, Omina Betomo.
6: Well, I'll catch you. Yes, let me
0: check. Matofa. Of what would you hear? And then a bank, I see ye. What is off will be a war?

0: Anka so ke ma mencho. 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Ye hono ba on. E kura be pieso an san fan kaso o hini bi ho. Me pena se me say friends say. We no ma sapa. E na mo se na ne be board bo.
1: O fra Julia.
0: De be nya jure tia. 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Aboa so kwa no so ba. O ma na anka so kwa na ba on.
1: Anya mai he mai.
0: E kura na pieso first no. As a run about kitu bi ho.
1: Ye friends you mai.
0: Ah, oh, hey, friends, eh?
1: I'm looking.
0: When am I so?
1: Hey, what's up, Papa?
0: Me penna send Papa.
1: What's up, Papa?
0: Benem, do you call us or no? Now, I'm for the good super benam. None of us have got your ears or co baby. I'm on for offer of another time with you and I'm on for good, Miss Allen.
1: That will go for the promos.
0: Of our yes, I'm a present, which is Matthias here. Me do not see the internum gusana mature. No boy be said to Japana, or yes, Colomba, I feel move over. Oh, Mugumusa, my Yokana, my Okaka, may trust her, and my police in Jack and to Mamanco of a dear mini media. Okay, Ned, a din in India.
1: It's a popio.
0: A din in Joe.
1: We do know what I'm saying.
0: Of Amanase. 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Me ye de de ne ti nko na nyina mu je no me da wase wa wie. Amen.
2: Amen.
0: Oba de fe kro nde hema on.
1: In my eye.
0: Nana, na men ka ho. Me de je no oni ma sa pa pa pa pa.
1: O sa pa pa.
0: Papa eh. Nana, na ta no se sa pa wo. Ado be hum de hundo be me. 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Opa nyame sha me da se.
1: Ye pe da ko pa sha.
0: Oh, na, son, I'm saying that me do or no. Me pack a can on a man police in your refuel. And a police for me saying, you know, if you do move on, and a boy be general. And I say, okay, boy, and then the guy, Minimidian, boy, and I said, I don't want to say, Papa, Papa, Bishop, Bishop, and I me see yet. And I'm so cool, baby, so cool, I don't know. Nana, I away, yes, if you are not here. Minim said, okay, that's one word there.
1: Wa
0: painting it in background eh good be aha me kwere mi so no dem ka se bia o wa bi
1: he
0: mai okay mate
1: ona first papa ku tu kum
0: no en why
1: papa ku tu
0: ah papa ku tono free na na kwa no so pen fu fu osa
1: na
0: ne bia me free en ka we ne bia me kwa no so never find them. No, no, no, no, no, no, no, no, no, no, no, no, no, no, no, no, no, no, no, no, no, no, no, no, no, no, no, no, no, no, no, no, no, no, no, no, no, no, no, no, no, no, no, no, no, no, no, no, no, no, no, no, no, no, no, no, no, no, no, yes, sir. It's not me. Check back to the Zenit free. Hello? Of I am up on the time for the Chamber Slammy. Hello?
3: Of me,
0: you're saying,
3: and
0: I know you are
3: fearful.
0: I'll
3: abuse a
0: once. No, I don't know. I'm going to
3: go to you.
0: That's why I'm going to
3: go
0: to you. I'm going to go to you. I'm going to go to
3: you.
0: I'm going to go to you. I'm
3: going to go
0: to you. I'm going to go to you. I'm
3: oh,
0: Messi, me, oh, Sam, oh, and I'm a quiet little man, Sam, for one baby. Hey, oh, Pozo,
3: when I'm waiting,
0: I can
3: finish Yano,
0: I'll come back and come up with
3: 2 foot, 2 foot,
0: sir. I know you are fear, baby. Nana, you are fear,
3: Himan,
0: Nana, we are fe.
3: Nana, Apple, we are fe.
0: Meba, Meba, Mamma, send ye. Nana, Apple, we are fe. Abbe, you, Yaza,
3: Abbe,
0: you,
3: someone,
0: hey, what's up?
3: What's
0: up, ah? Send a yano. And I must have feelings in it. And what's up, papa? Medase, I can't tell you, who's your friend, man?
3: If you
0: could,
3: I mean,
0: social
3: media.
0: Okay. And go for a Bishop Columbus, I say, oh, he on the pass, serious. Me panasa mo kwa nyibi bia na me famen sa mun zuwai. 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
0: yeah, one day. Me that's it. What are you saying? I'm going to get a crazy.
5: Ya bonsu.
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0: 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Amen.
2: Amen.
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2: Oh.
0: 0244355936 yeah, same. 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And 0243 2 ways 3 to 8. Hello? Yes, I just say. What the thing? Then I present a minimum. Okay, but I'm why? Oh, then, but I've had to miss him.
2: Hello?
0: Oh, then. What's it? What's what I like?
2: So bumpy for a brother.
0: Yeah, man, never. Open to a bumpy for a brother, mom. I don't want to pay more about no more can and the machine at same point for so. Then when I'm here, but I'm going to come. Amen.
2: Amen.
0: Oh, Jimmy. When I'm the promise I'm here, I'm not anymore. When I'm here, I'm not here. And I'm going to go. What do you mean, Tianopa? When I said that, I don't need Pedia. What do you mean, Tianopa? What do you mean? I just so. Atasumansu bejina KJT empty and office wrong. Why do kind of a man out of a trotter? None I was saying. I answer no. Oh, but how many is that a talker?
4: I told them.
0: Empan what that? Hey, who's wrong? Oyo lie la ila la subhanallah. Usu
2: the bishop be there.
0: Me usu ere.
2: The bishop be there go.
0: The bishop be there. Me sit da be ma me catch na me usu.
4: Bacho
0: da. Da be na be to talka.
4: Bacho what do you we be? Da
0: we what come come come when you know you am take for my company. Ma me ne me ntimi nsoda. Okay o de chena on. Chodi ma ko ba be wade bone ne ma ko ya wuti me. Uba chemu ndu na mambako utie uba sie ne pa bia uba ma aka na tie ba ka to ko to ka na chemu ndu scano ah mesi ya dai
4: acha uti mesi obi oka na mamba
0: e 2 years scano e ye 1 billion ma chemu ndu ba 10,000 utie ah mesi
4: uti kali e
0: They say 1 billion now. Chemu Marco Marco, you never made just 10,000. And as a sister, Mammy, 1 billion. What you say, Mammy, funny man, Niago, but can't be serious. Huh? And for Columbus in Niago, me must be serious, would you? Meaning the American, meaning the moon. One of my cats, my channel, cats and general credit, what to me?
2: Never, never, never, never, never, never,
0: and I'm yes, sir.
2: You will see that.
4: That's your daddy.
0: And who said, depend on a powerful, not a powerful?
2: Very powerful.
0: Obitin, if you know, I can as I'm a channel. What's the mamma's on Kuamado? Do I say, Bama, but for a note with a almost a softening a powerful? What is it? I make a cemento. May man, Nama, come out, consume petty china mecano. But who bought German 1 year, 1 year, they had a mechanic yard, but teaching the man made a street. Who bought German 1 year? Ubod man, men can't send the bemenya. Went to no best 70 na. A boy, I'm yash any men, what a? What did you know? Me say. Ubod your man, men can't send the bemenya. I catch a beman, the mura. I receive my miracle. And you train me, we are. I'm in sack. Memma just 70s, I'm a man. Nessa Columbus, me nimbi, Nina men a friend. Oot ye? And I'm going to go to the house. What's your name? I'm
4: going
0: to go to the house. I'm going to go to the house. I'm going to
4: go
0: to the house. I'm going to
4: go
0: to the house. I'm going to go to the house. I'm going to go to the house. I'm
4: going
0: to go to the house. I'm going to go to the house. I'm going to Nigeria, what you would do that? William could be a flower bar. What in the only more? I'm a cat, I'm a joke. Only invite him, I'm great program bureau. Omoka is unquamente. May trust him, I bring. Where not, Yamam, Mamma, Hausa, and him, Omoto Namente, Omoto Mintiment to Bluffo. And I want Yamaka Times of Columbus to New York, would you? La la to delight. La Bibelai, Antariana, Yamada Maria. 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Yeah, man, damn, Marija. Nam say, Radia, say, say, say. Who's ye? What's your name, Bluffway? I said, no. When I'm in front of Jeffway, Church, I'm in front of Name Fasoda, Name Junice, what that day, my bam and Tekasano. When I'm in Bluffway, when I'm in front of Jeffway, Church, I'm in front of Kuban, I'm in Name Fasoda. When I'm in Bluffway, when I'm in front of Jeffway. Many a great church, me grand or Elisabra. Name for soda. When I'm in Bluffway, when I'm in Bluffway, all right, church, me grand or Name for soda. Yadi, when I'm in Bluffway, when I'm in Bluffway, Matri Way, when I'm in Bluffway, Sammy Name for soda, Radia. When I'm in Bluffway, when I'm in Bluffway, check Columbus of Grano. Now I'm fast soda. Okay. Yes, when I'm in the design of my mom, I'm out of my machine. And I'm going to go to Marty. Now I'm going to go to my son. I'm going to go to my son. Mommy, what's your cook? You want to go to my son? Bravo, class, my son, papa. 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Mamma, me, papa, when you ask your food, mammy, mamma, I hear a facing in a bottle. Oh, a headmistress, and I'm papa soon. A very comment to free banner for a banner for bet and gets on a heady Roman school.
4: That's my
0: Mamma say, no, I'm your phone for near Pamua, mamma, and for so many also. Sound, God bless you, what? Wonderful. Is that my guy said, last 4 years and last day? Man, not on my penny, good for Don Bano. Obamo, and no man penny or three on same say,
2: Joma,
0: Mama, also my bare last 4 years. Yeah. Wonderful, wonderful, wonderful, wonderful.
4: More than
0: president. Zao, and to my mama to me. Medas, Yamisha, what? About a man, yes, you don't put down. A chamber, you would say, what? I mean, to what? What? About your sophomore, or the demo, what? But the Emmy answered, then get a mamma in Queen University, me from Fana, or Pamasa Colombo, Cobobla. And I'm here.
4: And
0: I come from a good set for a young
4: friend of
0: Sarah.
4: And how would you plan in time for
0: fun? Matte, Matte, Matte. And then your mamma want to me, Pa. Now, yeah, no, my mamma boosted, Ruddy.
4: That's
0: everything. 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
4: mamma,
0: 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Make a Monday, no, because I don't want Funko University.
4: If I know
0: that something, I'm sure. Amen. 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
0: sao acha me dasi nyamen tia wate ba me wen mano pa eza Anna za mko amri obi pio. I will lift up your name higher. I will lift up your name higher. Hallelujah, God Jehovah. You are wonderful. I will lift up your name higher. Jehovah, you are wonderful. I will lift up your name. My former, my bro. My mama can't send me to a channel for cabbage to my skin here. Tafu says, my bonti says, also, but can't quit for my mom. Catch all the channel. Who want to attend Red Rubiamunda? Also, be a program for a theater. Make catch all the channel. Want to one. I mean, for number we. It's not for my cassette. Yes, one fan to me. Hello. I'm a reward. Oso bia so memu ameboa enye o ka radio team meboa wate
6: pacho mate
0: wa ma mewra ho ne wate
6: macho
0: ade bia no a wase anso no ye se wa ba ye enso no ye se wa ba ye ye ye bibia la di wa radi tu mi ye ma wo o enso no ye se wa ba ye bibia la di wa ba me tu mi ye ma wo o And so,
6: Boss.
0: There be a banner back on. About time. Open 12, open 21, so I do pay a top of the line. What? Huh? Jesus, made our say. What didn't quit him? We didn't bump by him.
7: Amen.
0: Boss, I'm a man. Bye bye. I just got my bread. Okay, I'm going to my bread. Share my mom can't send me to a channel. Fuck your bread, Matt Kedetia. My pointy station, Tafu station. What's your dancing? Also, pack a credit for Columbus Appeal. fruit of Mr. Son of Pantana, the Colombo, and I had that you know. But she said, but the sending him free. What are there? Can we take Christmas for mommy? When you fra stroke, cancer, diabetes, hypertension, HIV, mami tieme, enka doctor ko quote enka suo tiskato, pragiama akuma ko tete, yeah doctor, unu wa ko quote, unu ma doctor ko quote, inji kimu ni inji krim, adon ko ni muna, on pragi gufiono, onu tope tieme, ena mesuna doctor ko quote nye ye. What top program are coming out with Otakia? Billions of cities.
2: Almost 20 billion.
0: Almost. Catch us in your mission. I'm to be gathered the 0244-355-936. 0244. We part of you and Femme. First, you know, Nefem 0244-355-936. 0244-355-936. 0244-355-936. And now 0243. Femme is here. 0243 28 63 28 0243 28 63 28 0243 28 63 28 and 0555 99 50207 0555 99 50207 0559 50207 we end up with 0559 66 45 We come on. 059 66 45. Last one 059 66 49. Bishop Columbus appear. Black editia. Man pointing says you super careful before Columbus appear. First we see a solemn quantana as a Columbo dancing. And I say, Patrick Bejina, I can say, so full I bring your car. Tech, bring your car. Empty an office, bring your car. So I'm running about to bring your car. Bola, who bring your car? It went down to bring your car. 3 months, bring your car. Adabraka, bring your car. A patrol, another 4 months, bring your car. So I'm running about to bring your car. Mammy, new road, bring your car. Bishop Columbus up here. Another, you can't say, Mam Pont, don't, it's me, Crew Fenzen, William Cruno. A crew will come with him, we. Atonsu, your height. School dancing, umunyaka. Payment, payment. No coffee ready. A bonfire. 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Nipper of us, so I attend there, and many in the man and yan a dead da. O dear, it's Chinese and Chene. O dear, it's Chinese, you know, but it's not here, we are in Sina Pampim. Number can, Yamioba, Namukundi, Eme, Mamba Biobia, Chanesia, me black, the Tiasu, Mampontan Trotro, offer as Missy as Solomon Quantana, Colombo, Dance, Oyala, as

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1: I said done it. 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And then I would send a friend a man soon, Ogoro, Ogoro, Ogoro, Ogoro, Ogoro, Ogoro, Ogoro, Ogoro, Ogoro, Ogoro, Ogoro, Ogoro, Ogoro, Ogoro, Ogoro, Ogoro, Ogoro, oh, some word of warfare. Hey, now that I'm too high. Now, that's a damn mini abema Bernard Odiska Kokusi Apia. One abbehechi, a mammy. A jana Yamitia Minachi Echo Central Region, Annie. Mia Mofasi, we can't continue. The German for the cars of Kojavari. More fast and in the wee, and I got me could jam quick way a year at the fire. I said that Adam the mamma.
2: We say thank you, Jesus.
1: Nah, I'm here some material for pa, I'm here some hooty say, I'm here some hooty. I see, and nah, Nana Buama, and then I want to say, hey, 2 p.m. as I'm a pong. O kind of G, Annie, I don't see a soqua. I don't see them passing or so for Abraham. And your mini part now to say, my man, she said, oh, I hear you, Anna. Now, my head said, in Shabu Shapeni, a Jack Comfort. I may say, Jack Comfort, when you're not coming out as a phone, Anna. My Rita or saying sounds, although, or him to say, Mammy, I said that I owe you, Anna, or saying sounds. Mammy, I could go up here, Frank Apia, Apia Stadium. I may say, you're not coming out as a phone, Anna. Gabriel, ane uo iti, Mr. Mensa uo iti. 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

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I said, I'm the mama. Mr. Alex, Bonana Buama, Marita, or Sans, at the phone, baby, with the Massipi.

放眼我眼睛。NC Riot Fan 104.5 Hell yeah, yeah, yeah, yeah, yeah, yeah, yeah, yeah, yeah, yeah, NC Riot Fan

Oh, we have feeding me. Menya, I'm bringing to my car. I'm going to me. We have CP 0323 0855 81 85 83 and a Janum Ediana and I should care when I made it. Be a man, my yes, a moment. That's a moment. Ben money, the need of the tower. Offensive nursing. About Mamma Frem, Median, why? Moon Frem 0323 0855 81 85 83. A patron and a moon frame, Mamma Frem, Melan, why? Mr. Mopi, when you be a picket course, no, mammy. 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
1: Good morning.
0: Meju so bru, but how many next year?
1: Ogolo, yeah.
0: Oje, why?
1: Yeah, Olenko.
0: Yeah, okay, Jeffrey.
1: Seria.
0: Seria. Okay, yo, oh, mami tio.
1: Na ogolo, be okana. 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
0: Tio, don't can it you? 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I brought you back on with taxi. See if any look a also general about you. Now I'm much better. Any year, or the job, or the confessor, or the bedroom. 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We'll be a wonder. Say the be a just cap for 2 months. There be a boy on a human war, you know, or two could be too quaint, or trick out, or could be or describe me a diaba. But you'll be a discount.
1: Ogoloni mesrem eu que di mun kanjum so mo patam so na na na mun pani si
0: 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Okay, hello.
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1: Hello, Ogoloba Kope.
0: Ogolona Kasani.
1: So for my team, Reverend Prophet Dan Kwame. 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
0: Mama
1: Bro.
0: Mama Bre.
1: You be talking about my little beam, she be pana.
0: Hello? Hello? Okay, Zephyr. Konongo, what's up? When you were Chilipa or Emma?
1: Hello?
0: Hello? Okay, hello?
1: Hello?
0: Yeah, I'm Batuami Nesye.
1: Hello?
0: Yeah, I'm Batuami Tonka. But you're up picking me in Lugina so. It's a Yibaku free to mommy. apike mienu. Okay, hello.
2: Hello.
0: Yeah, owa ni.
2: Yankopo wo sine pa pa pa pa pa pa pa pa.
0: Sida ya media.
2: My brain, maybe to thank Cordano. I'm going to be a
0: Hello. Yeah. But what am I next year?
3: But
0: you're not saying.
3: What's your friend saying? I'm not saying. I'm not
0: saying. I'm not saying. Okay, what's your mother?
2: Yamishra mo wa
0: Yeah, that's it. 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Okay. Far from me. Okay. Hello. Okay. Aya. Okay. Hello.
4: Hello.
0: Yeah, but how many ne si ye?
4: Aja fori ogolo.
0: Oya from se.
4: Aja fori.
0: Aja fori kase friend.
4: Adansi adieno.
0: Adansi adieno. 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
0: Whatever, I'm going to be in Gabu. 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
3: 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That no root of bitterness springs up and causes trouble. And by it many become defiled. See to it that no one fails to obtain the grace of God, that no root of bitterness springs up and causes trouble, and by it many become defiled. 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

0: 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Actually, Peter. 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Simon the sorcerer. Simon. Now, where you and Tafuini and I say, Unconia, you for. Now, Paul, any ding a shiano. Tiasama Paul, can I say? If we say, men who say, woo, woo, bon, you know, you know, ne mumu ya huma, at a chero. For I have seen that you are in the gall of bitterness and in the bond of iniquity. Peter recognized a bitter condition within Simon's heart. 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Instead of dealing with his heart, bitterness led him to murder his brother. 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
2: 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And what can you pronounce? To Papa Yamin Yorkes, Uncle Swam near what given the beer, the kind sample with Amen.
0: Amen. 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
3: Praise the Lord.
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3: 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Oh, several number points. Oh, yeah, man. I found number. If you actually cry, not you come. Anybody, it's a room you cry. Sometimes the noise of the young people are born. You're not watching me out of you. If you don't be able to be a woman, then you see a more woman. They have been with you on the funny thing with your hand. Obedience will be out, whatever is happening. I'm not sure when I'm born. 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
0: That's in a mission of Hello.
7: Last one.
0: Clinical.
7: Look on you, Mr. 65.
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8: 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Do we have that Sibiogino and Tarsum? When you come Goliath? 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That's not so, Tar David. 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Ken Abel, why name ye? I didn't think I would see now to be the answer, obey a person and go point. No, ya woman. Oh, you are demo and you play, yeah, Sibio, Nansen, and Piacian, and to be a dear monabaso. 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
0: 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Yet she had the very Reverend Isaac K. and Koku, Papa, baby, I will be a Yamen Counts, and a degraft memorial. 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

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I said that I'm the man who we did the jam on soon. 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I said that I'm coming Bernard. 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

0: President Emma Ghana this year, Wabon Mubra, Ewa, Amanoni, Ura, or Sam Mensa, Michael, and a Yetin in Kenya. Hey, Adom 106.3 FM, Super Weekend News, because you don't know, and a Yede Ebrew, Yen Twasso. Nine cent, and yes, a few say you subambina abo, will be arguing who I want to ask you. A buy and chess here, a bat and chess here, a woof and chess, a gun and Nibia and chess here, who contrasts also cool, a hood room. If it's a bad time, Cassa, a quaqua would walk Cassa, Edia, necessary a bounce to Jim Humprino, now where you be found, and no swaffer or share and motion home so. Ura, how did I do so? Edia too, Edia say. A bounce on the aquasum, what did the aquasum? What is swan a bad time? I will for a soon, and unty, one a quaqua, or summa who draw, and one or two messiah say a teacher for, and if I will for a bray, if I say a sinkuna, what to our journey, and look on power befaso aboa, and my embrasudia, who says so, aquasuku, aquasu. 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
1: At Pempe College, the school old boys decided to help them with a CCTV camera. I've seen the students go and pull it down because they don't want to be recorded. That's indiscipline, that's unacceptable. And the heaviest sanctions should be meted out to them by the Ghana Education Service. My name, Mr. Speaker, we reviewed our capital punishment regime. And therefore, there is laxity. And many of these students are not punished for those unacceptable conduct. Mr. Speaker, only last week, I supported the Minister for the Interior and the Narcotics Control Institution to deal with the drug menace in schools. And be alarmed that in some secondary schools, a student will have the courage to go and sell weed, marijuana, cannabis on school campus. Mr. Speaker, this should merit outright dismissal, because if this doesn't happen, he will poison the rest of the students who are completely innocent. So I agree that there is a problem. There is growing in this. And then, Mr. Speaker, there is a case in the senior high school WASI exams where some students decided to beat up a teacher because he would not help them in writing the exams. We've had an incident of that nature recorded. That because the teacher and invigilators would be strict and vigilant, they decided to mess up with the teacher.
2: Osofwa Oshe and Mesia Hunsem. 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
3: 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or the call court or no one lead council edema sa inu anuma about to omo di nkugo no and temu na chamabuti efre regional chairman kache ni se omran krain and after that he hun say platform so omo da babi go after chamabuti at the safe conference executive committee no and last week Tuesday and I'm afraid chamabuti say ah me hun say dey we say we platform so na e ono anu se an na ono na atwe safe about to na ya 2 electoral coordinators no no ehuna or the frame

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1: 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us to live out the teachings of Jesus Christ. 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
1: 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Is the presence of the Holy Spirit to that? 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home on a deer, and 2 more when you're media. Oh, my 2 more, dear, will you be on? And so, who is sending a measum court? It conforms with the word of God. Penny, I'm a simming pre, a dinyame preso. As somewhere I can't come, is him in tea, a dinyame preso. Matea, but Matinam's a ye, I saw them one, my bra born near some non corner, a dear papa. Sometimes, Ubet me a no, quafua, a tojum, corafua, a tojum, coteta, or motodum, nebia. When pranny, when you, now when we yaka, when we in casa, Robert didn't have any more on our to do. And you say, so, to me as I say, indeed, and you know, anyhow, Objafo, anything he has say, very careful. Paul can send me a Roman 14 of Chinchemudu back, Romans 8:11. Mama inti.
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1: 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The spirit is at work. Oh, I'm on a yet. What's that? Away, come so, and to me, a couple station, Namako Frapposi for, near Bacheno, near ye, near Munco Benu, there be me pretty, and Fancoco, and go away, and go away. Do I hear any yet? But I call out to see our own quantum quantity. I don't see a court to that extent. As I said, Bassa, so. And it was a saying, Yamu Homo, Hong Kong, Connuti, and moi, said the Amaya, and my Fofoya, and my Antiasia for Fro. I did be a Oriano, or be only a man who hold differently, or Badi Chamois, now or Renoir, or Shano Quan Bissu say, or Penno and another. But who are warning a me and me home to Mono, or Renoir, what can fling a mere body issue? Ah, a baba way, Yamia Bonfe, Nehofe, and your money mo,
0: Debbie.
1: But in your one, what did Yamu Monte Muno, or Heno, or Hercobonim? 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A young pie be no cobba man, say, Mamma, no man and Bompaya, maybe I'm a frammy up.
0: I saw two foot on Quasso,
1: or two, I saw two foot on Quasso. And who difference are home the two more doye, no home in two musa, a doye. Now, home no boy to the dark extent, say, Bible say, a bompire cry in Timino, home in the opinion, any cabia, Romans 8:26, or say.
2: Sansuna honhom no boye wo yemre yemu
1: the spirit helps us in our weakness ye onum say yemre oboye yemre yemu
2: if we say said ye bebo mpaa eseno
1: said ye bebo mpaa betimi adu nyame anim tin kra na yenim ye to dawse me na me dem mpaa bo mpaa na nimbo sema kika bo mu ana wa no ate ani ti that is not it. It is the spirit that intercedes for us.
0: Sure.
1: Na ye nim said ye nemo hon konkon de de ye
2: nanso honhom no ade opinia eni kabia edima ye
1: honhom no intercession for us with groans or the penny what you see ye what the name ye me bai say no person worker na so si kan dia te say wo si akwala mpa ye what's a din ye digidi say wo bo mpa ye ni say ye ka say bo aduane ho mpa ye e je bi odi fire bi ye digidi say wo bo ho mpa ye
0: and then man
1: that is how the Holy Spirit works sane ye so ye bo mpa ye hon kronkron no nje ehia ni say odandan wasem no ye be free ye be ka ho na ti me adu onyakopon ni wo ne ha obusa fo ani a ye ni pa oyo sofo wo ye odi fo wo ye hwan ye wo ne edimi no so as I said, she had been missing. One
0: name,
1: one name, no, and so.
0: It takes the Holy Spirit.
1: It takes the intercession of the Holy Spirit. Somebody, one name, no, ever draw straw and when. As you may have found one way home. No more, you have my one way home, Yamimu say, Yamia Domono, Bobro, no dos, in Santi. 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
0: Honorable one, yes, so yada se pa anopesa with me efre ba jume di yesu. 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
4: Papa, me pa chonya mi asu ngu inka na inka papa na kinka ni nisi ebi bram.
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0: Mama kwa ana ni kuchukua yuko. 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
6: Hello. 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
6: 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Now, a man was running a catcher bar. Now, Tamapola Fuku, which you probably will be a man in channel. And you are going to catch a Christopher. Then to come here, Musumai, and no money, and no mana mutuno, almost a wood here, or yes, or yes, or to be funny. If you are so better, and you pay no share Christopher and Padia, Yaman Concomen, and Cocopenia, and Penya Bunche, they did it for Fedas.
0: Yo, bye, answer, Edas. Mama Baba, I'm going to know, and good morning for every big morning to you, and I'm okay. Yes, okay, okay, okay, okay.
7: 0322083582 0322083583. Mr. John, abandon your grandma, ye did you for? Yeah, yeah, ye chin. 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The betray and jay, a be ye are chained. The am ye who cry a man home, and fire and yet money dear. Nay, I may have found me one more brand woman, not a sorry and I am. In tears tremble. Mummy, yet I tell me ye for. The next week will be free for. Upon your mission, on your mockers, yet. O mamma, you could draw home. O mamma, who name were Bianne, any home whom were Bianne, yet there be a mobile with the assumptions. The fact when you're so chiana, not with Jamboa, my baby, or would be a Antimansa chiano. Amen.
0: Amen. 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
8: Hello, open your case here.
0: Martin, Pacho, good morning.
8: Papa, Pacho, good morning.
0: What have you been here?
8: Pacho, you see, no more pie, bro. No way, pa. Me saw any papa somewhere.
0: Oh, Yamiadum, Papa, what
8: are you doing?
0: Yamiadum, what are you doing?
8: Papa, and some man of a church, and my eating tea. Say,
0: hello.
9: Hello, good morning.
0: Oh, Reverend Martin, at your good morning.
9: Pacho, what is it?
0: Nyamiadum, Pacha Unse.
9: You have that quite a thing as a man. You two would be now. So, no person. You're welcome. But first, more can you? What them and Mr. Ayasumu? It's a politician for whom you. Politician for my, I'm sorry, I'm going to ask for them. Who obi a ngungu obi a no baka na kuru wunche ngundi munji gunia yo baka no baka baka and that second is step of face a patriarchal but wo ma wo mu obi hu asam wo ka ko hu asam ya ya na ya send for one obi bon bon nje no obo wo nyele he wo unni me skati asim bia ho udu kwanfa no that wo benya hu asam e ka kire obi se asim ti se me wo asim mu we you are not away. Oh, and you send for way of a second, but what is uncle for us? For a woman, you some a car and an assault. Walk a come with me because we think I could walk on the near station. It was one more way. Sadly, for us, but after I checked after you, a pen for Mufa, Umkon, MDS, Milk on my chair, let me papa as in Emu, a friend like that, or Patasa, and the channel for me, your brother, a dead broken. You want Yawad, the chairs of Ring, Miss Office, and tell that's it.
0: Yes, yeah, that's Reverend Martin. Where there? We're more than a room now, young pon. Why, Reverend Martin? We're more than a room now, young pon. Hello.
10: Hello.
0: Hello. Good morning. What do you mean by "cause if you're not paying"?
10: Maybe someone will push you so. You have free home as in our
0: country. You have a problem with it.
10: Yeah, father, can you solve for can you no grab a? Because my uncle to you more when you're born. Send your Bible card to your call. We're more to dinner for another time. Yeah, meet me. Sometimes me hear Adibia and it beats me cassette and say, and you see, the boom and you go super na me prayer, no mistake number. No, besides me sending him here and a year. In the side, my woman say, no, I saw for can I obvious and crepa, it was so called Numa, be dear baby, I'll tell you about your we need to mamma with me. Just Adibia baby, born in Kuan.
0: Amen. Erade and Shra also. God is king. I'm sure who follow my TikTok. I'm sure for the likes. I'm sure. Reverend Martin, we're the one more than a room now. And for your last call, and then call. Hello.
11: Hello, good morning. Yamia Poa.
0: Good morning, Papa and Pacha. What is it?
11: Yamia Domo, your face, what is that?
0: Yo, Papa and Pacha, it's you.
11: Yamia Poa.
0: Yo, you're that way in our sister, what is Yamia Poa?
11: Yamia Poa. Le, what am you? I'm a
0: Yaminka also, your fellas, but one call an idea. Mammy Bako or call AMS of Fulcrum, Otie, Insure FM, Pound French FM, Niagro, Mama, and a pay Yanko Point Insure Pa. Anyway, what tea na?
12: Hello.
0: Good morning.
12: Good morning, Sofita.
0: Duke.
12: Sofita, I'm just a free Friday.
0: Yo, Friday to you.
12: My chair pastor, so. And I'll pay your audience and penny in a go. I said, Uncle Bitty, I said, I will be more. It's a two and three one. Now, what's in your brabble? Now, who said, I dear me, ye? A mean uncle, dear me, Kebe Medana. Say, I move Bittica, say, won't find your claim. Now, what could you go tack it to? A better name to a far. In meaning, Kofa will be. 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
0: Yo Duke, ya da se fire radin sure for your contribution. 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
0: Yo, Papa Mpacho, how are you?
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0: 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we follow you in Nano Pay. Aye Yimre Air to also with the award winning papa, Pastor Jeremiah. 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

Mra, Edawase, and Munyam Yinanyan Krumpo, and Munyamon Kawo Day Anope. Welcome on board this morning, Nidini Osofu Jeremiah. 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Aye, ye, Brasuna, Awutie. And then,

Anope, join me. Let's give thanks and praise to America. Asidan Kutoni, Edebema Chedi and Ponyan Klompo. There is nothing that we have. Yeni Bibiao, Edumre Edawas. God bless you for joining.

Hi, this is Pastor K-O-F-Y, Kofa. Keep listening to Pastor Jerry on Yeshua Life Worship, and your life will never be the same. Keep going higher and higher.

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him all the glory, all the honor, all the adoration this morning. We are worshiping our maker this morning. Yet the radio see Anope. Anope say, why join him ya? Mami hunu baby awo. Mami hunu baby e jana so Anope. Sa wo se ni afa udin ni baby awo ne ka ho. Ehin e jana so Anope mami.

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0: 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Me, Jimmy, my sanction, you know, pay. Wobin, your sanction. Wobin, your sanction. Was sorry, Amu, I say, Yajuma. Was sorry, Amu, for who dear Yajuma. Was sorry, Amu, Niawa, come, Pamu, was sorry, be it. Was sorry, Amu, Wobin, your surprise call. Was sorry, Amu, Wobin, your surprise alert. What being your surprise notification? What sorry able? And none of pay one young couple you'll be more, Jumasa.

If you have joined me this morning, leave a message for me. I receive my miracle. Me Jim and Senchenyanope. Was sorry, Abra Enche Adumba Ministry. Ebedi and Imnia sorry, Radi. Would you just message Mammy and Ope? I receive. I receive my miracle. 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I receive my breakthrough. I receive my victory. I receive my success. I receive my marriage. I receive my healing. Receive your miracle this morning. Wobi sent Chenny, yeah, Juma no pay, yeah, Juma. Jam message, Mammy, no pay, baby.

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1: 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Yahweh, why you here in Santa?
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3: And the Eradi Soriama will be a Kikane Huama. What time for Babuashete? I believe it this morning. Would you, would Adiaba come a Pesa Wieni?

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anope Evans wo fidie mha wa ye krado titibremi Evans wo titibremi Evans enye nemma titibremi Evans aye krado anope. Somebody says live worship is bad. 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Enko baby ya waya. Receive your miracle this morning.

0: 写文凶，那我这只要放宽松。
1: That's right, I'm not paying so in Remo. Jam message say, I receive my miracle this morning. Yes. Nana ye jamame. Receive your miracle this morning. In Senchen Indi Wabrabu Echianope.

0: Prophet Martin Osebo so I say Adam Kwame no Sensation need in echi. Fifi Abu Abuja say I received my miracle this morning. Mama Emilia Sam Dakwa also I received my miracle this morning. Daniel Kwesi Asari Jr. say I received my miracle. Oh, yes, Mr. Diwa Asari say I received my miracle. Loris in Kebe also I received my miracle. Happy birthday to you, Loris in Kebe. It's your birthday today. Receive it. Oswaja message, ma'am, say I received my miracle. So, well, first time I would hear me a number, I'll best send you a message ni 0247 66 33 33 0247 66 33 33. And then the number, I bet me I send you messages. Number. Frederick Kata, Eradiman in Sanchen in the week. That's right, receive your miracle. IGP Abuakwa, receive your miracle this morning. Okay. Dr. Bedi Kwada, should receive your miracle this morning. Anope Evans, Wahawemi and Senkone. 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Yes. 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Receive it this morning. Gloria Bafo TUC, receive your miracle this morning. Yes. Keche Nyaku Bonfati, receive your miracle this morning. Bishop Mrs. Dinah Asafweje Ananifrimpong. Mama, receive your miracle this morning. Uwa Dabai Anopewa Yensha. Stephen Ransom, receive your miracle this morning. Yes, receive it, receive it, receive it. Priscilla, one for baby, one kahu. Priscilla, yes, receive your miracle this morning. Yes, yes. Yao Kapo, taxi driver in Fancy, receive your miracle this morning. You can also send your message. M. Fred, leave a message for me. 0247 66 33 33 0247 66 33 33. We are live on Facebook. That's right. You can join us on Facebook. Adumba Ministries. Ewaha. 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Koswa mua fidye 9 ishira 1045 FM. As we worship God this morning, you'll be so much blessed. Eradia huodei ebeye kesie. My goodness, my goodness, my goodness. Odia, Koswa message, a German minister, I receive my miracle. Say, ya resana wujia radia di wahua. Receive it this morning. Kachira won say, me jima yari sano pay, me jima yari sano pay. Nya wujia radia di wahu biara. Yes, yes. Fajidieche, fajidieche, fajidieche. Kachira won say, I receive my miracle this morning. Yes, don't call the line, leave a message for me. Leave a message for me. Kachira won say, I receive my message this morning. Miracle. Say, what the any awaria, you receive your marriage this morning. Adiabia wujia radia diwaho. 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My goodness. 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

0: 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Amen. Afei, you can leave a message. Ja message mam say, I receive my miracle. Just a message in mami adopa he say, I receive my miracle. You can send your message on WhatsApp through the number 0247 66 33 33 0247 66 33 33 The same number, if you are led to sow a seed in Swa, ubet me the seed be at so. Bibi udi pesa udi bibi yan sanu wa wanka sound pipe wa wabo imwa. Wa sorry emu. And pipe wa ya juma emu, you can drop a seat on the prayer altar. And no ning na number 0247 66 33 33 0247 66 33 33 Me be a phone line is not to now make kind of messages. No, you can send your message, your thanksgiving offering. You can send it now. What the ayan so anu on pipe boy mu eradi an wote eye juma na basa wie pe Lori Sinkebe atosu mo na kosu wa ye nsha no pe receive your miracle. Classy woman wardrobe, receive your miracle. 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Now, Ode Aba Ministries, and that Unyakopona Miso Amia Isha. I mean, family first caller. Now, Yantwasso. 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
1: Good morning.
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1: Eye
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1: selection no asume so ne die nyamia yi bi na dia wo ye kura na ma enkenya yi kura ba makuma mu
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0: Amen. Nyankopon sha ka che bedu. Classy woman wardrobe, you receive your miracle. IGP Abuakwa, receive your miracle. You can leave a message for me. Say, I receive my miracle this morning. Receive it this morning. I'm greeting from to you from London. Okay, God bless you. Anope Apreku, receive your miracle this morning. Anope. Chasty FQ, receive your miracle this morning. Receive it this morning. Receive it this morning. Mama Ketaza, receive your miracle this morning. Anna Nikunsu Kojokrum, receive your miracle this morning. Hello, Israel Live Worship.
2: Hey,
0: yes, Sunkwa. Hey, yes, Sunkwa. First and I can say free him. Okay, Kwakua no pay, then I woke
2: up. I'm a pay.
0: All right, yeah, that's it. I'm not paying so in fancy Benji who and fancy say we are not pay why you shall receive your miracle. Yeah, receive your miracle this morning. Yeah, not pay why you shall. Yes, receive it this morning. I'm not pay baby, I will be. I receive your miracle. Kida,
3: hello, hello,
0: Kidata Bundle. God bless you. Receive your miracle. Hello, I
3: hello,
0: Isra Live Worship. Eye Yesu nkwa me otia no waje so eye Yesu nkwa Israel Live Worship.
3: Eye Yesu nkwa.
0: Aha me pa chere frase na kasa fi him. Okay, ma woni su kakama ye.
3: Ba je fe mi yipa. Iwa kumeni.
0: Okay, okay. Yet here one pay.
3: But maybe you are serious from the new idea. It's not about who I say this and we are programming you what she's
0: Amen. Me pato o obeno.
3: Me pato me benefa.
0: Fausa kana mame. 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
0: Maye mompa. 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Ewo Yesu Kristo de monti. Amen. Mama Erade asani yare ano pay. Na Erade ho de aye kese. God bless you. Yes, ya nyankopon enshrap. Emmanuel pra. God bless you. Receive your miracle this morning. Yes, so ya himu hinampa. Tete. Naomi, receive your miracle this morning. Ano pay, receive it. Baby, I will be. You can leave a message for me. Say you receive your miracle. I receive my miracle. Just a message, mommy. Hello, inshallah, I worship. Hey, yes, so go on. Pamela, patch your friends and I'll cast a free here. Come, Mr. Salifu. Okay, yet here, one up.
2: Papa, I don't know what my age is. Papa, I'm too old. I'm a teenager. I'm too old.
0: Amen. Amen. Amen. Amen. Amen. Amen. Amen. Amen. Amen. Amen. Amen. Amen. Amen. Amen. Amen. Amen. Amen. Amen. Amen. Amen. Amen. Mighty man who was Central Region, Marie. And Ope, what joining me? God bless you so much. Miss H, I receive my miracle. Receive it this morning. Tete Naomi, receive your miracle this morning. Nana, and Ope. You connect your wife, Erade Emphan in Sanka wife, baby, I will be a and paying so. Apraku was Erade Huade Ayakesio Abrabum. Receive your miracle this morning. Receive it. And not paying so Ojoan Sanchen. Hello, inshallah live worship. Inshallah live worship. What you say? Aye yesun kwa.
4: Aye yesun kwa.
0: Aha.
4: Yami akwa jerry.
0: Nkokra for hine obana.
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0: Papa yeti wa no pay.
4: Na mo ho ti sayin.
0: Adom na ekesie.
4: Ah, esenye. 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E Kenya Abraham nyankofa no pay. O nyankopon ti asefo no. 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Only now, how I hold woman. You said, Radia, after only now, Yari.
0: Amen.
4: It will use the Christo demon.
0: Amen.
4: Nasani, when Yamiakua, Tiasafuakua, Anano pay, send you a simple radifono. And Yanumbe, Breoha, almost in your name, Tibi. Now, a bit so Kenya, the fat Germany man, Ako, Morinica Jodu. Onyon Tununi Dodu, Kwame Dodu, Dr. Ajay, and Honorable Pabana Kokofu, a Radin Kosun won Pegamo, continuation of Safu, a Radinia Kasewayanso, non Kosuam Fayan Nanamon to 2 cents a crystal bar, Yen Yoyraba, a Radin Oya Kasiampa,
0: Amen.
4: When you want Yam Tre, we are singing a Sansawuna in a dad. 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Amen.
0: Amen. 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Na onyo kese mame. Mrs. Emilia Sante, who USA, why Isha? Anna Nikunsu Kojo Club, receive your miracle. Osebre for Thomas, receive your miracle. God bless you. Baliboa Kwesi Samfwediam, receive your miracle this morning. Anope, receive it this morning. Mami, for 2 more calls. Na yemiye wofidiema.
3: Hello.
0: Isha live worship.
3: Hello, yes, you are.
0: Hey, yes, you are. But me, but your friends are not free.
3: Yes, I'm
0: Antimansa from Asantia Fijase. Antimansa no pay it you.
3: Ah, Pastor Jelly, one of my yes,
0: Amen.
3: We may feel for many men, man, and an animal, yes,
0: Amen.
3: You have four people now. I know who I am.
0: Yes, name.
3: And I will pay a bunch of Obama. I live for me, sir. Papa, you mean still?
0: That's right.
3: Oh, no, Castia.
0: Amen.
3: Amen.
0: Amen.
3: Amen.
5: Adi abeye nyami ya juma mebi asu yesu.
0: Amen.
5: Papa nyami nyo kesi.
0: Nyo kesi yesu.
5: Ewe yesu din. Amen.
0: Amen. Big mama, mama give to donko, mama join in. Mama nyaku poncha, mama dabena oba. 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Mama join in me and operate live. Mama nyaku poncha, God bless you. Erade ma won senchane mama baby awo bi awa join me na wo time echi ho ho fam ne ho dan fam nyina erade yankopon sharp minim se enche ye benyawo e wo dwumedie so yankopon sharp andy the electrician andy receive your miracle this morning and I pay receive it this morning mamifa last but one caller and I pay nana hinewa say I receive my miracle. Akrokari Junior Jero, receive your miracle this morning. Nyaku Poncha. Mama, Nyaku Poncha. Mama, see very soon. Obe join here. Nyaku Poncha. Big Mama. Mama, give to Donko. Mama, give to Donko. Big Mama, Nyaku Poncha. God's grace. O see, may God favor you, Lord. Nyaku Poncha. Yeli Solange, welcome on board. Receive your miracle this morning. Mama, in fact, last caller. Last but one caller. Hello, Aye. Isha live worship.
6: Hey, yes, wow, Pastor Jerry.
0: Hey, yes, unqua. Pami Patrick Frosted Akas a free.
6: Balibo Aquasini, you don't do Sashi also.
0: Balibo Aquasi from Sashi also. Balibo, I'm not paying the Nauka.
6: Yeah, in fact. Yes, sister, why share, while putting him ashay and crying, papa.
0: Amen.
6: Your cousin Yankupo Oishano.
0: Amen.
6: On nom one. Fat, Pastor Jerry, or may you shut up, papa. And my friends, yes, in a miracle on a pay. Pastor Jerry.
0: Isaac Akroma from Germany. Anope wa ye shao den chia ma Pia Stadium. At Pia Stadium, Nyankupon Shao from Isaac Akroma and our celebrator. God's grace stands for the follow. God bless you so much. God's grace. Nyankupon on Shao Mame. Ja message, Mame, say I receive my miracle. And only message here, dinaman ope. Anope, ja message, Mame. Ya kapo taxi driver, receive your miracle. 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Johnson Kochina, receive your miracle this morning. Receive your miracle this morning. Hello, it's your live worship.
7: Yes, so for Jeremiah.
0: Prophet Martin Osebon, so I don't call me
7: Papa and the miracles and machine receive Ama. I impact my family or cup for
0: Amen.
7: Oh my Ghana. And then you say, your sister, your mommy, and they are so sure you want to follow. You see, I'm standing next to you in front of them. I think I'm not only my own poor name. Now, yeah, dear money, can I see you say, ah, you see, I'm going to ask you. So I can say, Madonna, and no money, and no penny for, and no Ghana could do winning. Amen.
0: Amen. Yanko Paul Asia. Yes, the month of July, a back to back worship. Live worship net to Asusa. Now, a fimu, ya best sorry, ready, baby. It along the way, na Kora our BFM. 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Sa, but ya best sorry, ready more. Now, ready to me, and what they I can see. Yet, the offering in Asia, but quite me, okay, Mammy Fa Asia. Now, I'm refugee, ma. Adoma Ministries, Adoma Nyako Ponsha. Yakupon Shapa. And Ope, what to ja? 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
8: 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Ewo TikTok.
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8: 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Facebook, Enima Grace.
0: Facebook, Enima Grace. Enima Grace. Okay.
8: Enima Grace. And Instagram say Grace Enima.
0: Instagram say Grace Enima. Okay. Me bomb pa say with time, you know. 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Na nini na synchronize it together. Said you be hwehwe wa e be easy.
8: Come.
0: Aha. Na into Facebook no eye Adoma Grace
8: Enima.
0: Enima Grace. Enima Grace. Yes. TikTok no eye
8: Adomba Ministries.
0: Adomba Ministries. Okay, number B will be person onyao for program and na bibia obetimi enya.
8: But your number is 0539 17 95 95 95 95 95 95 95 95 95 95 95 95 95 95 95 95 95 95 95 95 95 95 95 95 95 95 95 95 95 95 95 95 95 95 95 95 95 95 95 95 95 95 95 95 95 95 95 95 95 95 95 95 95 95 95 95 95 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95 95 95 95 95 95 95 95 95 95 95 95 95 95 95 95 95 95 95 95 95 95 95 95 95 95 95 95 95 95 95 95 95 95 95 95 95 95 95 95 95 95 95 95 95 95 95 95 95 95 95 95 95 95 95 95 95 95 95 95 95 95 95 95 95 95
0: awoso nyankopɔ onhyira adomba ministries sanope wama ho kwan
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8: Whatever will happen in this world a dear be a betu ni padas and ibi a nyami yinyame.
0: Oh, that's yin yame.
8: And it in a Bible sa a dear ni nemu yam fasi da mano.
0: That's right.
8: Because nyanku ponkren mi said ya baby amone beba. It in no matter what will happen in this world.
0: My goodness.
8: Ya beka se, don't bury me nyame nero.
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Was a man who's a was who could have won Yame? 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Yet I am Yarabo. 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As I don't know, Rabbi, yes, yes, yes. What does that? What does that?

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0: My God.
1: Asama duza wasu kuna wanyamye. 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

Yeah, yeah, yeah, yeah, yeah, yeah, yeah, yeah, yeah, yeah, yeah, yeah, yeah, yeah, yeah, yeah, yeah, yeah, yeah, yeah, yeah, yeah, yeah, yeah, yeah, yeah, yeah, yeah, yeah, yeah, yeah, yeah, yeah, 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
1: okay
0: yawa mire.

That's right, Isra 104.5 FM. Amua Prince, you are blessed this morning. Isaac Akroma from Germany. Nyankupon, Isra, mame. That's right, Anopei, baby, I will be a. Leave a message, I receive a miracle. Sir Black, Ode, happy. 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Sir Black, Anopei, Waye, Isra. That's right, Okay.

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Mercy won suta tonsu why you shall receive your miracle this morning. Or say from Esuya Boa, receive your miracle this morning. Or say I receive my miracle. 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Nyakupon shrao. Sir Kodia Johnson from Ejoso, receive your miracle this morning. Esther Buankra, receive your miracle this morning.

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Eradin Shah, Odin Chia, my love ya opoku or the day so. Receive your miracle this month. I receive my miracle. One foul dear, but what's any message? I found Dini baby. I walk out. I'm Chantel. Chantel, I say, I just followed your instruction. I will lift up my eyes to the hills. And I think my stomach pains has reduced. A radiator sooner and reduce to cry. Chantel, a radiator is a year, Juma and a pain. Kwame Mensa, a quansremo, John Sanchez, and a pain. Christiana from Konongo, Jehonsen Chenianope.

Godfred Amekomna will receive your miracle this morning. Yes. 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One man in Sasso. Obey me a message, thumbs up. And I'll bet me a message, say thank you, Jesus.

That's right, my main fire. Happy birthday, Emma. 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And mommy and Ned Dano pay. 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

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And from Kuhis Kuji's family. 98 family, you know, celebrate to Anope. 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
2: That's right, Nyamia Yebi Ampa. This morning, Atobra, receive your miracle this morning. So would you say Nyamia Yebi Aja message say thank you, Jesus? Vida Osei Aferi Asafuna Wo. 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Eradin Faunfi Adumo and Ko Adumo and Mame. Mrs. Emilia Santi Nyankupon Shao. 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

0: 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We have come to give him praise. Cause after all I have been baby anyamidi ye bedru ye ni segana. And ye free World Cup nim by ye free abrabomu ye daso ye abrabomu e kran kwemu e radini ye dini ye so di ye kra wiase ni na ye su etimi a qualify mpo e radi ayebi into World Cup fiesta ni suguso e koso ye hwe matches ni na live e wo SG Mall e ho na party ni e koso e wo SG Mall o hwe ball ni e chewade o hwe ball ni e chewade Koshebi, a Weshimo. 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Also, Bemo, when you saw Dow Clare, so when you submit me a Dow Clare, ABA herbal clinic, a Honor Cobemo, when you saw Dow Clare, no, what me a share matches in the BF. 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
1: Wow.
0: Banya me buaye de yokobai. 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Oh. And say more. Especially from Obuasia kusi dunkwa no fee. And it was call I am free. Bad road. Oh. Bad. A coin was in Kedibe 3-4 hours nature. And now you did almost 7 hours. And you did track in and out. You call almost 7 hours. Yeah, but almost 7 hours. And you grow. A coin 8 hours. To be patch of Winloft, you wore a year pechi number one.
1: Okay.
0: Pechi number one. A ho and you wore a year something catch you one a Winloft a war. Now when you say Winloft, I'm in my door, papa, windows, papa. There's also a FNSA security doors in windows. Normally, a boy, if you know my mind. 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A Winloft and a bay. You wore a year kuchi. 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Obitima Freye, 0537 817 872 272. 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Now when you're in Poma, Papa, Pono Papa, Edia Sufi, Naman. 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

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0249 0249 71 77 77 0249 0249 71 77 77 77 77 77 77 77 77 77 77 77 77 77 77 77 77 77 77 77 77 77 77 77 77 77 77 77 77 77 77 77 77 77 77 77 77 77 77 77 77 77 77 77 77 77 77 77 77 77 77 77 77 77 77 77 77 77 77 77 77 77 77 77 77 77 77 77 77 77 77 77 77 77 77 77 77 77 77 77 77 77 77 77 77 77 77 77 77 77 77 77 77 77 77 77 77 77 77 77 77 77 77 77 77 77 77 77 77 77 77 77 77 77 77 77 77 77 77 77 77 77 77 77 77 77 77 77 77 77 77 77 77 77 77 77 77 77 77 77 77 77 77 77 77 77 77 77 77 77 77 77 77 77 77 77 77 77 77 77 77 77 77 77 77 77 77 77 77 77 77 77 77 77 77 77 77 77 77 77 77 77 77
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Ye we doom. Ye ben Boss FM abroad sign this. 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
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A war bomb so, Pobini na year, Juma. O Pobia or ye a hard working, Obua dear. Na why a crowd say, obit me, assisting Crawford. A war a year, a shop, a moton me, me patch up a body and a friend number. Na and now for CV branch reference from Dex near moi. Also, you will be a wee neat, we are presentable. We will be a ubua dear now. We are juman, so our kentino. We are juman. A face, we will be a wote around tech of a room coating, kentin chrono. Any a day, I'm.

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God bless you for joining me us this morning. 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
1: 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Why an edge FIFA World Cup no? At the Sininazo? Aye, Ghana, Brazil, Argentina, France, England, and what's show, Jesse? No one show, Eskimo. 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
3: And your chairman, be on your chairman. So, be chairman, dear. 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Chairman, any dear, a drum no pa. Or Jim Rani. Chairman, be answer, dear, dance, yes, say. Nanny, dear, chassis, any kiss. 81 year. So, we'll pass away, chairman, dear. What's of a kiss, a chassis? 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Nakoja will kiss condom. And will kiss strawberry gel. For kiss condom. Eshasie, never kiss strawberry gel no. Kono yo.
4: Hey, doctor, I'm using that. Then I come back with beer with no. Say, say, dear. And why you disrespect me? And I was your dear ba. And ye organic. Or the hama. And what dear ye? And to some of your payment. And now some with natural hair. And po with dreadlocks. And ye near your cobble bring shop. 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
1: 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Aye, Ghana, Brazil, Argentina, France, England. And what show, Jesse? 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
4: Abofra biada ye so ne se obenya Orion Cyrus publication enwoma na odie djuma efi se ebie mufra na dwene mu enwoma kenkan ekonkan omakunta buo omunti ase demufua efi nursery 1 ekopim nursery 2 o 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phonics and sight words picture reading and coloring and a primary 1 ecopim primary 6 and so your English language, mathematics, science, creative art, history or your sire say baby I will be a say akra and a kumase and a reading piano phrase 0555 313 658 and a 0249 411 234
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Adai. 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Adai. 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

0: us right now. Ye beshra eradidin den yina that dum junior. Hallelujah to the Most High God. Yem fa we free Dr. Sonny Bedu one Kwame Jedu ho anopay so. Na ye celebrate eradicacy. 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A tribute to Yao Sapon, Yemfawe in free. Yes, Simon Kumajo.
1: Just a few days ago, we heard the sad news. 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

0: ano pe me show bin crying say El Shaddai nyame wa ye wie ka wa koma to yem wate na El Shaddai nyame wa ye wie enu na me ye na me dia sorry so ba me pese me show un crying kakra nti enti enwum no na en she un crying kakra
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Oh, Jache. 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A celebrate you from all the media, multimedia family, you know. 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Any team, you know, you celebrate you. Eradin Kaho, na until na name try. Evelyn Echama Jemfi. Happy birthday. That's right, Inshra 1045 FM. Yes, celebrity, and Radikasia no paying so. Now, yes, share Radi and Munyamso.

Enche yes sorry jumedia so na reggae train about chain from DJ Frankie me dini also for Jeremiah me me producer also for Peter. We are in July, you know the excitement. July my birth month. My birth month, yeah. 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

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Se wo pese oneme kwa sorry so abeti miya frame ya osofu Jeremiah. Mi number niye. 0247 666 double 3 double 3 0247 0247 double 6 double 6 double 3 double 3 Ni ashare radio and munyam together. So person on the Mikasa, so the same number. Here we are bit me a frame in your casa. 0247 0247 double 6 double 6 double 3 double 3 double 3 Let's have our victory praise, near Franco.

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Kippers music for you. 2026 and beyond. 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
0: Ghana, Kumasi, Asante Mai, are you ready? 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Why an edge FIFA World Cup no? At the Sinin also. Aye, Ghana, Brazil, Argentina, France, England. Aye, no show, Jesse. 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
3: And your chairman, be on the chairman. 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
0: Ghana, Kumasi, Asante Mai, are you ready? 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Why an edge FIFA World Cup no? At the Sinin also. Aye, Ghana, Brazil, Argentina, France, England. Aye, no show, Jesse. 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
7: Abofra biya da ye so ne se obenya Orion Cyrus Publication enwoma na odie dijuma efi se ebie mu fra na dwene mu enwoma kenkan ekonkan omakunta buo omunti ase demufua efi nursery 1 ekopim nursery 2 o 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phonics and sight words picture reading and coloring and a primary 1 ecopin primary 6 and so your English language mathematics science creative art history or your sire say baby I will be a say akra 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
1: Days when them can't send out Rasta, can't send I out, I send out Babylon.
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1: And it break.
0: And you move on.
1: What the can mean? What? Bingy man a throw
0: what? Culture person chosen.
1: A bad feeling.
0: Every individual is like one stone. Every individual.

0: 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Instead of that, they only sit aside and rob and cheat.
1: A bunny!
0: Press the phone.
1: Black man with black mentality.
0: I get to throw one stone. And it bring about
1: to bunny! Colonel Corner! DJ Frankie's reggae trainer will host it on here. Jeffrey needs a
0: one stone.
1: Now, Obi for front here, yeah. And you bunny!
0: Let's do all we can.
1: Colonel Corner, what? Taxi driver who tell me? Tro driver who tell me? Where two man are we and why ya take?
0: Wicked man.
1: Now, yeah, the car, I'm Obi for front. And you bunny!

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0: 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And the
1: black man.
0: Auntie.
1: She say, we be a juma. Se si a juma ne cross one.
0: Why?
1: We be a provision store. A cross one. Black man. To what side? Juma be a wasa debi.
0: Ina.
1: One chain one. We be a provision store.

0: the same thing. Yeah. 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
1: And they bring about their feelings.
0: To all wicked men.
1: Ha! To all wicked men! And you be more to all wicked.

0: Pinky man.
1: Oh, yeni wani sika. I see ni den kama kama kama kama. 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
0: What?
1: Single room.
0: Pinky man.
1: And I say two rooms a bit. Baby, I want a mofra ni beda.
0: Bad of feet.
1: Na, afi wani ni yirin su baby, amu beda.

0: baby, a honomo ye flooded, oh yeah, and so far.
1: And live and learn, and go afraid.
0: Wakoto waterlogged areas, no wakoto be.
1: President Mandela.
0: It says so scanty, no wakoto. No a feeling when you know, and soon we're sitting quiet.
1: And they leave from the
0: fe wo here ni no tennis the single room and sa two rooms uno
1: incident
0: nes wato na fe no e shiri ni nieman fire band part what teacher
1: feelings in our
0: part what teacher Rastaman throw one stone.
2: Yes sir, every time you know.
0: Yeah man,
2: only one stone could have bought 1,000 enemies.
0: Yeah man, yeah man,
2: minute,
0: yeah man,
2: you understand?
0: A minute,
2: yeah.

0: Strong to you, man.
1: Yeah, man, blessed.
0: Every time. Every time. Yeah, part two teacher birthday.
2: Yes, sir.
0: Yeah, man. Blessed Strong, man. Blessed for life and strength.
2: Yeah, man. You understand? And everybody we I go live to see them strong and them birthday, you understand? Yeah, but God Almighty give I the grace and give I the favor, and so me could live and see I and I strong today. Me say glory be to the Most High every time. Saying me appreciate the love. Saying the youngest,
0: Hard to a teacher. Oh, yo.
3: Come with I.
0: Yeah, man. Part one.
2: Yes,
0: rap on, say. Wickedness and a war black and no pay my heat
3: I feel
2: can I meet him over and said Reverend and they are to insure FM.
0: Oh wow,
2: I'm a Eugene meet him.
0: Yeah man.
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0: Africa, the black man with black mentality.
2: Sir, some so you can't hear blacks for no year. Now, so still, now, you're more, you know.
0: And so, near, yeah, you know.
2: Yes, I. Now, you know, I have said, you know, and one hour. Yeah, black man with black sense.
0: Yeah, man.
3: Press the floor.
0: Just a waterlocks area.
3: Indeed.
0: Let's see, can need to see car coffee. Yes, that's what was the can
2: see. What's the can see?
0: Yeah, man.
2: I feel it.
0: I feel it.
2: Yes, sir. One year from one on one. 1 month, you know, sir.
3: What a black man.
0: Now, what they are questioning. If you are not in Swotwa, not Obia or no single room. When you see Kanye more remote, it's any more in a single room. Be Okoto TV, Okoto, just a demo near Maka, Kanka, Kirby, yes, yes, your home.
3: Kid men are red.
0: Na in Swotwa, not say Sanya Manina.
3: How they want to,
0: it's an Obi negligent.
2: Yes,
0: Obi, Minka day. And I'm wickedness in
2: wickedness.
3: Yeah, man. And it bring a bad feeling to
2: all. Bible cracker say, love thy neighbors that serve. Yes, sir. Yeah, I saw Don Yanko Sassan or Don Hona. So, who do Yanko Hong Kong? Yes, I didn't man in Beha
0: and
2: Beha and Beha Fetty.
0: Yeah, man.
2: You understand? It's all our love. See,
0: what has
2: yes, sir.
0: Make us say Patwa. Say, you should see what crown.
2: Yeah,
0: Patwa teacher.
2: Yeah, man.
0: Obi or her bank will see any sika or who?
2: Yes, I. Yes, I mean.
0: I didn't see what a crown or a lot of
2: a lot.
0: Who can say who come out and go for a loose in
2: your mouth? Go for a loose in your easy.
0: And qua?
2: Yes, I.
0: Yeah, man. Obi a shame in qua?
2: Yes, I.
0: And your name will be our session, you.
2: Yes, I.
0: But what?
2: Yes, I'm. Who knows, say, it be me Pacrona and I say more mushroom corner, or mumu be. About be a hero, I want my move.
0: Yeah, man.
2: Yes, sir.
0: Yeah,
2: man. Mumu be a situation, I want my
0: move.
2: Now, so I sense any part about you be negligence.
0: Yeah, man. Yeah, man.
2: Nipa na kwenye.
0: We mean financial politician, mean financial government. Jeti mumu for like the measure here.
2: Now, the youngest only say after a flood no cramp on videos be air popping out. My mom still na man for the
0: who I got the money. Got them near see gates.

0: so yeah, na ye ni ye create sa problem ne demaye.
1: Yeah man, yeah man, yeah ne.
0: Abai ni teni baby ono ono do onkasu obi ko to ball and fan us room.
1: Debbie.
0: Who dem chira ono? What the problem? Yeah ne ye pro ye ne cause sa problem no. Na we ye dear politics.
1: Frankie, I quite remember say somewhere 2019. Oh, joint joint and experience. So so my yeah, that's been a serious joint, you know.
2: Yeah man.
1: But the better ones will be able to try that then to that's been a call. You see, into Yana by a sorry, the same the pan air blame me a bind.
0: Abino.
1: A bind and creative
0: ball and a binding for ball and be seen check.
1: Yes.
0: And a binding your way. Why yes, who me want you name say you need that's been what environment in
1: yes, sir.
0: You need has been war, a binding from my identity out of your water, no at watch, unfortunate back in Cotton Trail, that's been war fear.
1: Yes, sir.
0: When him's a binding for that's been beer, MCC. First of all, back him never got to training with fear.
1: Yeah, man.
0: Rasta man.
1: Yeah, man. I say, patriotism, I can't want somebody, and Ghana, national anthem to the piano.
0: Yeah, man.
1: Yendisu. Yes, sir.
0: Yeah, play me a bad year, yes, she see your mind, baby, a corner part one, and your government,
1: your mind,
0: what I say? What the kumwa? No one compare your family say a journey at the end. No one say.
1: Sapepepepe.
0: What I say? So when you say government in him for baby, you to boil and gumba ya. What you know? One mono, you bet me a crazy some bon hobby. Now who share gum? Now who share gum? I feel now who share? And then so when you at the end, now you be kaku gum. What I say? At the end, you bet me a share. No, you kaku gum. No one share. So you make a cut to a good swim now a big gira fire.
1: Yes, yes, and blame your buying. That's when you're buying a native society no more. Yeah, native society, my native street, no, so in Tenema. Or so would they kind of bone home buying first? And be near blaming you. Yes, I am for blaming your buying.
0: Debbie, let's hear my concern part about. Ball and then he said, and so you either by way to appear in the news, say a ball and
1: yes, sir.
0: And so 20 to goom and young say a ball and
1: young is anyone else.
0: And so on, so near sister crying and got us here to goom.
1: A sinina, no sooner tea, and I've seen a month for a saying, Yenia, Moyana, and my flood nearby, and all. And just say, Jimmy, you said, and now the youngest,
0: Jimmy, and what in it.
1: Yes, sir.
0: That's the answer, a black mentality.
1: Yes, sir. Rastafari.
0: And the men beautiful lies not
1: oh, yes, yes.
0: Ghana for young Casa, your chab of Ghana for
1: street.
0: You need your pinny, a tiba, your super beer, a jim bonnet, the sun, your mind. Maybe a two number for a plastic gun,
1: yeah,
0: maybe a plastic government. I mean, Chima,
1: Miss Yetiba, yes, I am.
0: I buy no more. Party A, party B. Amum why? But yeah, yeah, dear, bet me a boy, yeah, cause I am
1: here. Yes, sir. Ghana ni huwa politician.
0: Yeah, man.
1: Ghana ni huwa isu ni huwa.
0: Yeah, man.
1: Your mind on first.
0: Yeah, man.
1: Ghana first.
0: Yeah, man.
1: Yes,
0: what
1: sir.
0: I say?
1: Ghana first.
0: Eba eno isu ne yiri eno aba eno na ne dani watimu.
1: Yes, sir.
0: Debi opatu. Ana onti a say.
1: Yes, sir.
0: Onu onti ni demwe. Onu e yiri one dem pray. Besa ako pepe before Friday amano. But minu umi eno se si a property now aseno.
1: Yes, sir.
0: One a udu si kesa ako pe.
1: Enye break it wa.
0: What I say?
1: Break to me build the property now within some. Minutes and
0: say,
1: hours and I say.
0: Okay, see, okay, and then sure I find a decon. I find I'll be pet, who's a copesco.
1: Yes, sir.
0: They are buying uncle, a bit of a framan, but wouldn't he be?
1: Wouldn't he be?
0: Yaman,
1: yeah, man.
0: It's you know, say, yeah, dear, but boy, uncle, say, we are the man.
1: Yes, sir.
0: Wake up.
1: Say, I am
0: going wrong. What's my dear
1: man? True, be from the youngest.
0: Yaman. man, you forget it warm or politicians. You forget it warm. You man, you imagine Mufine and Jimmy Pony.
1: Debbie.
0: What's the one stone? What's the man throw one stone? It's one of the Jim Pony. Papa, now we are no.
1: Oh, Jimmy Pony.
0: Back in the new museum.
1: Yeah, yeah, man. Yeah, man.
0: Papa, you know, Otto wants to know if a wicked no.
1: Yes, I
0: am. I come in Kunaka DJ Frank is your jib reggae train every day.
1: Yes, sir.
0: Yeah, man.
1: I am born, you know.
0: Yeah, man. We are born on enemies.

0: Hello, Frankie.
1: Yeah, man, boss.
0: Good morning.
1: Good morning.
0: Yeah, me didn't do a problem here. Thank you, Frankie.
1: Yeah.
0: Fire. Frankie.
1: Yeah, man.
0: What did you say?
1: Yeah, man.
0: Any father you want on my mono? So the Ghana, I can't 1 year, me and your 17 years. OBDD, not the bottle at all. OBDD, you are twatching it. If you talk, na bola o ni pane ye no no akoto atwe nsuo ni enti wo mo ensuo na to no ah data ni mo asi no ensuo na enye den also oh islegon ya fa ni example akra islegon
1: yeah,
0: wo ze ensuo to yira for mo da
1: bi
0: because ho no e residential area
1: yeah man
0: ah obi adat ni si ni fie ni
1: yeah man
0: obi ko su bi dia nto gatem
1: yeah man
0: that way, course, from the time on, and now course of Ghana has issue every year issue to a uniform. It is the issue, answer.
1: Kusita Bay.
0: Oh, Mahama, President, nobody or Tina, you go home. I come 1 year, I got enough 70 years. That's a head year. Oh, Kiditia, and I said, Nico Kiditia, that's the Sipomo, SEO, Bana Bola, that form, and Yama, that's the Sunyama. When you know something, you win. Thank you. I'm a Kono, the
1: Good morning.
2: Hello.
1: Yes, sir.
2: What are you doing?
1: What
2: is it?
1: I am Yanko Pardon, what Fabi Biaboko.
2: You have to lose you. You have to come to my phone. You have to lose you. You have to lose you. And I say, you know, I want to show you 8 minutes. You go through the crowd, you become Korean. You show me that training. I'm a self of four dying. And that's the good one. I don't want to be over here. Oh, and the only anybody I think you have to know is you want to be out here. I'm a man who is the doctor. You need to be careful. At the end of the day, you have to be careful. What do you say? And you say, one of the things that you say, I'm going to go to the phone. Oh, oh, oh, oh, oh, oh, oh, oh, oh, oh, oh, oh, oh, oh, oh, oh, oh, oh, oh, oh, oh, oh, oh, oh, oh, oh, oh, oh, oh, oh, oh, oh, oh, oh, oh, oh, oh, oh, oh, oh, oh, oh, oh, oh, oh, oh, oh, oh, oh, oh, oh, oh, oh, oh, oh, oh, oh, oh, oh, oh, oh, oh, oh, oh, oh, oh, oh, oh, oh, oh, oh, oh, oh, oh, oh, oh, oh, oh, oh, oh, oh,
1: Blessed one Lord. More fire. Good morning.
3: Good morning.
1: Blessed one Lord. Watch your mind here.
3: Dance with Queen.
1: Watchdog.
3: Whoa, whoa, whoa.
1: Dance with
3: teacher.
1: Yeah, man. Yeah,
3: happy
1: man.
3: Happy birthday to you.
1: Yeah, battle.
3: The youngest.
1: Yeah, man.
3: Why hit me and play you?
1: Blessed.
3: I miss you.
1: Yeah, man. Medas.
3: Any year, huh?
1: Yeah, man.
3: Before, I hear, say, I'm one uncle. Or say, Sebi, or John Safun, and Pokemon, so we're doing so, and then I'm on one. Yeah. It's a problem, but I'm going to correct what I'm going to have as well. It's you throwing any breaking in the field. I'm going to get here at home. That him. Just so much that boy ball on STC, if you don't. Mm. 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
0: 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Aday,
1: Yaman,
0: you know, crazy. Ah, I tried to do seven projects. I tried to see Bob Lyer, and here I did hear my woman. I'm not in the door. Here I need to do more buying. Ah, oh, yeah, what's it? Oh, and why anything? And if you see, Ubia Lane, they are not able to get them. Ubia said, be a dry issue kitchen soon, you know, Ubia are not able to get them.
1: Got
0: it. Let me find you. Me, I'm Cocobra and I'm a walker. Someone make a many agonies. Hospital in Sunia, the Adina, a lady, a quack or two in Sunia and Uncle Pambo. Away we are now Opache. Sandy Mana, a way is Subamono, Yenya, and the only no crew one. Pia pipe, no, I lay no the better got him. That a mini, I get a consume. What is it? A quack of good Sunia and Uncle Pambo. No one may be a better corner for a damn only a quack or no. I will only say now, it will always be. And I say, Mahu, no, I dry you for Telma. First, seven projects are quite a cat and a number, you know. Almost an animal. Near a agency in the atmosphere, dear Coso. My teacher is you, the dry issue did that to look at the telephone.
1: That's
0: what you should put your cock.
1: Blessed.
0: Let me in and out, I said, be Jimmy the door.
1: Blessed one love, but that's okay. Sorry. 0322083581. 0322083583. Good morning.
2: Good morning, sir.
1: Yes, sir. Yes, sir. Yes, sir.
2: Company Midiane Quadratalifu, Adansi, Old, and the Yaki, and the Jacob Brown.
1: Blessed one, love. Blessed one.
2: Company, and you might be close to our Nansen. I may drive one. And I be true, Adansi, the red. Then so talk. And I'm here to woman be so baller. And the one of me is my beauty size, the gutter down to me, may to me go out. 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I want a woman to be kind, you know, Papa. Mamma, and I'm saying, Papa, why is it I ain't come home there? Mamma, I mean, no one's back.
1: Jemma,
2: yeah, mamma, man, Castaman can't tell me, say, where the old Papa talk. Missy and can't tell my minister wants to say,
1: Yemma,
2: I want to see you room. But I'm sure, Bromidano. And my mama, I'm in a picky ball. I know. So look on my minister, a picky ball. And I'm the fuck off here.
1: Wow.
2: Oh, mobile is here. Find out the more no more football and that's good. When you got me, I said, oh, no way, I've been in the year politics. And I way by Sueyri. And I'm this one and I'm one and Sueyri. And you're so bad. And you're young to my phone. I was saying, I can't go. But I'll be to come. Make one come out to me, please, Martin. But go quite the cocono, Midiviano, at now, a good cocono woman. And I become with the Jamie Comisia Cocino. Montura of him. Taka was sent to Tudem. But me, Moose and the Tutina, Abia work for Tigger 35. Massa, Omiya Police, Diane Yamine, Cabra Telefu, Macrao.

0: said good morning.
1: Hello?
0: Yes, sir. Good
2: Hello,
0: morning.
2: Good morning.
0: Good morning, boss.
2: Morning.
0: Well, man, I'm out to say. Thank you,
2: Adam.
0: Job blessings
2: now. I will say,
0: Blessed one, Lord.
3: A slice of Mount Zion is for us.
2: Hello.
0: Yes, sir. Good morning.
2: Good morning, sir.
0: Yeah, man. Yeah, man. Blessed one, Lord. About your wine
2: here.
0: Okay, sir, friend. To Jano Nyanko, to Jano Nyanko. Okay.
2: He said, Kurubia, if you turn our ball, I have two balls of so. And then he for not obeyed the idea, I didn't know what Martin Sons has seen in our uncle Fancy Day. The boy cried maybe a sea Sunday. You're not the idea, see a Sunday and soon Uncle Paul say, Bollas. So, let us see any part of the world of now, who were here. One company has a four, who became from Bollum, as he said, the first president of the nation yet. The first gentleman of the nation, yet president, was here. What for town? The idea of a man for good baller. If you hear it, find a man for good baller. And on Ama Akoswa, Tanya Mano, Abasa, you own his hand. It is a more calm, no money for not so, no more, maybe.
0: Yaman, you
2: two are more.
0: Yaman,
2: right.
0: One look. Good morning.
2: Man, is it Bangi?
0: Yes, sir. Boss, Abi.
2: Yeah, boss, Abi.
0: Yeah, man. Bibi, Aboko, Abi.
2: Boko, Nazwe.
0: Yeah, Yanko, Padum, no, Mpai, Bona.
2: Much media, Fubia, Hwe.
0: Yeah, man, Obia.
2: Atume, Pambuni, Egi.
0: Yeah, man, Obia, Hwe.
2: It is, was. Me, Fan, Krav, Gye, Mi, Fena, Men, Chia, Oma, Nese, Ma, Ma,
0: Ma, Ma, Ma. Yeah, man, yes, sir. Why, man, no, no.
2: Yeah, Bangi, Kuni, Mizi.
0: Yeah, me, Tio.
2: We didn't expect us now, Moma, Assassin, Omdi, Assassin, Man, Kofu, Sidan. You can go for see there we are. I'm go check it back. You can make us and say, you can say, you leave pipe at 2 million garden. And so you're to Ghana, we didn't wait for a day as a man go for see time. So what you say? You'll be do a crana, you see nine. Let me be a school to eat. Many fear me be seen there. Tama Kusiadi, my time is a hard thing. Now, you got to be your heart. This is a garden, which is Subin. 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
0: no
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Yes remo. Yes remo. Yes remo. 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
0: ya ja to ne say ya
1: yes
0: anya ban na man so yiri fe ye ye ni yebi ye suban tan time bi any ye ni ye tan time bi and e ko fa san atoro ye jemu se den den de de pai nanya anya ban bi a ban ye hwe
1: no sir
0: ye man nti ye age ye ho atum de ye sesa
1: it changes yes sir
0: yes sir
1: ye man ye man
0: na mo ye ye man na mo next time na san ni ma we an sibim
1: da yes sir we need to change it changes have to come
0: ye man
1: yes sir
0: ye man se o community o gates necessary me entwen se ye mazum line o abi
1: debi
0: ye nyan kasa community no ye organize ye ankasam e bia se de ro de atwam se bia assembly member no me wewu afiem and saturday we ye ko ye ba be clinic community no
1: yes sir
0: ye clinic community no ne yiyi gates ni munyina na gates ni mu aye come on
1: Straight. Yeah, your community mean a bit me organize your
0: chain government. Me my
1: government.
0: Mr. CMO, beyond chain government.
1: Yes, I cause sooner you're government and
0: I'm sorry. We
1: are
0: in the affect
1: here. One of us will train government and whatever I affect you.
0: What could 100 inches TV? I mean, so I say, I'm buying one on for 100 inches TV in the middle of
1: the day. I say,
0: and you walk. Ewo ha yemfa adwuma no de bia adwuma tie nya time no
1: no sir
0: one day bi wo ha yem community no you organize holiday bit is Friday we o say da be na na holiday Friday
1: yes I
0: obia tifie enti assembly member no come bet me organize say Friday we o holiday ye ba be ye general cleaning
1: yes I you got this
0: one you got this name
1: una di ade yes
0: ma di fufu be bia fufu no ni nsane ma ye twen aban enso to aya na be fa ye
1: na be fa ye straight
0: straight
1: assembly
0: members mo bom ho money ba me pese me blast man o pay
1: yeah man yeah man
0: obi o what positions wo anya she me na me ye assembly member and me na me ye unit committee
1: someone
0: one committee
1: fire burn you
0: o ma the positions so community ye amu nya che
1: fire burn them to ashes sin yes I
0: we call un obiti community ni onim ni assembly member ko won ni
1: da
0: won
1: no
0: da waje to mo so what baby
1: yes I street
0: and ye blame ya na de pia bain ya nsu ya nya de be po ya ya
1: yeah man yeah man ye ntumi twa bain cause ye na affect more
0: yeah man yani affect more to unit committee ni one committee amuwa communities ni
1: yes sir
0: onya de be po ya
1: street
0: bain ni nya modiem ya ya nya
1: yeah man
0: yeah man
1: can
0: ban ni ahim for nantina say nana se toilet no aban su won be si maya ye pass asibini tons asini bini fancy
1: yes sir
0: ye man but one me nyaji
1: straight
0: ye fancy ya dia aban ni benni so ya ni e ba benni ye man ne ba benni so
1: no sir ye man ye man
0: omo si na man fo ni eni won ko fo fikire sada na nsu ta na ebini ni o mo fa to bi
1: na mama for them am ka fra yes sir
0: Munye.
1: No sir.
0: Yeah, change our binding basic toilet in my yay.
1: Debbie.
0: Abrans are sense as a man for ton. Now mutons are seen in the moon come with ye, dear munch. Moon ye community.
1: Sigh. Most of them community. No.
0: But what do we can end
1: to us? Sigh, toss mupa. It's your pine.
0: Yet the pussies yan yachi.
1: No sir. Wow, it's a sound of fire bang.
0: Fire upon you.
1: To ashes.
0: Mamma, your unit committee, ni one white committee. Assembly member ni wan wan do yentu amatese yentu amukade
1: but
0: when you are to musa obeye ni kwane
1: yes I have position I want to voice I will cast to me here
0: say
1: o kasa yes sir
0: enter home for purpose
1: say man for assembly nti na won na ma bia without say o nye juma bia no o say sorry na ye juma yes
0: it's
1: na wa o ko fast position
0: yes man ye juma
1: yes sir
0: unit committee mo na mo simu beye mobile unit committee ni ani ato abama o se brane be
1: ni yeah man
0: one house obey assembly member ani ato abama me hu se hu ye juma
1: Yeah man.
0: And then to also an assembly man who are Kunkonan in the Kunkon time. Yeah, Unia Oyo. And Pabuana didn't go to Nigan. France and Kua. Minamiya assembly member Crowe. Naminamiya assembly member Waha. Wafra. And one way assembly member. And now one way. Yeunia Moshe.
1: Debbie.
0: And so to an edify. And so Yeunia Moshe. Mumpribi be mumwaye.
1: Straight.
0: Need the piano, a bina.
1: Debbie. Yes, sir. Was quite safe. For your body.

0: Obi, a juma, make us say, ne jetri anu. The jetri, ne trotro, the jetri, and trotro, no, and so the nickel.
1: I didn't call.
0: Ne taxi, ne jetri, and so the nickel. Patwa,
1: yeah, man.
0: Yesukura yejan him, Lillian seasoning powder.
1: Yeah, man.
0: Yesukura yejan him, Rastaman, and blasting Sukopebi.
1: Yes, sir. Straight. I say Kopebi.
0: Lillian seasoning powder.
1: Wow.
0: Kopebi never yet, Adrian.
1: Lillian. It didn't cry the Lillian.
0: Yeah, man. It's where you do Ukraine. Kopebi Lillian seasoning powder.
1: Straight.
0: Now, if I hear Adrian, help us out today.
1: Yes, sir.
0: Now, person will take a depam with their power. Yes, sir.
1: Yes, sir.
0: And your Lillian seasoning powder.
1: Street.
0: And when I make come for the you're too pretty, baby.
1: Yes,
0: I'm going to go pick bad one.
1: Yes, sir.
0: For being my guest, no, fan, no, Adrian.
1: What you say?
0: Yeah, man. Adrian, be out, baby. I'll be to me.
1: Oh, yes.
0: Wait to me. I am crying.
1: Imagine, say what seasoning powder come out. Yes, sir.
0: Scope me never ma by one on Fanu Adriane.
1: Yes, sir.
0: On where Adriane we are besides what the Lillian seasoning powder goom, Rastaman. Scope be, Cotonu, the brain never ma be siano.
1: Yes, sir. Now, some Lillian seasoning powder now. Unam 200 mask on obedi Adriane crowd.
0: What's a vampire? No, say yes. Yes. Hey, Charlie.
1: What's a vampire? I would say, what's a vampire? Yes.
0: It's a copy
1: special.
0: Naman phone who say, oh, bon crying. And you say, you umpokura, say, on some mokurana,
1: now the
0: ya, on sano bebo, and mana mutim, monko pebi. Rastaman, yeah, man.
1: Yes, sir.
0: Open the doodle to what one has, hope baby, at our friend number we are. Rastaman, baby, will be a baby ruby.
1: 0244 0244 406 406 406 406
0: 0 Cowbell. Part one, I mean,
1: I'm a baby. Yes,
0: yeah, man.
1: Yes,
0: now it's my Juma.
1: Yes, I won't say no, so sound. Yet to me, no, no, I didn't so share a sense soon.
0: Yeah, man.
1: Yes, I know why I said, maybe I'm now they are born.
0: Yeah, Cabo coffee, dear Charlie.
1: Yes, sir.
0: Yeah, man. Rastaman and one. What coffee is also dear? And my rent is a cosu as you much.
1: Yes, sir.
0: Part was a Alba.
1: Oh, yes, oh,
0: yeah, man.
1: Young Messiah,
0: yeah, man.
1: And Hannah, a senior fair. Yes, senior,
0: yeah, man.
1: Because Hannah, I won't be beer,
0: yeah, man.
1: Yes,
0: sir. I didn't know Mugu anymore. Saturday,
1: yes, I don't know Mugu anymore. I don't know spirit in the say now don't I own my World Cup now say football lovers no yes I'm umbrella
0: yeah man yes too na man for she say Morocco kone ni
1: oh yes yes
0: I say yeah pesa Africa yeah ni yeah ji
1: yes I inti yeah
0: we say Africa ni biji
1: yes I
0: yeah we say Africa yeah biji yeah inti no. Ekoso work up ni there eye
1: yes
0: na Israel FM
1: organizers me na mo share that craft fine guests na
0: film me ba chan ya share da yeah man because once Rastaman oba na onya eto kama bi na o chinchim no mo no
1: me ni hu ya dem say
0: yeah hu na to am say yes all day
1: oh yes
0: na say e madi omo kan de hu apart wa
1: oh yes
0: e madi no koso
1: e koso pa
0: ade no tun go
1: oh yes
0: I know na ma si se man for time obi o ha on be hebo ba be hweto on
1: me no ntina me
0: Yeah man. Rastaman, yeah, ni ani epetuo.
1: Oh yes.
0: Yeah, pe ma omo ho fe.
1: Omo ho fe.
0: Rastaman bi enu ani gehu nyefe.
1: Ode bi dem. Ah,
0: Rastaman bi a ni gehu ho fe.
1: Kama.
0: I just say me na me nya me ji sia me mini girl in.
1: Eh, me nsu sa sa oni bi dia na me.
0: But I say,
1: o so say.
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0: 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Ode o yiri.
1: The youngest.
0: But what is
1: sa? O so no su ti.
0: Me na mini girl.
1: Onu su ti.
0: Me wa de.
1: Onu su ti o.
0: Eh, me se me nti na maka.
1: But what is
0: And to yen yen share wa SG mo.
1: Yes sir.
0: And to ba girls and bia o pebia. Yen kwa na yesi share ball. Na yen san ma o TV fa ball dem.
1: Yes.
0: Share ball ni ma o TV. Na
1: san yen yasa di wo he.
0: Yeah man.
1: Youngest.
0: Share ball na yen san ma o ka. Mobile phone.
1: Yes.
0: Yen kwa multimedia and share from Kumasi yen yede ma o. And you know just a bra Ezimo.
1: Yes sir.
0: But she be.
1: Mm-hmm.
0: And I see Uncle Ezimo so you're the man live for radio.
1: Oh yes.
0: And Drasi Yanko Hon and Drani the man Khaled Ewa Haya.
1: Live
0: Nedemwa Haya. It's in a Charlie. Yenya SGMO de Hana na Jumadie no Ekoso. Ti bra World Cup Fiesta no de. Omo ma so yase ne ABA Heba.
1: Wow, ABA Heba.
0: Part wa ABA de wani. Mhm. Ye bia me kana fit kesey so se. Part wa.
1: Yeah man.
0: Wani ni waso de na nka pese. O de Yankopo, o de ja.
1: Se me gina ja sem no so se.
0: Yeah man.
1: Eh ni Pedriano.
0: Yeah man.
1: E kana eni eni.
0: Yeah, o kana ani wani.
1: Yes sir.
0: Part wa.
1: Yes sir.
0: Enye wani ne be mu won se. Oba na okwo ne ho ofe.
1: Yes sir.
0: When in the Bemo, who say, who taste where they am taste?
1: Who taste?
0: I mean, Chesino,
1: yeah,
0: Okokrana, Yamukrana, who bet me a sign because when you grow
1: straight, sanity,
0: yeah,
1: straight.
0: It's in when it and funny uncle part, why not bet me a shirt to him?
1: Yes,
0: I crying, when in Adi Bemo crying,
1: yes, sir.
0: What's me the shame? What's me the affirm with the accord?
1: Yes, sir.
0: Fire burn,
1: fire to ashes, yeah, man.
0: It's in when it here, AB.
1: ABA Heba.
0: ABA Heba. Rastaman wow. Bia. Rastaman wusi ne fo weni su de bia.
1: Ose ABA Heba. ABA Heba.
0: Yeah,
1: yes sir.
0: Yeah man. Nena yen shu weni no nanya kama.
1: Nanya kama. Duwabe
0: wune ni ayo red.
1: Red. No sir.
0: Yehu wani ya wuse ne. No.
1: 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Rastaman. Debi. Rastaman. Ema omu suspecte wusa.
0: Yeah man. Yeah man. Yeah man. Weni ni nye white.
1: Yes sir.
0: Nene kwa mani bi kwa ibi. No mani ayo white.
1: White.
0: Efe unwa ba ya ni ayo si. Ah. Baya wede. Hene ni efe.
1: Wede gemo ya sorbo fo.
0: Yeah man.
1: Yes sir.
0: Eti kwa ibi heba. Ni number ni ye 0541 565 199. And I say 0502 812-161.
1: Yeah.
0: Windloft window and door system.
1: Windloft.
0: Patwa.
1: Windloft.
0: Open door.
1: Yes,
0: any
1: sir.
0: Window. Papa padia bon humbine. Uko uko juma. What me we say no machiri ye safe.
1: Safe.
0: A windloft.
1: Yes, sir. Obi to me break here. I sound say bulletproof.
0: Yeah man. Obi put wo. Obi nye day. Esachi ayira dru. Obi ira kura. Unti mi kura anyira nko.
1: Debi.
0: Me name ade omoje yes. Door windows way. A windloft.
1: Yes.
0: And door system.
1: Wow.
0: Enti omun ko na bebo ho ba. Woni ama na wo dem onya omun na bebo ho ba.
1: Yes sir.
0: Yeah man. Ko na ele koto bi.
1: Yes sir.
0: Ma door papa mla o dem o.
1: Yes sir.
0: Mi ambe jao.
1: Safety first.
0: Yeah man. Yeah man. Man fu ska o.
1: O papa.
0: Yeah man. Se man fu ko bang bi em.
1: Dia bi.
0: Amru tu omun dem.
1: Tu omun dem.
0: Enti na wo bebo ho ba isa ska no.
1: Mhm.
0: Yeah man. Eh windloft.
1: Windloft.
0: Eno na was door and windows eno. Activate.
1: Activate.
0: Yeah man,
1: yes,
0: activate.
1: Sir. Yes, activate.
0: Patwa. Ejumana yeah, oje no.
1: Mhm. Also activate.
0: Yeah, also activate.
1: Yeah man.
0: Also activate.
1: Mhm.
0: Activation ni nyina ya active aid.
1: Active.
0: Ye be man software.
1: Wo
0: betimi dia check e. Obi to ade na. Na quick na bo. Quick na bo na fear ji total ni nyina dia man.
1: Yeah man. Yes,
0: yeah, man. Obi to ade na QR code na scan ni nyina. Oh, okay, I say, and say, yeah, yeah, for because now I'll be eating now one by one.
1: Debbie,
0: do this just one.
1: Yes, I know why you be amount.
0: Yeah, ma.
1: Simple.
0: And
1: you have a Bible book calculator.
0: Nah, you have a Bible calculator. I'll call you with
1: the assistance commander, Bruce, a money panel.
0: Yeah, man. Ebe wow.
1: Yes, I.
0: Anna, I think so, say, eh, I dare a fake, will be the fake, see, crack by it, me, detectives, and your mom. I'm betting you on my son, but I'm betting. Mama be detective fake money na counterfeit ni nyina ebe chere on ebe ye bibia ama
1: activate
0: yeah man ebe monitor sister wadjuma na ma ebe monitor bibia ye frere wo mo 0544 0544 053 053 205 205 0544 0544 053 05 205 me product bia me come from bia which means as our product na papa
1: yeah man
0: no one say coming can one say
1: yeah
0: but some the two men in so make casa men
1: yeah oh yes
0: yeah our product be from there two media so me see we men yeah
1: senior tier for ne
0: yeah man
1: the guy akuma son
0: too
1: yes yeah for fake
0: yeah man
1: recommend the fake man so
0: important yeah papa kwa multimedia din share from the one man in your papa yeah na yam come from
1: oh my
0: god you be koto no cause I dey wey dey me koto in share from na na ka e bo mu de ru amaye na yeah man eti no yenko atuma kwa uma ru aban
1: yes sir
0: o pe ba bia odu sika betwa Atwuma kwa oma rural bank open loan atwuma kwa oma rural bank plc baby a obi a part was on our
1: oh yes I want a me savings because omo
0: Ghana for months we yiri
1: o access to loan cramp on na yen train do 24 hours so the youngest
0: rural
1: on
0: rural on
1: and I so expect one but
0: e be who say your document ni nyina e papa e fake e genuine. I found so Ghana card, I got Ghana card. What you say?
1: Valid Ghana card.
0: Valid Ghana card.
1: Yes, sir.
0: When you Ghana, you can bet me ako.
1: Ako.
0: Then you also kita document. You will say
1: valid.
0: Wa eya valid. You been who say no?
1: I serve you kama kama.
0: What you say? Then you have finished because you kofa galanta na kofa wine na kofa.
1: Debi.
0: Yeah, stress it. Because who here scan? Who here there anything about?
1: Yeah, man.
0: It's any yeah. And banky.
1: And amounts be open so
0: yeah, man. Yeah, the
1: amounts be out.
0: Yeah, the bema.
1: Yes, sir.
0: A Ghana crana, a bank crack of bubbles.
1: Oh, yes.
0: A bank of bubbles.
1: Yes, sir.
0: It is Kabia Pibian.
1: Treats.
0: Opisca aquawade. Opisca could be birthday.
1: Yes, sir.
0: Pisca quayaco, yeah, ye.
1: I was celebrating with divorce.
0: Yeah, man. And they say, Minis case, say, see, Hona, and onzo ene yo birthday
1: yes sir
0: it's ene se meko honum
1: akwaje
0: me no mbekasa maka akwaje na afia ya kotina baby na ya di jebu so say a team for so monye maye
1: yeah
0: ebe ya re badwa badwa a team for so monye maye
1: yes sir
0: ebe
1: twana
0: me kwa ma kopetika
1: yes sir
0: na ya ko one side Rasta
1: is more around 247 247
0: yeah, yes, by the mumadu mumu number 2 drag
1: yes sir
0: and
1: yes,
0: they it's strong
1: idea yeah, yes sir
0: for 2 drag is here grandson makwa
1: yes sir
0: grandson makwa atwuma kwa uma
1: yes and 0554 311025
0: yeah,
1: yes sir 0554 311025
0: yeah, yes sir yeah, yes, and man for blessing
1: yes sir I was a man for blessing the teacher
0: professor namu
1: yes sir
0: Edina was a month for bless you.
1: Street.
0: And number is at
1: 0554
0: yeah, man.
1: 311025.
0: Yeah, man. Yes, sir. Yeah, blessings na.
1: Yes.
0: And I was saying for you.
1: Street.
0: It's your chuma, me quatch ma.
1: Yeah,
0: my man for bless you. As you see, I mean, take queen,
1: yeah. Yeah, my saying, you're queen cramp on. I will be to me a friend, bless you.
0: Yeah, man. Yeah, man.
1: Yes, sir.
0: I was saying, you're
1: queen soon and necessary.
0: Yeah, we mean, take queen, yeah.
1: Yes, sir.
0: I mean, take a yeah, man. It's me kwa chuma kwa uma ruraba.
1: Yes, sir.
0: Nah, I mean, no, ma kudin komo se part wa teacher. The name is strong in Tino. Mompeta Kramano.
1: Street.
0: Yeah, man. Yeah, and Fanji.
1: And I'm going to
0: cry. I'm going to bet you.
1: Oh, yes. Yeah, man.
0: I'm going to bet you. I'm going to bet you. 0322 989 00 00. And I say 059 459 410 410 12 12 00 00. Yeah, man. Achuma kwa uma rural bank.
1: Yes, sir.
0: One bigo. Bigo energy drink the Nwani energy drink
1: yes, here
0: bubu bubu Rastaman
1: oh, yes
0: koneko pibu num part was one
1: energy drink
0: here
1: say body na yemre na say teacher to be to na I know bigo energy drink na
0: bigo there come on
1: and no say we want me bojuma so
0: come on
1: I want see bread here
0: man yes sir Vena mineral water and so the new so
1: there
0: so papa pan Vena and so be na on
1: Vena
0: so na bonse And you may be Google near there, Unumusu, Papa.
1: Yes, sir.
0: Venom in Rawatan, and never will be part one.
1: Yes, sir.
0: Rastaman and one able, and you know, Cope Venom in Rawatan. Rush energy drinking here.
1: Rush energy,
0: yeah, man. Look at all rushy. BBM and ten, yeah, man. A Juma, why a little rush?
1: Who share hat tricks? Old drug group, a man,
0: yeah, man.
1: Hat tricks,
0: yeah, man.
1: What you say,
0: part one,
1: yeah, man.
0: Rush energy drink.
1: Okay.
0: Even more rushy. Hey, but what is ya? It's young couple rush energy drink. Nibi and sports water.
1: Sports water.
0: Yeah, man. Who say sports? The wa we need to ya. So papa.
1: Yes, sir.
0: Oya rasta man na uti me kope sports water nenum.
1: Yes,
0: yeah,
1: especially gym for no.
0: Gym for no. Yeah, man. Oko jogging. Oko
1: jogging. Yes, sir.
0: Just say rasta man uti me. Cope sports water.
1: Sports water.
0: Nenum.
1: Yeah, man.
0: And water is life.
1: Yeah, man.
0: Yeah, Tiger water is life.
1: Water is life.
0: And your water be an air life.
1: Debbie.
0: Sports water. Water is life.
1: Yes.
0: Obezo,
1: yes, I.
0: When did the Albert me? Obi kula timi ya fasting. 40 days, 40 nights.
1: Yeah, man.
0: 1 year by fasting. But in so ni unwa. Obe wu. Vim energy. And you know,
1: Vim energy.
0: Yeah man, Padua. Oh, you see, yeah man, for you, and call for pa.
1: Oh yes, yes, yes, yes.
0: I will monument.
1: We both say, baby, we also say,
0: yes sir. Abonting.
1: Yes sir.
0: Just a man for you, and call for pa.
1: Also, man, I grab my ass and I was told more brown in baby scanner.
0: Yeah
1: man.
0: Oh, the infants, the badger, the infants, the CCTV camera. So we need few
1: doom lights cramp on now.
0: How much your lights cry?
1: Oh yes, yes, yes, yes.
0: Tintimbai, yejinem. Yeah man, yejinem se tintimbai no. Ete a Mic Vision Center. And konye no mo enin komo. Tali kope camera fa bo demo.
1: Yes sir.
0: We get to work kope camera boho. Now ni wa wan hundi ekoso.
1: Yeah man.
0: Last week, I make a man for you and go for you in the Mudisa.
1: Debbie, yes, I'm going to go to the
0: Mudisa.
1: Yes, sir.
0: Yeah, I'm going to time now, so now I'm going to do.
1: Yeah, man. Yeah, man. So, we want big up everybody. We are doing the listening right now. We want big up every you them. We want big up all the listener them. Say your one love and respect every time. We say, yeah, the T4, you know, see. Yes, sir. Special Momo Tai Free program. So, we want to say, we'll be more Mutsi, Debian.
0: Yeah, man.
1: Yes, I am on your connection and connecting and free. Yes, sir. Until we are the WBR, say one love still. Remember, Reggae Train, and we run the city with no sympathy. Bless the Lord.
0: Blessed air strong to you, Padua.
1: Yes, hi.
0: The cheetah, yes, the tough soul.
1: And runs with the massive nation. Yeah, and, you know, yeah, yes, I'm yeah, more yeah, wishing me, I'm more yeah, wishing me, Pibo Money. In all kinds, you know, yes, I. Bless the Lord, everybody.
0: Yeah,
1: you know,
0: man, yeah,
1: yes,
0: man.
1: I.
0: Steve.
1: The general.
0: The general.
1: One general.
0: Yes.
1: One girl, them sugar. Yes, I.
0: Steve, baby, I will be our frame.
1: Yes,
0: I. My phone.
1: Number five cannot be rich. Oh, yes, I. Mr. My phone.
0: I don't cry. Steve frame.
1: Yes,
0: I. My Cassani, do me. Yes, I. My phone, there in the hand. In the teapot. In the teapot. Fire burn.
1: The phone.
0: Yes, I.
1: Pleasure.
0: Yeah, man. So we are out. Charlie, the name still remains at DJ Frankie's. Alongside
1: Patwa teacher.
0: Patwa Safa and Amani Tuja.
1: Yes, I 0554 311025. Yes, I 0554 311025. Yeah, bless the Lord.
0: Yeah, man, one love. We are out.
1: Yeah. 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
3: 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Not a crazy way of immune system. Cholera, that's why I'm going to be too hard to say. You hear more antibiotics as well, hospitals, more than usual, so that they are a bit more coping with the new demand. The other things is to see anxiety, the mental health side effects of
4: I wasn't a comparator then, but you see, I'm over coming here. I'm not sure I did my down song. Now I'm not sure my policies and then 2026. I'm calling the American digitalization concept to make life easy for the I'm making training of the delegates of Moko Ghana Kwakob one. And when you have the idea, you need to come in here. We intentional. I mean, I'm more the practical policies.
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6: 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automatic you have to be, again be sure say everything back on criminal record in the past be more the hard journey and all these factors need to be considered and sign a be visa no it's me a fanica
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7: Tip of the hammer, four years, and police, four fire, four wildlife, four, and all the research members, four years. Then you are tip of, say, a month will be, and you turn past, there's a six, and a half hour, and you should be.
1: Masud Musa Thomas Ayaba warona MC wana udi oba Facebook ani YouTube awo hunu san kwada kwada kwao en kwada nketenkete mfinhye du na idunum du na idunum du sia ana omo di na ntwe firi mosi krom Burkina adrum ayi mu achese omo ma san krofo mfudie hwe kwada kwada kwa
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1: 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You listen away your kind of from Kaswa to be the bathroom.
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3: 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We got it here to make our people happy. So far, we are covered, come. If the audience is being now open, we have our knife. If positions, I think, why it is here, the people are also back.
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4: 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So then, you two are fun. We may be all away here to solve it. But when this program is being done yearly or yeah, it will help them to, you know, we will see them or your negative.
5: It's been good so far. And to hear that, you know, we pray that we change the more of a Takoradi mentality. So far, everything was fine. So far, I think so far, we've had a great night so far. So we thank God for it. I think we should just draw closer to God. The people that are we're calling to spread the word, we want to cut our laws, preach the good news, and by God's grace, you know, the book of Romans, close to the saving knowledge of Christ. So I don't hear them by then. Most of them will hear the news, most of them will get a change of heart.
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7: 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play but when there is no benefit and all of that I think the individuals we have to do more we have to consult the right people to avoid some of all of this the environmental protection agency that is the EPA is there, the planners are there, the engineers are there. Consult them because I know as a here they will not show fire.
6: Efiri afimpinu ekosi afimpinu ni adonu nan mu eyaade se oman Ghana atimanya sika botene America dollar no million ahankro ni adiokono se wonfa nsinsugira no kwan na wosa sika ni mu no enkramantam 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
7: ohne dia ka na tumi bo so kra masa na mo kuta o mo yele ya ba se ti ta so so e ko tumba o se ya ba bra de na ba yo a na ba ko diska but your major dreams are also dey with you some of the fact or no river next to no matter what you need to be I'm not defending them but your national dreams Even though you as people no, have to take the primary responsibility of making sure the environment is naked.
6: Can you ever be a true or does not take meteorology and forecasting and all our GMET? Joseph Tete Potofi and so edit we just say one crime mountain moon so I turn on puno or the total mountain be want to say axim and the kikahua a yard say it's now so the pier day in so a year for man for meaning and say the donor to towns won't fear a BSC a dying a won't so quite so wall and so to an award to go got us moon
7: titino de twin ya hara 20 hara 50 hara 30 millimeters of rain a day and yes I read for now your town as I say yeah you won't cry no that time name so in dinosaur maybe I'll be a virgin land a green 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co assassin it percolates into the soil na quota to table no but I know you are sitting dining in a share cup on your diet house. You are concrete in a sunu bar, a BP, a quabonte, a quabonte, a quabonte, a fire.
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3: 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let you empty the team in the urban acquaint so much so we will go more so what to say in our farm and so we will go to one more international will go more is the one but we will not be to get mention and now after so long allow the cast in ABC let's see what you are working with the more is making now after and tamper it for a week
2: kwa kuda ko every obruman kuma FM on so die and what the abano
0: and yeah now you're the new extreme ewa mpoho King James Every Unity FM. Oh, hey.
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4: 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I mentioned one thing that you couldn't think of, or Kasanka, a delegate, I'm more what you have to. And that's to Abano Ediaman and now to me about an incumbent, I prepared to me in 2028 to much more for Montuma Pepper. Wait, and if I cry, James may creature, yeah, but if you are what you have simple, Ediba, I don't have a problem to be a cashier.
0: King James, Unity FM was a mpoho, yeah, papa, papa.
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11: Abafo bia da ye so ni se obenya Orion Cyrus Publication enguma. Na wo die di juma if he say a dear mufrana genimu and wama king kind a con kind or makunta boo or montia see the mufua if we nursery one a copy nursery two or mumma be to say language and literacy numeracy skills phonics and sight words picture reading and coloring writing skills natural skills and a kg and a kg two so your language and literacy numeracy skills phonics and sight words picture reading and coloring and a primary one a copy primary six and so your English language mathematics science creative art, history, or young sire say, baby, I will be a sayakra, and I'll come say, and I'll read him piano for 0555-313-658 and 0249-411-234.
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17: Say thank you, Jesus. 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
18: Lift your voice. You are here to show appreciation. You are here to say thank you, God, for bringing us this far. Oh, Paya Tandeli Adakapaya. Give me all the glory, Jesus. I thank you, Jesus. Thank you, Jesus. Thank you, Jesus. Thank you, Jesus. How far you brought us, oh God. Give it up, victory, Jesus. We thank you. It is not by might, not by power. Oh, by the mercies of the living God. Help me bless the name of the Lord. Thank you, Jesus. 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
1: Hey yo, what's up, buddy? 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What's your DJ Frankie? 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
7: Abofra biada ye so ne se obenya Orion Cyrus publication enwoma na odie djuma efi se ebie mufra na dwene mu enwoma kenkan ekonkan omakunta bu omunti ase demufua efi nursery 1 ekopim nursery 2 o 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phonics and sight words picture reading and coloring and a primary 1 ecopin primary 6 and so your English language, mathematics, science, creative art, history or your sire say baby I will be a say 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

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I can't listen and say. It's right from your programs in Indiana. Most special. Drive time, this one. And the power sports.

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What cup did you say? What is ref and power sport at chair? I power sports, what you at chair? Premier sports, what you at chair? And so chance in here. Predict and win. And you're predicting Guan, they'll be winning. I said, you know, so they'll be.

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5 8 3 8 2 0 3 2 0 3 5 8 3 8 2 0 3 2 0 3 5 8 3 8 2 0 3 2 0 3 5 8 3 8 2 0 3 2 0 3 5 8 3 8 2 0 3 2 0 3 5 8 3 8 2 0 3 2 0 3 5 8 3
Wachia. Ha, eh, Shira, 104.5 Midian is DJ Frankie. I bet my friend Frankie, Eleonor Free, the youngest DJ. Ken Frankie. I don't need the door so bad.

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0: Ope, me pa chon ope ni kese ben am nine siye.
1: Ope, ima su me sa.
0: Ope, ima su anwe ye.
1: Na mi adon wanye.
0: Ah, ene, dem wo fume sa an.
1: Hey, lie.
0: That's right.
1: Papa, sorry now.
0: That's right, that's right, that's right. Nene kwe siye de neko. Okay, Odofu Ben, I'll be Samano. I'll
1: be back already. AKA Obata.
0: AKA there.
1: Obata.
0: Ah, Obata. Can we beat Obata? Can we beat Seno?
1: My papa, dear. It's on the papa. Don't go back to
0: say. Okay. Obata, that's why.

0: Hello, good evening.
1: Hello, good evening.
0: Boss, now, Udini, baby, I can say free.
1: Okay, thank you very much.
0: Now, Udini, they say.
1: Michael, thank you very much, Michael.
0: That's right. That's them were texting him one.
1: Them.
0: Oh, yeah, church, our passengers, I take care of
1: him.
0: That's right. And what the four men are behind you, Mamanu?
1: Hey, I'm calling.
0: I'm going to go to the house. Why didn't you be Biana?
1: I acquired.

0: evening.
1: Oh,
0: boss, let me have a call.
1: Number one DJ in town.
0: Yes, sir. Yes, sir. Yes, sir.
1: DJ Frankie.
0: Oh, name
1: original DJ Frankie.
0: Boss.
1: Papa, papa,
0: yes, sir.
1: Atantimena DJ Papa Papa. DJ Osanwa Day. Osanwa De Papa Papa Papa. The Frankie DJ Bakupe. The youngest DJ in town. Boss. What's
0: that, baby? What's that, baby? What's that, baby?
1: Allah, Allah.
0: Never patch on any.
1: I'm patching Anna and make a city.
0: Kusuko Jokum. Anna and Kusuko Joko, be on here.
1: Oh, and then you had to go to Kusuko Jokum.
0: My body.
1: Yeah.
0: That's right.
1: I got 104.5. And then my hope. Okay, and that is what they do. And you think that you change that?
0: And I know what will be a baby son, your mamma.
1: Oh, God, baby.
0: Oh, Daniel Baku, baby.
1: Oh,
0: Dolphon, Daniel Baku, baby.
1: Oh, baby.
0: Oh, I'm say.
1: I'm on a baby.
0: Hey, Anane.
2: Hey,
0: okay, the odie be yi. Eh, de eya o eye o ye ye be yi.
1: Oh,
0: Anani asema okay is oyey di ba life ni nti no o pese eno no na debut one chimp na obeda wawade anase wanye courtshipa wanye courtshipa obeda wawade anane one for obi na wen steady ni pa na obeda wawade anane nti mo o pese o jere se ya ya chimp na ni de de o de anya hwe 03-220-835-81 03-220-835-82 Over any day.
1: This is dear pan. Medium commando.
0: That's right. I'll be over any day.
1: Hey, my friend,
0: Amen.
1: I'll be.
0: That's right.
1: Champion. champion in Nigeria.
0: That's right. Abe. I'm a word of phobia of a sociana.
1: I'm going to go to the house.
0: Amen.

0: Yes, sir. Hello.
1: Hey.
0: Alpha. Alpha. Alpha. You now so want to say.
1: That's right.
2: Okay. Mammy Chaberman, if I took off for the coaching crew, only nearby jacket. And now, in here, back on the new years, we drank it. Oh, good night, and then a broken spoon. And you are there, you are pocket. I think the one time of the moon, Elijah. I'm a Michel to Officia. And I'm nearby a friend, a shadow. Show me, and that's it.
0: Okay, yes, you're dancing, Pam. I'm for WhatsApp message, WhatsApp line is on camera as a line on New Panadol. So, I also with my voice note, with my voice, and then I'm a sitch here, or the phobia, or don't be a idea. Show me the amount. Zero to away your WhatsApp number, where WhatsApp line, Manfred. Shout out to me because line, New Panadol. So, if you are trying, and Jimmy Monrem, and I'm for WhatsApp message, no, and I say WhatsApp line into Jack. Also, bet me the voice news. Eddie, I forgot your man. Remember, Ninina. Eddie, I'm a situation here. 0241549448. Bet me the message and answer voice news. Eddie, about. Remember, Ninina. 0241549448. And our studio number here 0832 0 0832 0 0832 0 0832 0 0832 0 0832 0 0832 0 0832 0 0832 0 0832 0 0832 0 0832 0 0832 0 0832 0 0832 0 0832 0 0832 0 0832 0 0832 0 0832 0 0832 0 0832 0 0832 0 0832 0 0832 0 0832 0 0832 0 0832 0 0832 0 0832 0 0832 0 0832 0 0832 0 0832 0 0832 0 0832 0 0832 0 0832 0 0832 0 0832 0 0832 0 0832 0 0832 0 0832 0 0832 0 0832 0 0832 0 0832 0 0832 0 0832 0 0832 0 0832 0 0832 0 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
1: I knew
0: what
1: I was saying. It's a couple.
0: Ah. And you men are pay.
1: Anyway,
0: Jamie Bona, and come on, Kenki. Okay, now, one moves here for say,
1: welcome,
0: Gift. 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
0: I told Boise, to Boise in a sunny.
1: Lady Kayankoma, Mrs. Anankuma, the donor of an older. Anna, did you uncoma, me brat with me? Anna, the Mokani, Lady Bianca. Anna, come on to start to Mother Donor for the Gaja Pussy. Nankoma, I die a boa. Nankoma, Maya. Nankoma Sister Bonti, Nankoma Bami Masito, Nankoma Honorable Baba Fuseni, and no Francis Kwa Aitiuna. 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
0: Yes, yeah, that's a power.

0: Hello, good evening.
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0: Yes, yes. Nabi Abako.
1: Bibi Abako, my name is Mohammed, my name is Santia Fijasi.
0: Okay, yes. Mohammed, your name is Santia Fijasi.
1: Oh, I'm a for a Obia, and then Obia.
0: That's right.
1: That's right.

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1: Yanawani. I'm Bajo Vem Kofi Boateng.
0: Okay. 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That's right. Demo on one. That's right. Now, Elder Forben, I will tell him.
1: I don't know the fact that I Mama or Papa Esther.
0: Ah,
1: I am a
0: little can you be sure, Papa? Can you be chen? Can you be chen? Can you be chen?
1: Ah, if you say, I am you or the Papa be a man.
0: Okay. Any order, sir?
1: Yeah.

0: Gojo. 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
1: Hello, Mbocho. Good evening.
0: Good evening.
1: I promise to say.
0: Oh, about the other Roman, I'm sure.
1: Okay. Any a last you any conspire for Chamadasi.
0: Yes, you

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1: I'm a little new. I want to say that I want new side.
0: Yeah. Oh, Amalia, call Lafia.
1: Lafia, I love you.
0: Ah, yeah, Jiga.
1: Lafia, I love you. Thank you.
0: Hey, Amalia. Oh, I can.
1: Ah, na, me so me chia me dafu.
0: Achiano.
1: Ah, me me ba kubi osoko ba. 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
0: That's right. That's right. That's right.
1: Yeah.
0: What's your welcome?

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1: Yes, that's right, Yusuf na son way.
0: I do,
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0: 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I na Norway we ne. DJ Ram.
1: Yes sir.
0: Ciao. 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
1: 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Because I am unya time on Chia, Because I'm afraid when it's one time, this I never miss me the time, Ninja, my or the phobia will be up as all Jenny be afraid. Netiano. Sharp people. And Chia, if you want, you'll be able to be somehow out of one, so bet me be some. And you'll be able to be 0322 0835 81. Miss Abu Bonham, but it's the animal football from Atlanta, so I

0: Hello.
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1: Yes, sir.
0: Hey, Obama.
1: Me da si.
0: Me da ni ke ya kwa kaza kita ku.
1: That's right. 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
0: Ye awon ye pa. Which one you want to have?
1: That's right.
0: And the member de mo ano. What do we say? I tell you what.
1: Me pa cho se.
0: What do we say? Change you.
1: I watch ni ju. I watch ni watch ni ju.
0: Ah. 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Na be 10 seed akwedi be 100

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0: Boko de anso din die.
1: Ed.
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0: DJ ya mi shira le dikai.
1: Yan chaunzu. Ya
0: yeah, to sun die nu. Ya ne be salama mo hon mo.
1: Okay.
0: Matias,
1: my home, pa.
0: That's
1: right.
0: Not the uncle, but the whole Ghana.
1: That's right.
0: Yes, I mean, Shiramo, or the man in Kosu. I feel some now. Yeah, I'm going to call someone on the phone line and cry 3 o'clock at home.
1: Yeah!
0: Yo!
1: Now, I'm going to call you on the phone.
0: I'm going to call you on the phone. Your daughter, or my baby, so like a mamma.
1: Okay. Oh, wow. Okay.
0: Oh, Akra. Mm. If you go.
1: Okay.
0: Trans like solar.
1: That's right.
0: So, obi will be solar, or my baby. Now, home joke.
1: That's right.
0: Now, as we don't see, I think, I will. Do so be anymore. Uncle, take your note and talk for a little. And now watching about your baby for the time I'm seeing you. No more change
1: at home.
0: That's right. Now, also, well, the man, I'm also more than you should have.
1: Yeah, that's it.

0: I'm Gordon. My picky.
1: DJ Frankie.
0: Yes, sir. And I yes,
1: yeah, yeah, yeah, yeah, yeah, yeah, yeah, yeah, yeah, yeah, yeah, yeah, yeah, yeah, yeah,
0: yeah, yeah, yeah, yeah, yeah, yeah, yeah, yeah,
1: yeah, yeah, yeah, yeah, yeah, yeah, what is your bag?
0: Yeah, and I know that.
1: And I am a wood that's
0: right.
1: And yeah,
0: he's a
1: yeah.
0: Yeah, Jen Chef, my fiddication, I'm a belated, happy belated birthday.
1: Thank you. About to see woman, I would have passed. Yet to see before Sua, Mrs. Sadafani, Kuruani, a jay, Wamunsua, no of a coffee up here, one young Tijuana, Miss Rama, Pani, Miss Rabra, Rua, before to swing in a gun, who was here and he went to throw up. Mitya had 2 months of fuming in an hour before so. Mitya of a third year and pencil. And on the our pride, Kwamo Anti Christiani and Tina, and a sister Badu, sister Gladys, Miss Bibiara from a star of a salary, and a Kosigan and a Yilavida, that's a Michia, and we are singing before a Wati Yase, Kaya Dukuamua, Yakumian Swabian, Michia Wamo, Masia Setu. Wakaba bin the man in our reaction. Mitchia Wamo, Babia, Babia, Babia,
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0: and the move from Mpong, and the move from Mpong.
1: Yeah, who's that? 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
0: Ha ha ha ha ha ha ha. And the man from Mpong. That's right.
1: Why are you? May I move Baba? She said, I'm a man of the name of the Baku. In Cinema,
0: Okay, Mr. Midas, I'm a member of Mama Esther Nyumbia. And for Manu, we are there. 0322083358 1 0322083582 0322083358 Fred.

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2: Okay, Mammy, Lumba, you may have the Lumba, you mean, I am the Okay, Mammy, Lumba, you may have the Mammy, Mammy, Mammy, Mammy, Mammy, Mammy, Mammy, Mammy, Mammy, Mammy, Mammy, Mammy, Mammy, Mammy, 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

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The youngest DJ. Yeah. And it's a way to hear you guys. How are you? It's an party, a man surprising me. Hey, you can man be show by man it's high Freddy, but then at the end of the day, Abruzzo. I also bet my friend 0320-835. Almost say I'm a cannon 10 Line is why I shake. This is what I've been DJ Frank's. 1 minute, no, but line is why I'm frying. I don't know if I say, Ubia. 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
1: E dey yan mi as.
0: Odo.
1: I o number 1 listener pa. I don't know.
0: That's right. Me that's it. We have number 1. We have number me that's it pa.
1: Yanko point sir pa. No so no ko mo hotel do be yejuma.
0: Amen. Amen. Amen.
1: We can say free coach. 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
0: Okay.
1: Na le bisan yon e de ma me do fo ba kope. 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
0: Zaun.
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0: Mati, me ya na ma keep your number no.
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0: Mati, oh hin back is odoni wa unti me now.
1: Yeah.
0: Okay. 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

0: evening.
1: Oh, good evening.
0: Boss, now didn't you say?
1: Oh, boss, I'm not
2: I'm not sure what I'm saying. I'm not sure what I'm saying. I'm not sure what I'm saying. I'm not sure what I'm saying. I'm not sure what I'm saying. I'm not sure what I'm saying. I'm not sure what I'm saying. I'm not sure what I'm saying. I'm not sure what I'm saying. I'm not sure what I'm saying. I'm not sure what I'm saying. I'm not sure what I'm saying. I'm not sure what I'm saying. I'm not sure what I'm saying. I'm not sure what I'm saying. I'm not sure what I'm saying. I'm not sure what I'm saying. I'm not sure what I'm saying. I'm not sure what I'm saying. I'm not sure what I'm saying. I'm not sure what I'm saying. I'm not sure what I'm saying. I'm not sure what I'm saying. I'm not sure what I'm saying. I'm not sure what I'm saying. I'm not sure what I'm saying. I'm not sure what I'm saying. I'm not sure what I'm saying. I'm not sure what I'm saying. I

0: Good evening.
1: Hello, good evening.
0: Good evening, baby. I can say free. Me bato odini biem yesai. Okay. Lincoln ni mle odo fo ben a obisa nyum dia ma om. Menya brama, mate me dia menya brama.
1: Un honorable Kukuku, and then one of the Anaya food. You could just say, I'm a little bit of a little bit of a little bit of a little bit of a little bit of a little bit of a little bit of a little bit of a little bit of a little bit of a little bit of a little bit of a little bit. I'm going to go to the community.
0: That's in Nipanedozo 0322083581 Nipanedozo pa. Now before France wet me about them 0322083581 0322083581 0322083581 0322083581 0322083581 0322083581 0322083581 0322083581 0322083581 0322083581 0322083581 0322083581 0322083581 0322083581 0322083581 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0322083581 0322083581 0322083581 0322083581 0322083581 0322083581 0322083581 0322083581 0322083581 0322083581 0322083581 0322083581 0322083581 0322083581 0322083581 0322083581 0322083581 0322083581 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

0: Good evening.
1: DJ Stifle.
0: Yes, sir.
1: Papa.
0: Yes, sir.
1: Yeah, that's a rule. Benji, Sevilla.
0: That's right. Is that Sevilla for a minute? Obi, I'm here.
1: Yeah, about Infinity. Sevilla. Obi, I'm here.
0: That's right, that's right. In order for Ben, I will tell you, Numley.
1: Did you can of one mammy and Tiaso? Mia has one, a lot of Ubia more intense Sevilla.
0: And you're Ben, I'll pay. And you're Ben, I'll be Sadia Mom.

0: Good evening.
1: Ali.
0: What's Nabi on to say? Yanko Pato, Miss Mena question, and then a choir.
1: Ah, Coco.
0: That's right. And now, quite sorry.
1: Pata.
0: Quotation banners of we, eh? A carbon. So for Frizzy Fadia,
2: in Shiraya fan 104.5.
0: Only one quasary, only one quasary, really much. Only one quasary. And I'm
1: not
0: so for let to quote one to one who quotations of ye. Nia or Kafa, or some word or dear or Kafa, dear with Jaman Bohuan, also or Kafa, dear.
1: If I don't know, I'm sincere.
0: Bagus.
1: Okay,
0: on the mobile, maybe
1: we
0: did
2: cry background.
0: You there, Baba? What your background? Then we'll be on Quasari. Any, free. I'm more you, I'm quotation, Bob. When you're so for kind, oh, Quasaria. And as dear Sophu Kaye, no I come a mati. Good evening.
3: Good evening, Ken.
0: Ah. Oh, yeah. We're about to turn out to say.
3: Eradia
0: do na onse. Oh,
3: Eradia
0: do pa. Na me pa cho ni di nkomo yi.
3: Mi di na na ya do na me ka fi fi ni asi mi sai.
0: That's right. That's right. E chia di asi fu onyina.
3: Obi a do so e ye di eni eni me ya bo de mbinde.
0: That's right. That's right. That's right. Be bia.
3: Be bia. Amwa ho mojo.
0: Okay. Yes, sir. Yes, madam. Yes, madam. Who's we a boy? Who's we a boy? Who's we a boy? Oh, my lady, my name is Order for Ben. I'm
3: the son of Mammy Papa, the ancient prophet Amon Amiche. And in a way, Mama Irene, a tear, Namiche. And I'm the royal prophet, Mama Bafua.
0: That's right. Pia.
3: And I'm Yanka Sammy Ku, Mr. Samuel Fabna Austin. If you are the donor, I'm going to be a little bit.
0: A woman.
3: I go.
0: Yeah,
3: you're
0: good, sir. Yes, sir. Check me, sir. Check you, sir.

I go on where you see a one no. We are there, we are there, we one no. So 3220835 81 so 3220835 82 so 3220835

0: Good evening.
1: Good evening. DJ Frankie.
0: Hello.
1: Good evening.
0: Good evening.
1: My father show. And I mean, tears then a bob and a
0: hey, and oh, and a dear bomb baby, none of my men check him out, my men check him
1: out.
0: Matty, me check him and their matches were open. Open sports pound.
1: And you're some good.
0: Hey, and you're a boy.
1: And me a boy.
0: Now, on the four band, I'll pass out with you.
1: So, and then your mom.
0: Yeah. And then they're born.
1: Yes.
0: Tim Benner was supporting.
1: Oh. Then I had you. Kotoko.
0: Sir?
1: Then I had you. Disappointed. I said you had to do it. I'm a poor English in Sua. Barcelona.
0: English is here, eh?
1: Basa.
0: But Basa for teams, team players, no.
1: Oh, man. Son of me, sir.
0: Me pa chan.
1: Me sure that you know, so why me, you think me, you be a good soft soul.
0: You be good in a frame. You be good in a frame.

Okay, it's me, Yaba, and AFVIA, it will be 8 p.m. Brazil and Norway. And Tiancha, 8 p.m. Yeah, Brazil and Norway, Ebekoso. 8 p.m. Yeah. Zero 3220 835 810 3220 835 820 3220 835 83.

0: good evening.
1: My good evening,
0: I'm
1: out to say. Mr. Yamiado, Mr. Mumuya.
0: And then I'm
1: bothered
0: by your phone. I'm not from home. Happy birthday.
1: Mati, me bobi aman why? And what's your Obanya friend saying?
0: Nana, Ousu, Ankuma, Sempong.
1: Wow. Mati, my membon you my ed, and then I would my membon you my ed, and for man, why? Now, what's your friend saying?
0: Your friend is
1: saying
0: that.
1: Oh, okay, Mati. Mami di Kambo, we me man happy birthday na fe me de. Eh, you not to swam and why?
0: Me not to do.

0: morning.
1: Hello.
0: Ebony.
1: The Frankie.
0: Ebony.
1: King the Frankie. You know the beer.
0: Rockstar. DM.
1: But I was celebrating.
0: Ebony.
1: Boss.
0: Nabibia Boko.
1: Oh, Nami Adauroma, and then Pabamba Minif, my search, you couldn't call that for Yahoo, and I must wear.
0: Oh, Yanko Padomnik, I do the same man, Babun tea.
1: Oh, brah, what will you tell you? Kadu, Yamin Shan is fair, Pamano. Obey me, I said, Papa, I am one, I said, Yanko, every part of your opinion, Edia Mano. Yanko, Koso, Isiano, Kadu, Bia, Yanko, Fasu, and come, Papa. Now, that's what we should know. Say, in general, or swam it, more like a set of police station that you are, and a man pointing, friends, or you let you go. That's what we should say. Frank, what is that? What's it? Men can't quite be pretty. No one can't quite say. Somebody said, yeah, I'm a part of you. You can't do that swimming.
0: Who
1: stand on one? Obey it. Swam it, more like a police station that you are, and a man pointing, friends, or you let you also, if you are. And you have to put up that by me, Papa, or any boy.
0: Aha,
1: I'm not here. Now, what if I'm in the past, you know me?

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1: Yes. Oh, do you say yes? Yeah, if you say care, do so do something in say you want say yes.
0: Aha, naka. Chance I was in the airport, a problem. So, what is
1: my problem? May I try to
0: help you? Oh, would you make up when you have an apartment?
1: I'm making, oh, meaning
0: one.
1: Aha.
0: No.
1: I said,
0: Eddie. Eddie. So, and then money do on them. I'm on the phone.

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0: Abusiana, Brabham, Quina Media, Simidian, DJ Frank is now coupon to be out in a field at Twinshina 104.5 radio stations, Radio Bibli. And as Twinshina Mum now open, and I do a video to her. Ever such here, young crossover and quad domna for young fans, Yanka Sabonemro. One team in Kabim Dia, that's an air. Ever such here, my crowd. Bye bye.
1: A bow and cry, you want some any and jet the Nisika, someone some of Honoma. Say, say, cool, cry, you know, a cough from Kakran, the center was some penning for a cacao and sassin, what's me and your mobet me, I hear. Say, dear, bay, yeah, new market and kitty be a whole bet me, be a more man for.
2: 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Fabre Kinkamana Kai, said DBS at Aroma, and Tini Enya Bra, Yatna Sedica Sebro, Omo, and then Chance and about Dance for Wajima, Omo Yena Kama, Ye Trama War, the Ope Bia, and Chance and the Ohia Bia, Sekasi, Saketway, which are in the amount. Sanso and Aweno, your friend Coloring Plus, and your inkling, your Ahusuno. Sapa Pepperetti, Odia Dietchisu and G, the Atiana, the Tiasumpo, and Yerachi, and Wadimu, Nabo Danoso. Utro, a woman, some say pet, or Munchimu, do your tear free bona swamo. 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Fenton for a minute.
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3: 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I want to drink. I want to drink. I want to drink. I want to drink. I want to drink. I want to drink. I want to drink. I want to drink. I want to drink. I want to drink. I want to drink. I want to drink. I want to drink. I want to drink. I want to drink. I want to drink. I want to drink. I want to drink. I want to drink. I want to drink. I want to drink. I want to drink. I want to drink. I want to drink. I want to drink. I want to drink. I want to drink. I want to drink. I want to drink. I want to drink. I want to drink. I want to drink. I want to drink. I want to drink. I want to drink. I want to drink. I want to drink. I want to drink. I want to drink. I want to drink. I want to drink. I want to drink. I want to drink. I want to drink. I want to drink. I want to drink. I want to drink. I want to drink. I want to drink. I want to drink. I want to drink. I want to drink. I want to drink. I want to drink. I want to drink. I want to drink. I want to drink. I want to drink. I want to drink. I want to drink. I want to drink. I want to drink. MC Emma Nkwanta South Eopeni Awa Enchi Nene Ena Ote Yeno
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4: Shemu stakeholders engagement in AATTR. The fair all the opinion leaders I work this with him. Ahimfo, Imam for Ahima, Asafo for Assembly members, BC, NA, Bainfo Maka. Say the day the economy of the Abosho district. You bet me I acquire no. You bet me as a school diano. You bet me as a hospital no. But at the end of the day, no, a day in any panel of a survival home is about the economy. They won't say this with him Munanka your backbone, your economy no, they cocoa. But for some time now, cocoa no. In freehold production of cocoa our district is what next 5 years next 10 years you economy of the district and so may please say we must be deliberate about it now say you know you wish you want a first one you bet me I should be BRC and none of your economy far from that in the next 5 years in the next 10 years
1: Kwabna menta akando so fo wo hwe apomude ho nsam so ene ena yete ye no na wode ne nsam ekoguye ena wo hima wo sahwi bonzan enso ede ne de ka ho se wode enkwanse sam ena ema emegu na wo ho no se wo 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
9: When you have opened your account, you operate it very well. When you sell, come and deposit. You sell, come and deposit in it. When you are looking for loan, we look at how you are operating your account, not necessarily how much is in it. So if the account is good, within 1 week, you get your loan. The bank was making losses. But for the past few years, we are making progress in terms of profitability, in terms of deposit, in terms of even share mobilization. We invited all of them. We sold the idea to them that this is what Bank of Ghana is telling us. So we should meet a minimum capital of 5 million. And those chiefs also carry to their villages. They have also spoken to their communities. We have followed up. So we hope to continue this. We are talking to some individuals who can also give us huge monies. So we are sure that by December we'll meet this requirement. It's something that we are working seriously towards.
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2: 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Okay. Now, what do you say with the Reverend Shedrack? Also, I am Lak Mwanku. Reverend Shedrack, dear so Rich One FM, dear so also on UTF 93.3 and 96.3 also on UTF. Udino Sana, any years. So, the Reverend Shedrack, dear, and sir, Naja, a Lak in Mwanku. 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
1: 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After Kofi Agyeman black man so saw what she ain't now OTA and so free pick farm.
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6: 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Whooping your messenger. What tickets near grab, we're training in our womb. 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
0: Yes.
2: Okay. 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
0: Mi nya patient bia kwasi. 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Oh be around 30 years. Ibi sa. Was it a being who are on quiet? No, who she said no. What Tinia Unyadro? In the night being in iron, say, Ubina a yano. Your barman and it's not saying a me pisa bisa no one and besides open maquana. Or say, hey, Mago, what we ma could say,
1: up to pray.
0: And I would say, ah, now if you didn't know, I want to ask us all, who she show. Maqua, you build me a friend, I listen. Allison and afi capsaicin nye me mi enu capsaicin and Allison wo mu enu na eye heat no so on enti se ko ni pedua no mu a e produce sa heat no
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0: sa pepepe
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0: sa
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0: sa
1: ana menin chine because bi odi chine so a
0: abro
1: so ma ne kofa ofofro and until the mad doctor for to me cut me will
0: be
2: yes, have fun number into JB.
1: They drop a number, and I mean, ground can be said, Doctor Mako Rumpa, Cochia person, and be now a Benoit, Mamma for Mokum, Mamma Kuni, ya, me dear new. So you mokum, couldn't come Kakraut now, up as every day. Oh, Tifetra,
0: that's it.
1: Wow,
0: a dear near Woody, you know. I didn't see na or enjoy a dear. As I say, oh, enjoy a diana no.
1: Without Moku.
0: Me, Tremu,
1: as I
0: say, a diana no, a woodie no. A camel down.
1: Okay.
0: A many pediano, a drum. But where dear, a diana woodie no. Minimus on this room. Mumma soon see free.
1: And your friends are woodie no.
0: Who may be a eating?
2: You see that.
0: Wrong.
1: What do you want to look down now? So I'll push a show.
0: Five,
1: Ubitumi Ebisano, Mepacho, so be your engine room honum. Ubi home. Okay. Na Yeneno, near T phone, so entry and commo 03220 835 81. 0322083584 Dr. Mayhem, what are
3: you
1: doing? You
3: may be able to say, Ubisana, Simbia,
1: no, Ubitima, Bissano. Hello, Major.
3: Yeah,
1: Edda, Ovabasi.
3: Ufi
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4: the nation ko se bo afo
1: me fa ke ya dunia na
4: avan ba chawa
1: eh ki in case na critical o
4: Dazi.
1: Yay.
4: Mammy, 1 minute to Penamenka, Dr. Benham, Horse and Water. And your papa in a year, and Kaka don't come a cop.
1: Namisha.
4: Oh, come a cop. No cross on a maker. Mean trunk on to Pony. I say, when you turn for the year, more come once. A year in a palm. Now, do be a doctor, Diana Mason. And to me, the big question is that we met him and everything in that industry. And the chief, lab, hospital, the quay, the quay barco, 18 million, barco, 29 million. Almost as well, one way. But the bad of Tamil Hamon, lab, one more year, just a do 300 cities in po. A drum of the Mamminano, and do 1,000 cities. Within 2 weeks, Nana Yere can say me to say, K, a drone, be a weni, nanum, unquani. A summer, the Yere catcher, and yanum, and ne, mina mini. In the time for the now, all cana, all come once, and we ye, na my bro. Bursi, my bro.
1: And
4: na, and na, send me down more, call the Adebi, Oboa.
1: When I saw no sooner
4: between that one pushing me out, walk her. I could my name pick that as a woman was doctor. Never mind what you can answer. And then one was saying, go for doing one dance in French, but that may be a meaning. Me, I'm a head among for Puba, or be a visit at the area with the media in Biaco, but I'm a mawun. Doctor, the minister, but maybe they make a chair one day.
1: Chairman,
4: I'm going to go to the house.
5: Because today, children of France, I'm not saying I'm a child. Examples of requirements in the call, fantastic, my mommy be mommy, too. The economy I said, and I can't come back. It's in the call doctor. And no more mommy, drum, that's some kind of oil needs. You see me, man, what a crumb, no cutting to me, standard me. It's in Mary and the air. The control journey of home, who are living in a call.
1: I said, I'm not going to do it. Hello. Yee. Majusu. Yamiadum. Hello. Okay, we'll be a my. I'm said to be fan of crowd, sorry. Yes, you don't have a be fan of crowd, sorry. Doc, yeah, fancy one, mana, yeah, brain, I be nafe, young call. Okay, hello. Be in us, young call.
0: Yeah, can I say, we'll be a hot time for it, and now say. Osano oba erade ebekwa o
1: small doctor
2: yeah this me the back come say any typhoid enko ahu
1: aja debi
2: you how be a chanamo ebra na ba nyakopo adon obenya ya esa
1: prince emmanuel ewo hefa
2: yeah what afo nti ufi katie na eba for pancronoka nisi o okay junction
1: okay
2: usi wo no mabusa say we doctor mayhem obi abechro and as a fair number, number near 055-333-9915.
1: Okay.
2: In Dufra, Ubenya, a quencher. 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
1: U.
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0: PSG4 a consecutive Champions League trophy back to back come to me edge here. 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

0: Enti yanyaba ya mawajo from Gabi Turam the foreigner. 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Professor Joseph Tego. 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Prof.
1: Yes.
0: Good evening.
1: Fine.
0: Gabi.
1: Nami adum na usue.
0: Oh, nami adu be.
1: Yes, yes, yes. Ebe frama kumasi man.
0: Ah, yes, yes.
1: Ene asanti man. Isi adye. Ye di basa mi buwana.
0: Ah, yes, yes.
1: Na ipo chine suwe jinemu.
0: Eh, jinemu den den den den. 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
0: Sabe be pe. Babi. Emi jama, Saturday, Friday ni Saturday. Ana yebe ku break.
1: Okay,
0: okay. Ah, ni asa ba Sunday.
1: Asa ba Sunday.
0: Ni yaba abe tuwa so.
1: Saturday di yambasa.
0: Ni diaka bi adye isi adye.
2: Wednesday su break.
0: Wednesday is break okay.
1: Wednesday break I bet you the adapa because you bet you the adapa pa. We program we are
0: agako kopa.
1: Agako na sa.
0: Ani zanka. Mumu pay them the aka we chemu mi amfan to party.
1: Oh, they pay them the head na. Me did this this week message for my. Na mi shao. Dua. Fit we are we say. Wo kunji hotel mi enu ne. Come to for you go down
0: and let me know your address. Me know your address. Only hotel for my.
1: This is a just
0: cab. Dab one day just cab.
1: Hotel.
0: This is a yes cab.
1: Bibi e pe bi an ko.
0: Yeah yeah, you say pe na aka.
1: Yes, I watch him. Me better watch it. What you say?
0: Ah, no be a car.
1: Yes,
0: I Benz. So I'm moving here. Benz 1992 Benz. 1993 Benz. 1995. I'm moving the Benz.
1: I'm
0: moving 1999 Benz. I know more 2000 Benz.
1: Yes.
0: Ni papa do ano asi there be. The a car ni a Benz for there.
1: Yes.
0: I don't know the three.
1: I don't know.
0: Aha.
1: I'm on the baron.
0: Aha. And you was a cabinet fucker, be a
1: yes.
0: Other said 98 Benz. Benz with me saying you tell me. It be a 95 Benz.
1: Oh, your Benz.
0: Not how much, Debbie said. Debbie said, where they are in Kentiano.
1: Debbie, I'm a power, power.
0: Ah, now if I pass your Bruce and say, that's what they're now. And no make come a company.
1: Or to be down,
0: Ah, and you just some in carbon.
1: The singing room now.
0: Pabna.
2: Dear valued customer, you have used 80% of your subscribed data.
0: I'm not ready if I obey.
2: Purchase.
0: More. Come on, I'm here
2: for you, baby. I'm here for
0: you, baby. I'm here for you, baby. I'm here for you, baby. I'm here for Ugo dia
1: e na papa bi wu mi o ko penu en wo slipa
0: teacher nipa teacher nipa as we in back 12 when you need to
1: yes yes yes etie lo na baka no
0: we
1: dey perform ji hotel
0: we dey I
1: say wo papa na so onko nipa
0: yeah yeah yeah dey be ko ya aka dey be
1: ko babu dey o shit am bless ah
0: why ah dey oba na say ya no dey oba na say no en say da mres anti no en dey no adodo Abuja and go no way why Portugal
1: one get that seven move for the wanna
0: super hoodie
1: super hoodie
0: better offside and offside every so offside and I want you Abuja no way as a Brazil backo Sanderberg Guano and first goal and the man no way man in sure you know man I can Radio says it, dear sentiment, you dear to me, and a journey, you know, what Yamama Kwaba. Yamama Kwaba, the bad to my dear soul. I feel now, yes, start here, so no. Besanta Rafi, what has a body outside? It's 1 day, Alpha Mano Way. Who from the garbage room, the foreign, I met also. A journey the dummy the candy car. No way, one more mounted pressure. Pressure upon pressure, I'm the map vessel. Santa Rafi. L5. F8, 1-0, Anna. Wait, Dinamo, MetLife Stadium. is Rutherford. It's a 2,566 capacity. I want to give me a total. No way, I'm a Sabako. Rafi Effort, one day. Allison Becker starts in for Vezo. Makina Gabriel Magalas. 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Okon Noah, goalkeeper. Neyland, Wano Edamo. Christopher Azier, Wano Estate. Anomo Barbara Tani Dinade. Tozan Hekim. Woman number 4 and 5. Afemo Barbara Tani Dinade. David Wolver. Anafe Ryan Senewa Tatanwa. Anymore Mobo Sanderberg. Anomo Barbara Tani Dinade. Patrick Bett. Martin Odegaard. Nusa Ellen Haaland. Alexander Solov. William Rantua Mustate Ariaba. Norway Minor. 5 minutes so far. Norway Zero. Vizzo Zero. Ellen Haaland. We bet me. I'm making me be on a body. A Karakika. Jabodi a Chabezo. What to the tempers or Rafi? What has woman sent to the foot first answer? Na pinche pinche ekoso. 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Wafra Blantari di Adi Ryan. Anwa Fe. Vini Jr. Anwa Fe Sanderbeck. 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Jano Mane Mane Bo. 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Bono Yekona Kik for. 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Wawran Fifi. Martin Odegaard. Wapia. 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Wama yani dinadi. 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Wama danda omoho. Wama tabona kakwebi. 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Wachabara kwa tatanwa, Bruno Guimaraes nono, Finiso Junior, Junior Betime Afana, Fini Junior, Junior, Nipamiono, Watiamo, Wame Cross nana, Bona Trasie, Finiso Junior, Wate, Watada and Wamana Trasie, 8 minutes inside the first half of the game, MetLife Stadium, Norway Zoo, Peso Zoo, let's do
2: it. How was it? 1998 World Cup, I course of France. I've been in Michi. I'm right, Norway team, Brazil came 2-1. That was the third match in the group game. Norway, Brazil, famous Brazil team led by Dunga. And Ronaldo, no, Carlos, no, Ninja, 2-1. And that is the only meeting that Chris has in. And apart from that, you know, almost an Asia view. In the World Cup, this time round, you know, and, Brazil, Ashe goes, Marco 10. No way, Ashe Marco 11. In the idea, goes, you know, no way, Ashe Brazil, so Ashe beat. Brazil conceded three goals, no way, I conceded four goals. In the almost started this in the bank. And we are going to witness an attacking game. No way, and then, almost 4-3-3, Brazil, almost 4-2-3-1. But only three attacking players, you know, only strikers. Vini, Magares, Martinelli, and Ryan, only attacking. But answer me, Jimmy Mamma, so him say, and the hobby or between Alan and Gabriel Magares, on the Super Arsenal, so him, put him down to Quan
0: and to Gabin,
2: Man City, Niasna, and Toka. Ah, we no map, Oma Kwan, real message in the Hibishi, and
0: today. Okay, you show me. Well, I will say, I have to also time is Santa Rafi effort. Now we say, Matthias Cunha. What's the Rafi? What time? A penalty. This will be a penalty. I brought you there, Christopher Aja. Wakwakota Matthias Cunha. Penalty Yabos, where you are. Born a penalty. Rafinanji. Va and Nekasa.
1: If you are Nankabon.
0: Nankabon, a penalty. A penalty, Adam Pezzo. Rafinanji, Betamedia Mate. Betano. We create your account, no?
1: Betano.
0: We create this car, card, your treasure.
1: Betano.
0: We answer. No one is president.
1: Yes.
0: What if you choose another pa?
1: Now we
0: choose. President, no?
1: Yes.
0: After no one is Bigo Energy.
1: Yes.
0: Ras Energy Drink.
1: Okay.
0: Sports Water.
1: Nice.
0: After Vim Champagne. Alive. Aya soap and a Azapet Fortune Spread and a Sigma Plans is Roma Daruma.
1: Okay,
0: Romo Sway as a live commentary. Yadinina Eddie Ebrawo, Emomino, Dr. Sedu, Amega Herba Beaches,
1: Champion
0: Dr. Sedu, Amega Herba Beaches,
1: Champion Dr.
0: But on Nubrani Adia,
1: yes,
0: Nubrani Jiremu,
1: I can do a new one.
0: Ah, Gladina Kupo, when am I? And now there's a Ebetu and Num,
1: Dabi,
0: Adia Hankover, Vienua,
1: Dabi,
0: Bia, come on, Dr. Sedu. I'm a guy who has beaters, but Okoko, Ebetrasia, premature ejaculation, Afesu, Oyabama, sexual weakness, Waba, menstrual pains, menstrual disorder, sitting in Anon, Yetuni, I said Yamal, I had Dr. Sedu. America Herbert Bitters. Who do any chemo Dabana?
1: Yes.
0: Yaben Asafajo Hospital.
1: Okay.
0: Your number is 0543.
1: 0543.
0: 344.
1: 344.
0: 587.
1: 587.
0: And as a 0244.
1: 0244.
0: 798.
1: 798.
0: 982.
1: 982.
0: Dr. Sedu America Herbert Bitters.
1: No, no.
0: Santa Rafi, Waje Penalty. And your map Brazil, some cut us a bond of Chomote penalty.
2: Say, Cunha, a fast, yeah, or born so. I want number back. Engineering the coaches, touches, and also we're smart. We do both. We might be angry now, born and I'm not.
0: Yeah,
2: won't miss it,
0: sir.
2: I also about play and
0: so China or committee, yeah,
2: and Tony Book
0: or Tony Book a crank and one. So, my man, yellow card, right? Well, Bonner, a penalty for Vezo. Hey. Bruno Guimarães, one of my question about it. One in Nederland, goalkeeper Edmar Holland. Nederland, Edmar Norway, rather. Nederland, and Bruno Guimarães. Bruno was so this is a. What kind of twatum? A probably in a bemem. Well, Guamumia Bayer, Makuma Kunum. 1, 2, 3. Goalkeeper Atero. Keep an attitude.
2: And you great game at
0: the time. I'm a pass to a table.
2: I don't know what Vinicius
0: is. I'm a pass to a table.
1: Vinicius is a good job.
0: Goalkeeper Neil Arwati. Bezo penalty of Bruno Guimarães. And yes, you're for now. Now you're trying to so much. Now we're better back on Gabby Matthias Cunha. Now come on, Matthias Cunha, cramp him away. More penalty takers, baby. Casemiro Crow will be at me, but come at Vinicius Junior to me.
2: Four goals, four assists. And we should have taken the penalty okay. to increase his tally.
0: Now, Paul, extra penalty is not Ryan Sen. Which are born the Akoma Martin Odegaard. Or the Swetch are born Kakabe. Or the Kakuma goalkeeper Neyland. When the club on was Suma Bonetete. Or Alan Holland. Ellen Bitmakwana, Gabriel Magalis, Wama Pimbone from Bona Santa Circle, Sandabeg, Wafa, Wapia de Manusa, Nusa Bona Tibanko, Ababa de Etri, no way, Wimbetima Fabarana, Atrasse, Bonnie throwing a no way out to the Etia, Vezomano, Gokipano, excellent goalkeeper. Was one tear cry?
1: I'm going to go to the next one.
0: We're talking about the other one, Ryan here. Ryan, now should I be? Wama man kwai. Bezo press a bomb so. Wama nya penalty wama sign up. And to be as I say, Ekasa. And then the other one, Ramache Paul, because they could the other one, Swatam.
1: Ah, the ball I'm going here.
2: Mexico. And England.
0: Mexico be England the film.
2: And they are the man from
0: her. Now you try to make so. We talk about the Tetanwa. Born a cock with the Abrantan, the other Ryan. Ryan said, rather, we talk about the Tetate. Born a trusted throw in. She had 20 attempts for so. Ryan said, a body car with Pia. What about a Koma Martin Odegaard? What a Garapia, what a Kakuma Agel. Agel Swapia Kakabi. What a Brabantan, the other Hakim. Adam Swapia, what about a Kakuma Agel? Ajay the club to Martin Odegaard. Odegaard a Fabono. What the Mirka Tente. 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What about a Kakuma Sandabek? Sandabek is Swapia. Bona Babe Diabantari Tina at the Ajen. Ajam the Clubono. What a Swapia Moka Krabi. Sandabek. Wapia. Bona Kakudi. Abrantari Tina de Martin Odegaard. What a Bona Kwetikaka. Yes, Pia Sandabek. Sandabek. What's Obiani Daye? What Dandan Ho? Wapia Bona Betika Krabi. Now Bona Egoso. Wapia de Manusa. Nusa de Clubono. 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Ryan de Cabono, Ryan Fabrezo, Ryan de Bonasan, what's a brother fa, Wapia Bona, Bonacaco de Marquinhos, Marquinhos de Cabono, to Carlos Enrique, Casimero, what a Sopia Bocacabe, what a Bonacontetana, Douglas, Claire Santos, what a Sopia, Bonababe de Gabriel Magalas, Megale Nica, what a Sopia Santa Saco, what a Bonabre Marquinhos, Marquinhos Apia, when Ryan, Ryan the Crabon and Tetanwa, one of the Bona Quateca Crabbe, now born Eco Peso, woman the Crabono, initiating attack, Peso de, want to play, one more Pedimano, one may you born the Rambo Nasunabi, goalkeeper Neyland, Rabba the Fabona Diamano way, goalkeeper, Rabba Fabona, come,
2: oh, say, confidence now, no way for the goalkeeper in them any day. Or the we can say, or the same penalty. And that's what I've been telling Emilia Maestro. And I keep saying, I was in the opposite tournament that he said, oh dear, you have to get your big man in a very good shape. What I said, there are sticky situations on my. We're going to meet me, I'll determine. So I'm going him, and I said, we feel, I could feel him.
0: Okay.
2: And at this stage, you know, I said, the goalkeepers will matter. And that match, we say, I just understand the local feel. I was saying, goalkeepers in a determine. No way, I'm going to go to the generation after 98. Ah, Omunya, sir, please remember, woke up, I want to be on your reno. Women, a year with Haaland, almost want to be a year with Fia and one. There is pressure almost. Because almost you say, after 2002 winning, semi final.
0: I'm going to say that more, but I'm
2: semi final last time could draw 2014, Germany 7-1.
0: Now you have tried to battle so far, 90 minutes so far. 90 minutes so far. It had the dummy,
2: dummy, handle Ghana for you know, World Cup in the short term, but
0: yeah,
2: when we and he feels the money and my long term, the man, the mission.
0: And the Carlos Queiroz, okay. Sa. And the Addis Epic coach, hey, the impal, and yet I want some kappa.
2: You know why. I said no abo be a pusaka kan.
0: Because we feel some blasters and can take shape.
2: Improvement abom.
0: Improvement abom.
2: Say at least so we
0: can draw. And a handprint and a nervous.
2: Yes. We draw them film up.
0: Then Obi Akabia yoke. Yes. Obi Akabia yoke.
2: Yes.
0: To be honest, even Jordan Crano and your bad is Jordan and Asunya didn't win the instructions. That is the Amimi Hununo. Jordan and Asunya didn't win the instructions because. There are also the team trusts and against England. You will buy Jordan Boy. On an Asunya Dintia. And you're good for Ghana, to be honest. Mimi to me, you're good for Ghana. Because at least we're who players, you know, and we're who play on the first with the team. Now, first,
2: I feel on the steady players.
0: Unless, a JBA saw a baby, we don't know. Maybe a JBA saw a baby. A question I allow Ben to know by you with the
2: hand. How are
0: you? So, any day, you are to wire day. You are near for me, you are to wire day, and you are baba. And you say, Carlos Queiroz, Jeff, Jeff, for mommy and son, and my twazo.
2: Ah, Jeff, also, I'm trying to check Jeff, you say.
0: Grabram, so I know.
2: And the man can was Manchester.
0: And Jeff is cited in you.
2: And Mount Fama,
0: and now,
2: Jeff, you are cited, you will be work to click message in the hall.
0: But call face society, mammy, here because
2: never did
0: call Facebook, mammy, here Ghana Football Association.
1: Because DBC
0: news in our band, yes, GFA Facebook, dear,
1: any
0: Any official, but Carlos Queiroz, in the recent lesson, no, any official from the FIBET, a story of 1 hour near Erani,
1: yes,
0: sir, will resign from Nedumano. But Yenana, the official communique from Ghana Football Association. But, one thing I know, yes, sir, the topmost journalists of Ghana, we know them to be good in journalism, no report. Say na a CTSO, Governor, let's see, Ebia, up to a Tinano Pan, Ebia, about the that me, and yes, so Grope Dias is here, and I'm coming here, being a
1: What is it?
0: Radio says it is a sentiment, you are too now you are trusting your job for now. 23 minutes so far. Woman, it did not depend on woman service, hazard, no way. And so to be sebi. No way to be sebi. No way. Hey. No way woman to be sebi kwabra hard there. No way woman to be heavy. Question man at that one.
2: No, I don't understand.
0: You don't.
2: Time when I would just nobody had problem with Dabby, your caller. Nobody had problem
0: with
2: what I say. But when you see, say, an inquiry, honorably, why don't you bow?
0: Dabby.
2: They still wanted to go to the
0: water. I don't care. Yeah. When you say, now, born a cranusa, no sakini pamiasa, born a cockadiate, Nampeso, Wamo, any city, Santa Rafe. What say, throw in, but I won't call a high basin brick. Eti ya kwa high basin break di ama yeni jakakra.
1: Ewu ni apa.
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0: Na menfa mungko Red Zona.
1: Yes.
0: Red Zona say 20, there be 72 hours.
1: Yes.
0: Ma hunye hiam.
1: Na gabi di epe ni se.
0: Yes. Uhum. 72 hours.
1: Yes.
0: Ufo biya wa no biya wa sampa. Red Zona ana uyu sunu. Pato. Deodorant diye. Body splash ni adi diye. And no reason, I know I'm account for the amount.
1: Yes.
0: Oko cosmetic soap, be a
1: benebiato.
0: Na emomino. And Kofobina, Edin Yamapane, Eddie Eba.
1: Okay.
0: Once, Nipadia, Unyes, Canada, Ibia. And until I make out for the Macato, I said, Atomakanguma Community Bank.
1: Yes.
0: Atomakanguma Community Bank. Woman says, and then a banisika sampadia. Woman of Mujina Brani.
1: Yes.
0: Wamoma, the Betima Bro.
1: Okay.
0: A ban alone, Padia, Koyatuma. Kwa community bank. 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
1: ni nyana nice
0: wembe bie ni nyana jama I am Tuma Kwanguma Community Bank. 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
1: okay.
0: And Afi, Ayadese O Tafo, Ube Nyomo Tafo Air Mas, and also Omu Oho, Afi Edweni Etemu Alaba, and Dr. Mensa Traffic Light, Oko Sokoban Wood Villager, Ubenomo, Anafe Clunum, adjacent Aya Clunum Methodist Church, and Ubenom Bantma, and so Ubenom Petit number two, Anna Adum Prisons, so runabout, no, and John Mope, head office, El Petit number two, Omanomes, A0322 98900, another 054 0594.
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0: Atuma Kwanguma Community Bank.
1: Who's this talking about?
0: Roma Adauma Sokoban Wood Village. Amuzu Health Food.
2: Atuma Sokoban Wood Village.
0: A man can't Atuma Sokoban Wood Village. Yeah, on a person pass of them. And then I got all person. Oh, Amuzu Health Food.
1: Yes.
0: Doctor Amuzu, see, we're
1: yes.
0: Obama, who are food. Mrs. Wichiri na ya park park it is
1: simple.
0: So come on for to know the other part of that. Obey men will come, dear Babna day. There will be a joy and the end, and yet that.
2: There will be a joy if you
0: don't know.

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0: what about a comma Martin or the God? Martin Swepia, what a brand brand Nusa, Nusa Babasota, Martin or the God, Penalty Abos, Brazil Facate, Eja Gomitim, Eja Gomitim, Sword, Nasunabi, side it. Martin Odegaard. Martin Odegaard. Press up. Wahagin Bruta. Ekaki Twebi. And call the ball to Atenemu. 35 minutes so far. Bezon Sebi. No way, Sui Sebi. And the Brazil Maya, Behe TV, so. And the Omotre. And the Aja. Yeto Mabano Mujo Manisa. Aja Ghana and Yafilimo, Obeyande. Now 35 minutes. Yapia Bona Kakwedi, Gabriel Megalas. Where you born Jacoba Bruno, Guamares. What do you say you born the Adams and Aslabi, Nusa, Wafabono, Wapia, Bona Bede Alexander Solov. What about a Kakuma Ryerson? Ryerson the Kabono, Ryerson, Wadandano, Bona Ekabata, the Dada Sandabek. What about a Kakuma Martin Odegaard? Two Alexander Solov. What about a Pierre Kuma Ryerson? Ryerson of Fabono. What about a Becheka Kabi? Ryerson of Kabono. What about a Pierre Kabi? What about a Kakuma Branta de Daddy Hajim? What about a Pierre Bono? Sander Beg. We met Mafana. Sander Begidi. What Pierre Kakuma Hajim? I don't so. Ekra Kabono Kakabi. What about a Kofifi? What Pierre Bono Ababede? Abranta de Daddy Nosa. Nosa de Kabono. Nosa ne. Nosa. What Pedabo? In Holland,
1: a good idea,
0: yeah,
1: a good idea. Oh, no, as soon as you more like a bonaca, do a bonaca, yapa, I bet you must say, and I say,
2: I think you said in Holland,
1: David,
2: I think that this is his first touch towards Alisson Postino. You said in Holland, and now coaching, I don't know why he decided to play solid also on the far right. And 4-3-3, who's a boy, and Nusa, Holland, and solid, and maybe all day, I solid that tunnel. And said I'm one because I'm also a typical number nine. And so it's not helping no way that very much. But supply also back Holland Hono. And said I'm one because Gabriel Magalhães ne around any Eddie Marquinhos. Imagine Holland see pass.
0: Imagine I'm also saying, you know. Okay, now you have 20 minutes so far. Santa Circle Rafi. What the foul ever fifth year? Eddie Ama Sanderberg. Santa Rafa de Fowl Adiama Sanderberg. What has a Womako Kutian and Asusa? And Fowl Yanji French of Vizou. What the Fowl Adiama Branto, Sosa Gabriel Martinelli. Okoko di Adiama Hussein. Now Woma to Born into Paswell. Bono Ekra Abranta di Dinade Asia. Wana Tabona de Kofifi. Now Bono Ekra. Alexander Solov, one of the body, but Alexander Solov in here. Wapeja with the body and Tobanko. Akako di Etri. Now, Bonnie Cra Ryerson. When the club on Ryerson, you are done down home. Fun away. Ryerson were trouble about Taker Krabby. What's a moment, Mommy and Call? What on Santana Bonica Krabby? Now, what may you born there, Ramu? So, Bonnie Cra Martin Odegaard. Odegaard the club on. Odegaard the Pia or the Bonaco Koma Sanderberg. Sanderberg ne Krabono. What about a brave David Goff? David Pia. What about a Kokuma Nusa? Nusa ne Krabon Nusa. We bet to Makwana where to Mako. Bona Babediatri. Marquinhos. Wapim. What about a Quetri? Danilo Betimafana. Nasuda Betimafa Goff. Wapim Bono. 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Abranta di Dinade. Matias Cunha. What down down on Abranta. Jafere Carlos Enrique. Enrique Pia. What about a Kakuma Gabriel Megalas? Megalas ne Krabono. What about Pia Imoyo? Imoyo ne Krabono. Carlos Enrique. Carlos Enrique. What about a Brad Danilo? Danilo na Bonne Crano. Wapia or the Bona Brad Ryan. Ryan Betimacana. Ryan ye. Ryan. Ryan. Ryan. Ryan. Ryan. Ryan. Ryan. What about a Brad Bruno Guamares? What about Pia or the Kuma Imoyo? Back to Bruno Guamares. Bruno Guamares ne. Wapia Bona Kako de Ryan. For Brazil, Ryan is setting attack. Wapia Kakabi. 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
2: Oh yeah Juma papa papa papa papa the way what you I say situation at a point I feel say Vini control won't be in any angle no jambe was here we my dear boy goalkeeper is a player now of the chairman,
1: yes,
2: even of the chairman, Osama Evini was forced to take the ball to a wider area. I am going to make it to it. The goalkeeper was welcome.
0: Gabriel Martinelli, and where am I? One was for to us, I was my division junior. Aslan Casimir and Cook, who won the name,
2: the place, and yeah, who shall want Jassy. My Brazil, Aguazi, to be factual, Brazil, yeah, exciting to watch as Brazil will be yesterday, yes. The famous 4-2-2-2 formation, you know, with four defenders, two midfielders, two attacking midfielders, and two strikers. Even almost four defenders in the ground. The fullbacks, you know, will come full at you. Mike Alves, Cafuini, Roberto Carlos, Marcelo, remember the full force.
0: The
2: Brazil team will be there. And you're starting to watch.
0: Before the World Cup, you have Carlos or to myself. On a direct to near final mobile and near final mobile samba football. Now, you have tried to support Ababe di Norway, Neyland, the goalkeeper. The top of the Saturday, the Ore Elaland, Haaland Betmafana, Haaland Nasrabi, Nipami, no man quiet. Gabriel Magalhães was a Premier League, the Anna, I'm no but the Ayana, no one yet was on. Now, Bona Babedi Etre, Woma Pia Bono, Akako de Bruno Gomares, Wapia Barako Fifisa, Vezo Betimaquana, Woman Timafa, Bona Coco de David Wolf, Wapia de Cocoma Nusa, Nusa, Nusa, you won the Romo, Alala Sotona, Martin Odegaard,
1: Ocherubu,
0: Martin Odegaard, Bona Yakora, Ellen Brown Talent. 1-0 and your pass penalty your boss net we be be any name sa o ma ma na kwai
1: by god
0: we be no ma catch we be no ma catch
1: by god we chop ball ruru
0: sa
1: so good straight
0: at o ma ma na kwai
1: o say
0: o do ma ma na kwai eh no bo ba kwai ni pe ya ma na kwai so dey bo eh then 42 minutes so far vezo we bo enya se bi san so ana no where su se bi e corner kick no way, Fanya. What Pedian and Sako Yamsa? We Tabana Satete. Bona Babedi, no way, Nusa. Nusa Pimbon, what a Bona Kateka Kabi. Now, no way, once again. We met my Fabana Nazrabi. Goalkeeper, Alison Becker. What for Bondia Mabrezo? What to Bon with Jada Kokuma Danilo? Danilo for Brezo. One on the Boniba. Danilo. 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Danilo. Wapia. What Bona Kokuma Bruno Gomez? Bruno Nekrabono, what is your Bika Kabi? What about a Kokoba Carlos Enrique? Casimiro, Carlos Enrique, Carlos Enrique, Carlos Enrique, where you born their rebel, so to best persona, Fini, Nazrabi, Roba Marquai, Bona Eka, Norway, Alexander Solov, Alexander Solov, Alexander Solov, when the Krabono, Alexander Solov, Fini, and Tetanwa, will be anywhere. And to the bottom of 50, or the Abraham Martin Odegaard, or the Gada Kakuma Ryan said, back to Martin Odegaard, or the Gande Krabono, where Taban de Abrenusa, Nusa de Krabono, what is Sepia, what about Abbe Sanderbeg, Sanderpia, what about a Kakuma David Wolf, what is Sepia Boka Kabi, Sanderbeg, Sanderbeg, when the Krabono, or Dandanaho, Wapia, what about a Kakuma Branchadi Dane, Eddie Asia, what is Sayu Banka Kabi, Bona Kakudi Ryan to Alexander Solov, Solov de Krabono, what is Sepia to Ryan said, Santa Sako, Kankono, I went to Fafaso, Watana Sim Tete, Adabona Abre, Aya Bantanitin, Eddie 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A. Neland, Neland de Krabano for Noe, Neland in the Adandano, Neland Neland, what's your Biani Dayo, and Kofuade, Neland in you, what you want to take? What we have granted in Dina de Alexander Solof, Wentimano, Bezo, Santa Seco, Wemet Mafana, Alan Holland, Wadimica, Baba Baba Baba, Wababa Fabono, Martin Odegaard, to Alexander Solof, Martin Odegaard, Alexander Solof, Solof de Krabano, Solof de, what a Bonabra Ryerson, Ryerson de Pia, Sandabet, Sandabet de Krabano, Honusa Danho, Wadwan Bono, Akakoba, Abrantari de Alexander Solof, Bonatra here.
2: I was Gabriel.
0: You, Cabana,
2: Bocodia,
0: Bocopa,
1: Utilis Passa, Boko,
0: and Mega Unitec. Mega Unitec. Woman of the blessed red wine,
1: okay,
0: flavored drink,
1: yes,
0: blessed red wine, flavored drink,
1: okay,
0: and I'm the King's Maker, King's Spirit. Woman, the air hot with red ginger alcoholic drink.
1: Yes,
0: I know. Monday, I have vodka.
1: Okay,
0: lemon flavored drink. Adiaba, baby, bia,
1: open your biato,
0: baby, bia, gada,
1: open your biato.
0: Yes, I'm also why you eat your baby. Micro, Mr. Hina, open your biato. Who could be, open your biato, who could conongo, open your biato, who could jazz, open your biato, Afe, Aguna, open your biato, Afi jazz, Jomiso,
1: open your biato,
0: Kumeru,
1: open your biato,
0: Conongo,
1: open your biato,
0: Bosso,
1: open your biato,
0: baby.
2: Kevin, so at Munchine Kakara.
0: Okay, Kevin's saying.
2: Kevin say Carlos Cruz resigns as Ghana coach after World Cup round of 32 exit.
0: Okay.
2: Says Black Star future must start off the field.
1: So, okay.
2: Okay, I say, assembly.
0: Carlos Queiroz waye adwuma de ama Portugal Manchester United waye adwuma in a certain level.
1: Okay,
0: what you say anti se enema ebe hinda na e ma na adwuma no ntimi nkose ne opero no omo no omo ntise de ya matara makwefo yo
1: oh my god is a safe
0: para ka ndi e
1: o se bo go on blue o
0: o se
1: o blue wa blue wa nyi hwi wa be dis karoko
0: eh se no mo na maye. And if near man a wild round in Germany, you have a problem. No,
1: yes,
0: Pamana, me boy, near man a wild round, no, and any problem.
2: No, say, must start off,
0: yes,
2: in your parking. So,
0: there be in your parking. So, so it means that there is something around in around the team, umpe.
2: Yes,
0: if says, I get it there, store with their banner right there, near maybe Oma, who feels a and tell me about Sadia, Mekras any media.
2: And your Abasa,
0: Abasa, Abasa, Monfanya, me, Tun, Tun, Tun,
1: Abasa, Abasa,
0: Tun, Tun, Tun, Tun, Tun, Tun, Tun, Tun, Tun, Tun, Tun, Tun, Tun, Tun, now, no, I would say I told my dear Sufama Bona Babedi Vezo, Vezo de Carbon, Bruno Gamarasini, Wetaban Cacabi, Contatanoa, 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Gabriel Martinelli.
2: No, no, why? Now one time on the run here, I said.
0: One time in here. Gabriel Martinelli. Yeah, you body has a penalty. Your boss in the one tibank him.
2: With your Casimiro, this ball should have been a goal.
0: By but Martinelli is super and the boss in you. Say ya no say me go be we dey amfa.
2: Na me tin o do call him.
0: Amfa. One can create the steps in here. 6 minutes no. Ya boy we are sir. Ya boss ma eh miensa.
2: Oh my god, is it eh no eh eh.
0: Yeah, Ellen Halano. Yeah. Gadin dim garden pa. What man a cry cry. But ABA Herbal Clinic.
1: Dr. Rasta.
0: ABA Herbal Clinic.
1: Champion doctor.
0: Was it glaucoma cataract?
1: Okay.
0: We be treating in answer the amount.
1: Nice.
0: But your sexual weakness.
1: Okay.
0: Menstrual pains, menstrual disorders. A hypertension, a stroke. A prostate, liver. And as a kidney infections. And when you are. A ABA Herbal Clinic. But our crabbers, we are going to say, one more better market, you know, domain crew. One more better Benezer Preparatory School. And now, if you're a better peer, could be coastal. One more number is
1: 0541
0: 565
1: 555
0: 199 another 0505 0502 812 161 now when I was a little bit. Ningina so ensure your number one account radio session. Just want to bang in a Yatumini. Ensure FM studio. Who from Gabby to run the foreign and match also? We do.
1: Champion Gabby.
0: Oh, yeah, dear.
1: Namia Dumbos, we are
0: not quite bra,
1: bra, bra, bra, bra, bra, bra, bra, bra, bra, bra, bra, bra,
0: bra,
1: bra, bra, bra, bra, bra, bra, bra, bra, bra, bra, bra, bra, bra, bra, bra, bra, bra, bra, bra, bra, bra, bra, bra, bra, bra, bra, bra, bra, bra, bra, bra, bra, bra, bra, bra, bra, bra, bra, bra, 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
3: I don't do me, Mike, you
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3: maybe.
0: Ah, maybe.
3: Yeah, then you know me, Casagu.
0: Oh, Tabby,
3: that's it. She said, yeah, woman, you
0: know. We asked them, no, I'm me, film, then they're bound for mama.
3: And they're behind me.
0: And they're behind
3: me. And why, super excited, I'm not going for coming to know so.
0: Come right away, now, for mama.
3: A monitor o procurement say unye ma obeto ana obekra na abeshipo ba bi efri ba source a odi ba sefi China sefi Dubai sefi Togo sefi Nigeria sefi hin na de ba eda ye be nyama be tu afri port ana se be tu afri base say kim unu say nyama na tu
0: sa
3: ba bi be duru bia ye ma information say unye ma duru o mi say ba be land wo dem aba wie nu kra no se obe hu anu
0: sa
3: se hu anu
0: yes
3: omo ne mo timi abo ama dia track se adwuma die ni nyina
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0: yes
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0: QR code
3: a bed mount a signal mo who say at the corner oh do why ya dia babo nti se ento no
0: sir
3: obi pe say ogu animals na we say we dia to die nti mu ani mere na ko ne ko hwehwe eye active 84 and so a kira kwa mo top high here
0: yeah pogas in jail
3: ko eye tech
0: sir
3: university wa baby ansa na bedu ya toto fun engine no traffic light na se un say ni fa so a mantwa ho buru ho anche ho no ma hwa eye juwe kwa tuwa tuwa sunu omu wa
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0: 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0244 0244 0244 0244 0244 0244 0244 0244 0244 0244 0244 0244 0244 0244 0244 0244 0244 0244 0244 0244 0244 0244 0244 0244 0244 0244 0244 0244 0244 0244 0244 0244 0244 0244 0244 0244 0244 0244 0244 0244 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
2: yes
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2: bi bo gate na
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2: be
0: bia de course be ba bia na no atima ba woni mse o mo record a ekọ eye sd card so
2: okay
0: o do dia ni sd card
2: sd card se wa card card kita what you say
0: ah
2: den wanu
0: sd card ni e che se
2: no
0: no no no Joe na kind
2: me producer na
0: ke na na mo producer ele
2: ele
0: dabi
2: ele
0: eh onim and you say SD card here dey
2: we card wa edimawo e ka we nu na edimawo bi bwala
3: e
2: ka ni e ka we nu bi bwala
0: nti SD card here
2: dey e no matter no matter wo o sku se bo fomo
3: apo too much
0: me say and we here no aye gwe nim
2: o say
0: SD card here dey
2: e card matter wo what as e do any card akoya bo
0: Osha osha. Why is that card is also card, bro? I didn't find yet. I was young, but as the card here, me make card out.
2: I don't know. I simple. I don't make card. Ah.
0: Eladi Yakubo, ubetima record, ubetima ye from where the good pieces so come. And the atana no no. Yama 4G networks, connectivity, afi wife and so a year juma, ye via ya cha atum a connect where they phone, and ti baby I will be ano, ubetima you so phone na where they monitor with CCTV cameras. No numbers in here 0550 0559 5 0559 8 1 6 8 8 3 8 8 3 na once sa komo lawson doctor lawson so me ka to se wo mu edi dilemand capsule edi aba ana omo di aya lawson law care mixer edi aba ye me duro 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Orion Cyrus Publications omo anom di books anaka adiatum gs enso adiatum na omo wonkoda books were from crete ekopim air primary and to crete no omo describe no omo e the coloring ana for nursery 1 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kg 2 omo e wo language and literacy and numeracy skills, one more up creative art, one more phoenix and sight west, one more picture reading, one more coloring, natural skills, and after writing skills. A banner primary now, one more our English language, one more our mathematics, one more science, one more creative art, one more history, one more master phoenix, one more our workbook, and after scientific, and now air computing, now a books are Orion Cyrus Publications, and Aquacofa Eddie Abba, the battle, the Kenya, and one more so our. telephone number is
2: 0555 313
0: 6 58 and 0249 411 211 234 234. That is an answer to me. Abasu, say ya yako ya ka Carlos Cruz what is I
3: producer
0: neighbor. Ah, there be so no know your comment. You
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5: 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Star Cement a make a me. Bag bia. And my papa won't be a gumuno. Aya dear will bet me a dear juma. Aya dear will be no hookra. For what to so? No one want ding. 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And I say, oh my happy bia. Shasa obe Star Cement. 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Upon my shoma. Ube warm, elk won barrier. A quana de call a yako. Woman go filling station a dear new chair. Star Cement ana. 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Pa.
6: Anio, so we don't dumb round lottery dia. 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E wa yen lotto kiosk a hold winning in am. 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And I say what ye? 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
2: All right, on your number one radio station, dear Santamai Ghana, man, we be at that tune once again. My member Gabi Turam, Gabi the foreign ambassador. What a sudden live comment in the first half game between Brazil and Norway. What team at about come on, Sabre there, second half in your chance, you're about to move my baby. El Conny Mianerson in Brazil. Ramo Antimi and Shabby Samson on Norway. And so Antimi Shabby Sadam Nukase. Bomb that branch for Gabriel Magalhães. Wasani Bonim Tetan, Timon Shabrantia. Jeffrey Vinicius Junior. Bonabo Vinicius Junior. Sarah Fisibon and Fikik. Rayan Rada. Ray Fadi Frigan among my friend Norway, the Vikings. Vomo and Fink Oma Femua. Jabo Simano. Mianu. Our offletters remain 47 minutes in all. Baby Joa, Oba Panyas Doa, Gabi Turam, Gabi the final, and so I say. Bonnie free kick. Jepia Bonnie and Tantam Zubabda Brantia. Jeffin Aja Christopher. Christopher Pian Chamina Brantia. Tom Jane Hegem. Hegem Pian Bonama Brantia. Jeffin Oscar Bob. Jessica Afno. Norway Iron Sakai. No answer can Oscar Baba Ben. Jebro Ben, no, Nabi Pia Sotima, come on. Bobby Martin Odigan. Odigan Pia Bonin, Tantam Sotima Brantia from Aja Christopher. Christopher Pia Sotima Brantia. Jeffrey Patrick Berg, Bergabema Sander Berg. Benja Jem Bonin Tantam So. Bonin San Nelson, no, on the move. Santa Circle. With Jem Bonin Brantia. Jeffrey Tom Jen again. And come on, Pema Danny David Wolf. Wolfie Pierre de Brantia from Julian Riasin. Riasin General Goalkeeper. On Jean Milan. Milan de Pierre Bonta Brantia from David Riasin. Julian Riasin rather. Julian Riasin. For the Cook of Bonnet, my friend of the Vikings of Norway. Julian Riasin, the General Brantia from Standard Berg. Berger Pian. Adam Brantia from Martin Odegaard. Martin, we play across center circle. What is my brand here from the Pacific Bank? Back back to my day. Watch about call on the move. No way, Patrick Bedabi. Minim so got to go ready. Patrick Bank. 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
3: Aye Born a beg a boy, mini sepon, you enter us a 10 year for Manadia. What to was, you say? Almost 30 years, but you have not two chives, no excitement. I'm only my end, and I drop now. I'm game the deno, a coffin. Only there will be too cautious. I'm a go in your coin, and now I'm a born at your food. But all the same, we blame me because we'll be able to call him. And now, the best way to also protect. O interest o born in se o consider go so open and them akwa man share there so o consider go but second half I expect better performance from them because spaces maybe coaches you know are working on them and I expect the ball to move quicker than it was said be ya obi be team anya go because o me no nyina o build up e very slow
14: Jean Tonson from open here to Anthony Cano Joseph Togo was about to come baby Joe Bonnie throwing Julian Realson. Julian Realson. We check Bonnie the match on the guard. We said them once again, 1-2 now, Juma. Here the Julian Realson not from referee the throw. Non copper free kick. Non solo free the throw. Jabo 15 minutes. Jabo 15 minutes. Douglas Santos. Voyez not throw them on my fellow. The Celestine House of Brazil. The Celestine House of Brazil. What did Kade say? Gabi Turamakacho say, Blasters, your trainer, your coach, your gaffer, Carlos Cruz from Portugal. Vano etimi edejuma tuwa, ose konu, ose buyebe, ose edjuma no yensha se enfi of the foot. Ese edjuma kese yepa, nambo chena ode tiye passports. Jude Bafo, and Fifi Manfred. Ebe chichi chim, what I say, ome chichi chim, I'm not sure this answer. Oh, what you can't say, I'll open you and do a come on, same kakia. Now, let's say, refuel jump if you're toyama. Refuel is my alfat of Imoku. Ready 44 years. John 3rd March 1982. 44 years, your old referee. For an attorney, my dear man, can't say no. Well, I want to know more. Come on, I said there. What US of A, or the MLS League, you know, when in FIFA back in 2016, or started the MLS League, you know, in 2012. Jean Tonson from Nababidi, now I'm ranting about the standard bridge. Pega, Jamila, my brand, you know, Martin Odegaard. Odegaard, Pepe, I'm also going to go. And I'm a France, and I say, now I'm my know, now Martin Odegaard. What you know, brand, you know, Patrick Bale, Patrick. Waka Kane, what you know, brand, Jeff Alja, Christopher Pian, Pakistan. Sander Berg, Berger Jemu, back to Christopher once again. Christoph, what you want him 10 times so, pointing to me, say, I be the Brant Fennel, Shulen Realson, or Pierre Bonacroce, Adaman the goalkeeper, on Jean Nilan, Nilan Kakani, on John Nilan, what you want him 10 times so, Adaman the signing, Martin Odegaard, Odegaard Jemu, Adaman Christoph, Christopher Pian, Adaman Helgem, Helgem Pepe, so, back to Martin Odegaard, Odegaard Pian, Center Circle, Sander Berg. 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JTT on my friend of the Vikings of Norway. The Celestials of Brazil 0 Samson of Vikings of Norway 0 Jatomon and Tantazon Carlos Ayuke Casmiro was a Swabana Samano Kwai Ellen Bro Alland Ellen Bro Alland with him with our branch of Alexander Salot watch about Kramano Kwai Jay Wafina Bryce on the move. Carlos Ayuke Casmiro. What you know, my brother? You have Bruno Guimarães on the NSA penalty. No, or Pierre Mantentanoa, Nensaka Danilo Santos. What you know, Vinicius Junior. Vinicius. Etabasim. Vinicius. Bryce. Debbie. Bonatrosa. Air Kunakik.
3: What do you want to play?
14: FIFA number 17.
3: What you nipa me? Ah, what creative space? A era a year boxing.
14: Yeah.
3: I don't know possible. Now say I was so go to goalkeeper. Na born of our trashy. And the idea Vinicius, one idea. The initiative was very good, but the infant could be corner the Onya corner the interior. The corner the meeting.
14: Abrante intercepted playing a fellow. Tall John Hager. Bonnie a corner kick. Bonnie a corner kick. Jabba Tioma. Jeff from the Vikings of Norway lost 17 being applied here. Jenna Mona Canada Station Matoskuna was sending with 10 Tawasabi. Robiano now, Norway, Roma defende, Roma Pepe, so Norway on the move, Walker Kane, Norway, Robert Madden Berg, or the Bola Betcher Jamu, Animal Brantel Fennel, Azar Christopher, Aya Enswe Jamu, Animal Brantel Fennel, Tobin Hegem, Hegem and Pepe Monso, which is Sanderberg, one to Patrick Berg, back to Sanderberg, like I say, once again Sanderberg, one Pepe Monso, do Santa Saco, Jabba 54 minutes, Brazil Shebby, Samson Norway, Timmy Shebby. Bobby Sanderberg, Anthony B.B. and Abani, what's in my Hegem, Hegem, Pepe Bonso, what's in my Bantam, Christopher, what came out to again the counterpart, what's in my Bantam, Julian Realson, Realson, Pierre, Oscar, Bob, Oscar J. Bonham, Edia Quatre, Nelson Cabal, Sanderberg, Martin O. Dickard, 129 Juma, Oscar Bob, Norway, searching for it, Norway, what's in my Realson, Metamagen, now Juliana, what came out Abrantia, Martin Odiga to Abrantia, Patrick Berg, Patrick at Pierre, and I'm a Sanderberg, back to Patrick again, Patrick on the move, 1-2-3, now Patrick Neko, 56 minutes, ne. Mrs. Obe Chabeta, and one better.
2: Oh, better
14: better and one again.
2: Betano.
14: Yes, Uko cha unya be up now.
2: Yes,
14: the mouth 2,000 welcome bonus.
2: Okay.
14: Yeah, Juwa Baba.
2: Betano
14: now.
2: Betano now.
14: Boys, Muncha bet no el Betano.
2: Betano.
14: Muncha bet no Betano.
2: Yes,
14: Betano.
2: Yes.
14: And there better and a betting upper. Udia was sick and a before because awesome. Esoso.
2: Yes.
14: It's a quad knock down at www.betano.com.gh. No child bets, no, no, I did not be a answer at me. I come out, open your one and show no. I don't unkind.
3: Then you know, you know, you know,
14: all right. Jean Trollivar, my number on your train. Jatman and Tantam Sanasto. Brazil, the Banga, what I'm not trusting train. Attacking train here to the Tian, my fellow. The Celestials of Brazil. Carlo Ancelotti Mantel. Vamo Anthony Falcotto and Yanquin. Norway a Chelsea for my first quarter final. Ebesiana, Emmanuel Kebebeche. Brazil on the move. Amu Tuaso, Jim A on course. Brazil Beso Amuji, Amu 6-1 cup. And also Ebebasuana, Ebesha Sefi, around 16
2: years. I was a Brazil film.
14: Oh, film?
2: Yes.
14: Ade?
2: Give my boy, me and who gave
14: you
2: a boy.
14: You know who film didn't this?
2: There was some film, be a Brazil. Hey,
14: Ojo.
2: I'm out from Ebeshimi, I was some film, and we are some film.
14: Ebesho. I don't be more Brazil one.
2: Oh, see,
14: I don't match you, baby.
2: Oh, there be said, you're tough about Kububi.
14: But one won't know why I'm tough.
2: Oh, so Vinicius.
14: Okay.
3: Is that what happened? Agenda going to go for the number.
14: Of course. Yes, most are granted from Hendrick. Oh, baby. I granted from Matias Cunha. Wolf, I'm a granted from Hendrick. I'll be saying, life on number one Canada station. Dear Santaman and Ghana Marina. Wobby Bia Jatum. Insurance the 4.4 FM. 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Andre Kababe Yablantefeno. Matias Kuno Sakano Manchester United. 57 minutes of soccer fiesta. The scoreline remains the same. Brazil 0, Norway 0. Pony and Train at 2 in Tantam. So, Pabda Brantia Feno. David Wolf. Sa Abante Ubaponia David Wolf. Oh, caught Norway. Oh,
3: yeah.
14: Omo Timo, Omo Madi yellow card. Kase pa. On the toss me any. What did 12 yellow cards?
3: And you try to offer no.
14: Ana Andrew Solotso. Ano Eddie 13. Na me name strike or pen chao di yellow cards.
3: Oh, job man, who need him?
14: If
3: who need him? Ti
14: fouls on aha. Fouls committed. No.
3: We're very aggressive.
14: No, no striker they would me. A committed foul. Now Vinicius three pass. Andre Kacha. What's the boy? And ready as you. Hendrick, that was a fantastic two pass.
3: Wama, what's it? Hey,
14: Vermin a major commission. It's never my two.
3: And you are two very good opportunities. Any penalty, any this pass from
14: just look at the pass.
3: Super, super.
14: Just look at it. Only on the Nani cry.
2: Our ball is with the table.
3: Now, born or touching it three times.
2: Yes,
3: I know. It's an eye.
14: Oh, Ghana has a car. I say, I'm
3: car. Two pet. And I'm also drifting corner.
14: Mamma mia.
3: I say, born.
14: And Drake.
3: I say, born. Two, back.
14: Hey.
3: Back. Right, no way, Brazil.
14: Of course, at this I think I made time meeting the baby joker because money penalty, my bomb, my send. This was a glorious opportunity. Or say, come with a pass. No, sometimes on my assets, no cry.
3: I wouldn't quite empty, you know, with defense. No, but this was an opportunity. A beer, no defense in him. And on your bonds, I'm because control born three times. Who control Nediere? Why was so bad? Whom you keep an epiaba? You also win an internal court. Oh, the
14: Andrek Wasebono, there was a glorious opportunity. Emma Vinicius Abienu. I said, hey, Andrek, you can see how you can choose it. And the Pep students in there.
2: Yes.
14: She choose in there.
2: I know.
14: And Andrek, Vinicius is a new ball. Young Tosin, now a chance for Norway. Oscar Bob, we're not Brazil, it's about him. Oscar, we're in trigger, say, Oscar, Nasadabi. Mr. President, we're going to do it. Pep students, you choose in there. Now you choose to every single new member day. Oh, someone new member. Andrek,
2: yes.
14: Or say, I want to have Vinicius Sky. Andrek, son of a go and brush your teeth.
2: Yes.
14: Go and use Pep students.
2: Go
14: and use Pep students.
2: Yes.
14: And you choose to one ball. Jean Tosin Ababdi, Andrek once again. Andrek, what about shots? What you could be?
3: 20
14: and in the bye. Now, my branch of this car, Uko Chambet, our better. Now, Saudia, Mr. Amau Aham. 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
14: ene fat ni o ko ba bi o na okon I mean, Casson, and in fact, look, all can say, Charlie Mavaco, Jerez, and you. And best time, call a man and Casson say, ah, I'm a national commentator, I'm a man. And Tirenzo said, Daddy, oh, the good one, I made 72 hours. That is almost 3 days. Said, it's all the good one, and now, open me from Goombeam, Chama, and the Bear Wednesday, and Saturday, Goom. Baby Joe, what's the sound here, then? Jean Tosso now, Brazil still searching for it. From a paper bonus, San Sabi Brazil, only a chance in our game. Nelson Bono Bosano, Bobby the goalkeeper, Alison Becker, Becker the Coca Bono, with Chamberlain Brantu and Gabriel Magalish, Magalish and Chamberlain Brantia, Jeffino and Carlos Ayanka Casmino, Casmino Piama Gabriel once again, Gabriel General Brantu, Bruno Gomes, what prepare Manoso, Bruno Gomes, what prepare so now, what Gemma Brantia, Yefren Danilo Santos, Santos and Gemu, Vinicius Junior, watching Vinicius Abante Otro, Vinicius Nelson Manoquin, 1-2, still Vinicius, what Pia, Bruno Gomes, what bet my day, Bruno was celebrating another 10, no 8 was him, and some surprise, what a save! Goalkeeper Ojnan Niland, save near Kama. What's the most? Yes, Mine.
3: On such instances, you don't have to blame the player, but you have to commend the goalkeeper
14: for that. No, I can't be off
3: for that splendid performance. No,
14: oh, and you're off, and you're off,
3: and you're off. That was a splendid save.
14: One Bruno Gomes again. What's the penalty? Why is that side boy?
3: We will see a smart just stretching in Sano.
14: Wow,
3: keep an eye out there. Yeah, the Mona Basso.
14: Hey, and they keep away there. I bet you out of the match.
3: What you mean? I hear them know to keep knowing still.
14: Yes, they keep us. I say, me, they be here and come on your bow.
3: Say, I follow a cup match.
14: Of course, of course.
3: Tournament, I would be a goalkeeper, you know. Eighty me, I'll call any decide. I decided.
14: Oh, okay.
3: Wait me. I went to the Monday, I hear Martinez and Fatu Mao, Argentina. Work up. Who can that last minute chance? France in your branch, your friends, Colomani.
14: Random Colomani.
3: Unia, a 1-on-1 situation.
14: A few months, friend.
3: We are so ashamed.
14: So, what's
3: your mutiny? Martinez, as you say, we situation. And that kept Argentina in the game. And Argentina went on to win. And the goalkeepers, where they are.
14: I'm a boy, Juma. Jean Tosso, my penny is now. No way, Sakai. Abrantam and Frederick Austin, and Bobby Abrantam and Julian Ransing. Robbie in a few million tons of Bobby Santa Sako. Abbey Abrantam and Bruno Gomerich. What about Quacha? Bobby Sanda Bergi. What about that Quacha? Epema Tob John Hegem. Hegem and Jemun Tantum. So Frederick Austin, Christopher Aya. Aya Pian, Dr. Bernard Sanda Bergi. Bergi Kakani. What about that Betray? What about Abrantam and Tob John Hegem? Hegem and Pian, and Frederick Austin. We end the second touch. Obemu. We permanent goalkeeper. Nilan, what you born in Tantem so? I bet I plant here, you have an answer, Christopher Jemu, and my top John again, and get a piano, and I'm a plant of no, Sanda Bergi, what people born so, Sanda Bergi, bet my day, what you want Tantem so? Pointing to me, say, now Bobby Abrantia, your friend Frederick Ossins, Ossin bet my corner, yes, he does what he keeps the ball in play, a plant of no Oscar Bob, 1-2 Najuma, now an Odegaard, what you are, Patrick Bank. Abrantan in Popo, what driving forces are? What Jemu that content Tanwa, Nesaka Brantia, David Wolf, Wolf Jemu, Adam Brantia, Jeff Fennel, what Jemu Brantia Fennel, Oscar Bob Rada, Bob and Timmy Quino, still pointing to me, say Solot, Solot Jemu, pointing Tantam, so now Solot, Alexander Solot on the ball, White Cross, oh, and that's Debbie, Goggy Palace and Becca, Ebbe Pier, Edmund Satibono, Eka Cabin Catan, and anyone come to Samia. 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
2: Yes
14: Bonen a corner kick
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14: Pampi
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14: Pampi Jean Tosin Albano a corner kick. Martin Odegaard back from any man's 18 years old. Nasser Dabi, Brazil Mantano. Woman to Matt Dillon did the pressure. Still born inside. Probably the Brantia. Vona Pepe Monsa Sanna Sami. Norian the move 1-2. Woman with a Brazil to Bossim. But the one a PBM. Now still Norian the move. Martin Odegaard. What you want to Brantia? You have an Oscar. Bob Betmane. One inside Jemu. And my son Begge Pian. Now 1-2. Oscar Bob. Brazil Norway. Go on the across the face of goal, Ireland. Odnessa pin from Ellie Brot Ireland. Jay Bonnie Demano. Abrantman David Wolf. Andrew Christopher Ada. Aya Christopher. 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Abrantman Ireland. Next one to me do on him. Odnessa pin from Bonnie go post anymore. That was a nice pass. And so Ireland don't do on him. Bonnie Trash a goal kick. Law number 16. Bonnie a goal kick. Brazil and Shabby, Norway and Shabby. The Vikings of Norway. Vamo and Shabby, Nashayu say. 44 year old. Ismael Alfat and Edibono, Brazil and Sakai. 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And Danilo Santos. 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Bambi Trash train. Jet to the on my friend Nori. Jet call hydration break. 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

0: 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submit to Akan in Queen Ebi Ato. Na fee, Mame Asana, and so come remre, a sister station in Chehua, don't any joy in Chehua. I mean, as we dimpa, who's a Mame Asana, when you're in Queen Beato and say, Takra de Four, Echo Market Circle. Now, what you have to our training with Christ the King, Market Circle, start our training with Christ the King in Queen Ebi Ho, a fee, Alabaska Pharmacy, and so a shaman. 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
1: 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A two nipper to him. Now, Jenny, no, and only nipper you be moving so and then in the Ebershe. A Jenny.
0: Fabiana Minina, what till the football team of Massacrodium? So use your mind,
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0: I like face her,
1: yeah.
0: So, can face her,
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0: Elaji Grizzar no. Was you use your mind.
1: Yeah.
0: Gina baby na who say what baby drew you no. I said cutting bobo on a shirt and na o botu chin baby on a sack on the tin was use your mind.
1: Yeah.
0: Nya me baby share what dream.
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0: 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Yes, sir.
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0: 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Mistress, any was some.
1: And you to me who say, Sign your my way and deserve, say, be beneath fire, you secret, send in a crown and a junk. Because the moment to bear accept it, may fire you secret, send me crown my junk, and I'm not gonna swallow it.
0: Is a queer man limited in the crime base
1: one? And I meet you the mubano. Nana, do not limit it. We believe we are politics in Mua. Not doing yet, you may be on no crack crossing Yano Cre. On one who said, dear way Yano Cre, way a cocoa, way a tuntu, no, what the tuntu shakoqua name, no, the cocoa shetun to my name, because I said politics in tea, on cano cre. And today be a bones of mine, a woman, no cre, and him, and see a say, Christopher, or my woman, why shall we the suffers of young cano cress, who to me shed when you share Ghana, dear, and two suffers of over to me, I said Ghana, a Christian country.
0: Efi so ba fo mu yi. 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
1: Ya. 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Na obi de toward the kwashe president abrawo so abola na president ne ho. What the boy leg got them na president ne ho now cast a dear beer will be and some maw also. What to bob or to bo a bob by a sabbat born or cast a back kit to one at our son.
0: Say with Ufa Bodaya.
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1: 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We are too war. Just what you must add, and you pay your or my way, Mutumus. I say, Yenchini Pani being from Monco Magazine, and call you a margin and infire bought the end to.
0: Odifo, a Yedinamsun Nakatayeni Yedinamsun Nakatayeni, Anna
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1: me say ni your friend who Christo ni as your friend said sofo eda asaleba obeko central prison no dem o hobi
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0: 0541 0541 403939. Onyamidi for Dr. Joseph Mensah Bible Akwapano Kwafo and Menenity FDA Suno. Aha, aye, 104.5 on Facebook. Sasso and a TikTok no. Dominion International Church on TikTok. And our Facebook so Angels Dominion International Church on Facebook. I mean, cause when I was saying, I'm ready for you to go in. Aye, Santasi, any name First Jericho Junction. 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
5: Jam pom to say.
6: Oko
5: na so wa dance
6: ye. Prof musima dance mo ni se. Mese nene bosum anan. Na me wo sam nante wo ni bi wo. Eno an me isu. We wo ma me dan mi de. But say say wo mu di agro wo danu so. King.
5: As a woman,
6: my mom and to dance so. No, the jack will board down chance in cook. Daddy, is Adiana. I'm sorry. Me touch a career. I did not bow 12 to 3 at the Cunaba.
5: I don't know.
6: I've been hearing me and to me now. Ah, you pay then. Same man is wasa. No, that way we are Miss Woman and Miss No. Some 90 will meet Tibby. The meet Tibby and I'm afraid down. No, for one. Yes, I had the middle food and Miss Majority. Prof, you could die. Yet, dire bosses. I'm up to now.
5: Hey,
6: Prof, Pussum, my denny, who be no match with Danoso. Then, Mrs. Adams, the Dimba,
5: or what is Adams?
6: My catcher said, some 91 a day. A drunk crankasankasankasanka.
5: Then, our catcher, be more, your castle moon pass some 91.
6: Oh, Prof, my year can pay, Miss would be a me to be. Ubia me to be from one home by. Now, a young corporal for your bankers and the other.
5: You, Matty, where dear, Madawas,
6: you,
5: Madawas.
1: What's the number if you were doing my
7: party? You see me, Baby.
1: Aja, won't come to say.
7: I should be
1: a young man. I'm going to say, now, see, a friend is saying, Namina Messua, ye be ama one castle, who said, Ye cassa, I ala sai, ala sai, make canoe, yellow crack. Dear now, Pesha or Cafano.
7: See, I didn't best make a chair.
8: Saka ho bi o se nkunu ni seminar nkunu seminar na de mamo no
9: bibi o nkunu seminar hwe me dwuma party se me so na me so ni gukura ave mini sika me de beto kura bibi ti da kuru pe bi ana ba me ka jo se me si me pe nkunu na bibi a me tie no nsuo da ho na me ditwa nsuo na nkunu seminar no se me de ba speeding in is only a woman, but say no, she did be there be me for chair. Me did be chair is so lucky. Then I could point in your meaning, Miss Asbens, we may see the BS and the PPT at that same. We say, my dear, then say me won't tell me. And I'm a cotto a boa, 33 million and three.
8: Oh, by us, me share where Juma, ma.
9: I said,
8: my Ben, I
9: was in a Juma in a few Juma. Ah, let me see, can you not 33 million?
8: Me share, I dear master, a Juma, we are being
9: you. We see me Juma be a moon Juma. Was it some punchy or say, Nayo, when they met my two and in a few, was it made man? And made him a hoora, named him, now could turn into 30 million, 33 million. And the 33 million made him perfect in any dreams we are in. Tinama Kuma say, in himself is a cabbage. Naya Mia, me cheap up on a crowd for a name, Kuni Gitino. While I, Casala beer, me see. Me best starting Kuni Jumano.
8: Then
9: she made me change Chai, Massa. A morning, Jinas one Casamedi, 83 million.
8: Oh,
9: the video got to Pragia, and I'm Sasu Jacasas who confined in Tunibu. I deserve it as we may work.
8: She see how to Musa, Jumana, Michel, and Abuau.
9: Papa! Me bow me, sir. Bacus will me, Miss Wabu, Miss Yer will be fear me, Cassie. I'll do my bed as we are. Tis will be 20 dear cry and me, but no quammy dear. Sapana me catch you on.
8: That's all Buanka Unka.
9: It's a mamma jewel, it's a mammy the minute by.
8: Can we bitch or my country if you move the diacro? Can
9: you tell you? Say, come if you ma, the patty, be beau of Yassi. Babu the craft for me, see be beau of Yassi.
8: Prophet Joseph Mensa.
9: The prophet Joseph Mensa. Be a Muslim, so be beau of Yassi. The OG be dear. Lai, wabla apa tu obi ebi abisi uye.
8: Shemu ya de.
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8: Yeah. 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
0: Jokra for so many months. 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
1: Yeah,
0: since this movie, it is say,
1: yeah,
0: no general who was to say, check.
1: But then, I'm
0: young too.
1: It will be bedraced.
0: Was an auto grassy, I wonder.
1: Yeah, my son, a penami, and
0: what do
1: me see? Wow, yelly stroke to me, the cabra.
0: Yeah, we share our doctor, I'm in the co, send me a copper. Doctor, I'm in the co,
1: yeah,
0: what trouble.
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0: Yeah.
1: Mihuni yanka went to an amon na ube wichina. We are said, Debbie, I'm a catcher, sir. Tena, you need a drummer, the dee we are see with some fast walk.
0: To imagine your
1: trigger, yeah, drummer. In the dee we are same fast walk. Because, how ya dear a man ye piano. And no one money, no one we
0: a dozen
1: nippans him. Yante sumas in tea, and yes, no one we in a crane army. A shiny pans him. Sana, sister, son, and yam, I done on.
0: When it's you for woman, yeah. Kunya ban any dim the cardin that do for some cocoa bow.
1: Ya.
0: A ban ye per mumawa. Near per mattress up at that.
1: Otias.
0: We have been one at the senior. How do you say, sir? Anna,
1: eh, sir?
0: Say fear would you mean in sheer
1: for no credit in Sunny, you didn't see a friend not before.
0: So, Mumra,
1: among them, my uncle Frenny and Coupon. Christo,
0: if I ask you,
1: Jesus, yes, Benjamin, Jesus, the man is to see and where to save him. A beer and sit down.
0: And if I ask for the air woman,
1: and the air woman,
0: so Mumra, I want to hear more.
1: Otias here,
0: a beer fire sent for me, and the air conti, a nipper from Untimin Quetti.
1: Dabby,
0: Untimin Quetti,
1: Untimin Quetti, the pine be
0: named Diagro. Now sell a brabois, Uberhaw,
1: and no credit.
0: We saw how we ba how pa.
1: And it's so safo, ye ko, ye swale. Yame ya do machina wa u baby an o ba blantem. The telephone number is 0545 44 77 9559 0545 44 77 9559 and I said 0541 0541 40 40 39 39 39 39 0541 0541 40 40 39 39 39 so for Safo Casatin Topon agrani formation na meka cho sa bua kokote ba kokote 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
1: de massage
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0: ene dominion man
1: so
0: ende ye num
1: sa
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1: ya
0: I was seven. 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And no, it be me a jasso. Nemo Isra Ephemer and the Biwo. And I am be deep for a sweeho, I was fantastic and you name so, with Sabby to me a cabby. We shall and cocoa, Tadu Salvation School, wa Sabby cabby. And I feel so, Amma Samine, Stadium, Javis, also Sabby to me a cabby. Apart from Sabby, Dominion Man, it be me jasso. So me the kun could be just Dominion Man, it would just wa obwa. Dominion Man kwan ya bona who didn't say Dominion Mana, it just so enough is enough. Had the bigano a two cha. Wachina, ya de be a hawo. Would ye a juma sem for niches and tassi enginem? Na a chel crab was swimming quavian, say a shasi injury. Wabasa ba, a de dance abasam, ha. A jan maso fo. A so penny. Would you for Joseph Mensa matras ya cherry amaniama a pharmacy? Semi simun tema nyas or dinner and come a juma danning. Come a water seminar as a sign. Tell your phone and name what to know and Sabri in case I can ya wood that dada. May the soon be ye me 120 a meant man coming him. Shenya midi for was fantasy enginem. First Jericho Junction. Sir Jericho Junction, who see pa or fantasy de bois. To quire with Janshin number first one, if to quine. Ufri car quine who made road, Santasi made road, a genomes made road no air co if you know. Woman a pire, a fear a tosso and nine, just a yaka ujan fearing who are, no car quine. Na in for to quine. Was a ye mining fidget da da da da car da da da da tree ni beer a good Janshin so. Janshin crown munyan for beer, brandy bear was also that dear ewo. Sir Jericho Janshin ho. Sir Jericho Janshin is Goy filling station. And the word Janshin, the swa, is Afro Jericho Janshin. It is handy, mammy, and saying, I assure you, dear. Who manifests to quine a swa, if you toss a nine, a woman sabun kumusu. If you nash, dear, a fufu, you toss me as a nine, a fufu, and nine moon, and a midi for only dumb Asia, I was fantastic, and them. Prof, sorry, and in Minkomo, 0541 40 39 39 0541 40 39 39, and I bet me di nkomo e wo 0554477959 0554477959. Last number is 0504604122 0504604122. Met that prophet Dr. Joseph Mensa or na powerful as a pa or dum ya watch an open share santasi enyem na mada branti jewel MCR format da wanna sepa su se wode remu live on Facebook 104.5 on Facebook. Ebushina for NFF aha nebeneza rather dum bedi wusi and then anope. Udi for sorry and kumubia ubiano ubi timino edi amana aye.